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1: 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Imasi Yusum Sign Language, so teacher em need blohemi communicate with em beginini lo sign language. And so you make out one national sign language where now we are Yumi Club for the first time in Vanuatu, where you make out national Vanuatu sign language, where you make out this stuff. And so hemia, Ministry of Education with them all narola stakeholders blow you me only develop em national sign language here. Yes, blow. You may save give him accessibility here, lo beginini we hemi deaf, but you save use some sign language.
0: Ms. Jonah Hitalam say education is to implement a national inclusive policy now ya who hemi plong every learner. For province plong no depart long one police commander conference long look and feel long highland long santo plong look long all planning mo challenge where hemi affect and work plong police long week ya. Start long number 31 August, Kasem number 1 November, hemi close season long a first time o kakai crab coconut, hemi fallen fisheries coconut crab regulation. One fee increase long leads worth long molecular, he start making worry long all domestic shipping operator, say all extra cost here, he save affect them to all local consumer. Chief Executive Officer long Ocean Logistics Limited, my chairman long Vanuatu Shipping Association, Andrew Bond, he tell him long fee PTC News, say increase long war fee here, he put more financial pressure long domestic shipping fleet. National Workers Union is the work planned now we are long all issue long termination over time or planned more with them over long 300 member we have met. President long Vanuatu National Workers Union Church Firiam italem si hemi emi want something we really cut more registration long hem.
2: Then I am supposed to plan the local unjustified suspension, unjustified termination, more to all over times, more you may address them to issue below compensation, you may address them plan the naya. Full up case, you may register finish, you have inside law, you have with them Department of Labor, you have been cut conciliation with them Department of Labor through law, Johari, with them Brother Johari, with them Comrade Eddie, with them make them plan the work of this year. And mi bela ino kau kasem as far as tribunal implement terbaik tribunal. Conciliation nomor through the leba mi bela winning case. Kasam all kata istab pending istab yet. Dan leba na by mi kira decide what time. By mi bela sabi stown. By mi bela sabi ungkat social dialogue. Lo by mi bela sabi solve more issues.
0: Hemi tok blong president blong Vanuatu National Workers Union Church Firiam. Long Church Adventist Radio Vanuatu FM 107.5 station hemi launch hem coverage plong hem long week ya hem along look and feel. When you outside long country, America pa hemi announce hem one fuel security deal where money plong hemi kasem $60 million long Pacific region. Radio New Zealand report hem se detail long announcement ya pa hemi finalize yet. Pa hemi understand se deal ya he been discussed long one close dialogue partner meeting Long Pacific Highlands Forum Leaders Summit, Hemia Long Palau, Long Tuesday. More long sports, in a long time with Fiji, he been sign up Long Pacific Rugby League, Long Australia Partnership, he got moved Long India, more China, he wait Long Help, Long Development, Long Manivla Stadium, he got more money interest Long Rugby League, Long India, more country, he just fought, also one member Long International Federation. Moi mihen long VPTC News update.

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News where you suffer trust them.

The Power of Love with my voice belongs Celine Dion. You to have right after him to follow news update. You continue to listen to come, but him to come now, long harem, hemi weather update.

Moyimi look weather report pliumi we Vanuatu Meteorology Mochi Hazard Department emi bin aputumatlong this morning. Weather reports pliumi emi shoembambayumi katwan mostly cloudy weather over long little islands pliumi and possible isolated light rain more showers of rain by emi stop over long northern more central islands pliumi long country. While bambayumi got chances of brief showers of rain expected long little narafal islands. Light moderate more fresh southeast wind, more east southeast wind bambahemi blow over long country. Maximum temperature long today hemi stop long 25 degrees Celsius long south more 27 degrees Celsius long will get the island blimi long northern part of country. Minimum temperature long today long night hemi stop long 15 degrees Celsius long south more 23 degrees Celsius and tap long north. Long solwara one east southeast wind bambahemi blow come long speed long 16 custom 20 knots with a moderate solwara we by quantap co custom 2 meter high over long open coastal waters blue long country. We hemi now hemi end long weather update blue me you stop where you stop tuning come bamba you pass one nice for a day.

0: Complicated Heart with Michael and Turok. Nice and easy listening now, Bayumi to Haram, right after him to follow him with the update, Bayumi. Bayumi to go ahead now, Bayumi to join him in his program, Blong Voice, Blong South program, with him, Iso Yarwell.
1: Elifetobo, Ramasan.
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1: me name blow me Chief Sam Tukama Papa blow me and me Sam Tukama he had everything name lem mo apu blow me and me Chief Sam Nabo. 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And emi to blo I kolo obasi lo every country in the world custom route ya hemi emi I go out I go lo every country lo world and hemi stop lo one custom road back again where mi vele kolom water hen emi ring road I go round lo tana emi Estonia hemi stop between or stop street road to a custom road, yeah. I'm historian law Estonia. Estonia is Tapia, and we got long for a story for him. Story for him, and we start also. Got one devil. Devil, your name, Blehem, Samson. And we been custom, and we believe, say, and we come out someplace, Lord North. And he walk about to come, he cook every man round the tunnel. And he cook up a lake of one woman. He lake of one picnic woman. He cook up papa, mama, blem. He lake of woman, yeah. He stop. And then he stop. And he stop crying. And he stop. Crushing because it's at them, let them go, you break them one roost or one wood, me very call them Nenumia. Let's stop drink water blend, go, and become people. Custom story, tell them. Go, you can be one. Let him go stop, lose water. Stop, lose water, and stop on both, go, and make custom. You can any, you outlaw. One rope to solve water. I'm going to call them number one. One rope here. People live here. It's a lot of water. I'm going to minute plan. So, woman here can become pregnant. Lot of water to win. Through the rope here. And then, people begin any. I'm going to spend the Oko ikonum tuvela. The table where you be sabo guy old man, because I already finish koko you go sablo nacho. Sablo nacho. Ale umania, time to bele pick in any lamb and become big one. To bele come big one, and we go high tum tuvela. Of course, you may walk about the call semia, lo kurum, but you may call one place only call misua. To please ya. Why you will look house blow to Vala, we hide them to Valelehem. Before you go here, let me circumcise them to Valelovisia. Town here no more. The Pongna Binasa is circumcised them to Valelovisia. A lake room to Valay, four hide them to Valelo, long way. No point, law. Lo pasé lo en aquel día y cat po en los idea o le colo mi sua y colo precio pa y lu stone o some house lo tipo la que become stone we start cyclone between Kilim, Tangalo, 1972. So what I mean, break up, we got one stone, we suck them, we break them out, blah, blah. Because, no, but how say I'm good, no, we stop. Okay. We circumcise them to Bala Lobesia, I put them to Bala Lobesia, I put them to Bala, and then to put them to Bala. Right? Poco, poco, or same circumcise them to circumcise them to Bala, or same so, and we suck them, all right. And then we pair them banana. We pair them, follow them, or custom, we follow them. And we pair them banana. After he got them small spear. And then he give them to Bala, he learn them to Bala, plus how to spare them. One in me, something here below banana, yeah, banana young lamb. I subsort from time in me perm, or something I am Mr. Pandamum. I got a more spear, I subsort. Well, I sub sperm, something a lamb. Oh, it's a very no service, eh? Em is up random to a blood, make them want something in the future. We learn them to a lap, and let them way, em we got them out to a lap. To a lake, I'm pick one out. He looks at Tubala, he fit, blow, he make him want something. Means Tubala, he fit, blow, he spare him table here. Then he got up. Then he got them all spear, he line them, he went up. Blow, wrote your quarter in. He go back to one place, only got them, Iwaru. He put them all spear, he go, finish the place here. He looks at me ready. He may make them make them current. Or for a woman, he may make them current and talk to the European. The European, he does a blow all for the airport. After, he may clean them super can. He put them, light them, leaf low super can of fire. Smoke is a common. After, they will be a low on HM. He look like him. He look smoke to stop on down. After he tell him, say, hey, me guy every man. Hey, who he come something make him smoke here? Yeah? Why the day by me turn poop? So who he come make him current look here? Or he make him fire? Ale? Hey, me cross him salt water. He cross him salt water. He come to him, you are, lo lanu is blown, natural. You are mean you try come. You try come. Yeah. So all the woman is you try come. They sing out time him start. You say how you walk about you come story tell him say you come. You come so lovely here. After the item to the beginning is up. Then maybe come also me, and me chop, you jump low, you can see you come where? You got every man, you come where? The team for my Mikakayu. Then we meet Chamo Semia. Tubala, small boy, Tubala come out. Name blow Tubala, small boy, yeah. Straight name blow Tubala. Emi, well, Mia Mia. After Mama blow Tubala, name blow, Mama blow Tubala, mean Leleia. Leleia. Then we meet Chamo Kakayu, Mama blow Tubala, Tubala come out. He come, you got him spear. After, when he saw sperm. When he saw sperm, the mama blew to Bala, and we stopped dancing for her time. And then he got customs in shop. Nerk me, that's how can you help me? Come ya, Sam, rain. He stopped dancing, he stopped all the time. He stopped dancing. And then to very sperm, yeah. One is sperm. First one, he spare him. Second born, and he missed him. Ale, when he saw him, all spear ya, he got all name brokata. I think all kata he kondapia, but he sabi name bro all spear ya. Let me sabi name bro spear way. Ale, spare him lokesia. Bye. When he saw spare him, one he missed him, one he spare him, one he missed him, one he spare him. When he come, got some place ya. You spare him, you will I spare him. No one would love on Golim Neve. No man of Lobisha, and me name Blospia. Wait him one name for him. one wood lo blobus, sorry. Mm. And now we got him to balanimia, yes, sperm. Baby, both of my sperm, to balay caram ne lapin. Ne lapin, and me when him by me tell him of his ama, ne lapin, and me also makas blo or asses blow fire. Asses blow fire. So he sabes, something here, catris, catris. Suppose you know got something here, him. Why you shoot him, but why you know what? Why you know? Ne lapin ya now. Oh, me fale call him ne lapin. And me now, he sabs at him catris. So, maybe weapon or powerful something where. And now, he sabs at him. Man, he use him low musket. So, to be like him, and double lone lapin, only lapin, he may want to come and blow me under him. Yes, people in the camel. So he got him the lapin, yeah. To be shoot him, stone him. Stone him, and I blew him. I mean, awesome. I'm going to say, you know, must have a look, he's blind. He's blind out to be sperm. To be sperm, was him straight on the camel, yeah. To be sperm, and then out, labor play. And make him out his start. Something you have me wrong, awesome. You wrong, awesome, you know, we go fall down the road. So now, not a side long way. Ale, he did look like that. He did now to be like got him now. To be like got him. To be like got him. Got him. Got him. Ale, old man come out. Old man we got guy all get that. Come out. He come out to every tribe, Lotana. Come out. Sorry, the Muslim now. The old man he come out of his channel. After, to be like got him table yet to serve. Serve me call all get that. So, to be like serum table here, sing out the whole name way. Me be like cut the tail of Tana. Name ya. Only somebody like a guy pat lo table ya now. Only got a whole name ya itself. That's him today. Every tribe round Lotana. To be like now, that's how can you win. One him is been south, he's up, suck him all, peace, peace, law.

0: Captain William, kami sa ulo. 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I mean now, to very kill him, if kill him, in Makam say when him something or some one change ya, one change, he change. 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The time is assembly ya. To very kill him. Devilia, ale, you me free, me stop today, me stop. Population blow tan he me grow more. And double him by me join him also. Say, gospel, gospel lo say lo church. He me come lo boat resolution first time. They struggle with him to that. He come lo Kumera. He me struggle 1869. 1839, law Port Resolution. Law YCC, 1882. William Craig, come law YCC. The gospel, I mean, fast, strong, law go through, go around law Rosanna. The gospel, I mean, come here, law 1896. Law 1896, time I become solo place here, I mean, just go round good law. When I himself law. Insyaallah change ya now ini insyaallah sendiri. So I think story when we make them lost Sonia, lo ini sahben hep. Jadi ini kami lo belajar for Rome every month lo tana, for life through lo history ya now.
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0: Hello, mo welcome long VPTC News. Mi Brenda Daniel Miridim. First time long ol kita storyan. 20 million fatu plong hambay volcano disaster. Old school plong yusum first national sign language. Molong world news. China y concern long presence plong Taiwan long beef meeting. Molong sports fan watu ipat long 2026 beach championship long China. Yumiare mo long ol kita storyan ya. Council blongol minister ya approve 20 million fatu blong respond longol affect area where FE ash blong manaro volcano himekem long island blong ambai mania hikamal long standing appropriation blong one financial emergency handa long public finance mo economic management hack council blongol minister through long one submission we acting minister blong climate change and through napwat ya approve blong national Disaster Management Office with them national agency representative Ikolong Hambai blong support them Benama Provincial Disaster mo Climate Change Committee. Support ya hi blong monitoring activity blong volcano waste blong level 3 coordinate them all response plan. Team ya ika 10 day blong report ikambak long council blong all minister. Council blong all minister hi instruct them blong all worst area we only affect long ash folia blong kam all disaster area. Fanwatu ilusum wan longol hai mo resource man blong hem mo hemi director general blong ministry blong lands mo natural resource William Nasak long today. All authority confirm that blong hem long VPTC news that they lunch ya mo holi no save give him any more information long time now ya. Fanwatu ikatwa national sign language plong first time plong old school national education program manager long ministry plong education marichona italmat long time historian long radio fanwatu education segment
1: olgata we only ol beginini we only no save haram save imasi sum sign language so teacher me need blo hemi communicate with them beginini lo sign language and so you make out one national sign language where now ya you make out for the first time in Vanuatu where you make out national Vanuatu sign language where you make out is that and so hemi ministry of education with them all the role stakeholders blo you me only develop a national sign language here yes blo you me save give him accessibility ya lo beginini we hemi deaf blo you save use some sign language.
0: Ms. Jonah Hitalemsi Education is to implement the National Inclusive Education Policy now we are, who hemi plong every learner.
1: Three components plo inclusive education. One hemi access, also Silvi Hitalem also. Time beginning hemi come out lo house, plo hemi come inside lo school. School gate no more, hemi accessible lo beginning hemi go inside. Classroom, hemi accessible, ta yumi talem accessible, it could be two different things. One, in terms of facilities, beginning hemi save kam, ikat ram, suppose hemi stand lo wheelchair, ikat ram, blo hemi save ride them wheelchair, blo hem go inside lo classroom. Door blo classroom, hemi big enough, blo hemi save accommodate them wheelchair, blo hem, blo go inside. Then, naravala the thing around accessibility, all teaching and learning materials, so beginning hemi stab yusum inside lo classroom. For example, beginning hemi blind, hemi need one braille, or braille resource. Resources. And so Ministry of Education hemi provide hemi all braille resources blo beginini we hemi law official or hemi no save look hemi save useum
0: hemi tok blong national education program manager long ministry blong education marichona start long number 31 okis kasem number 1 November hemi close session blong a festival Okakai crab coconut, hemi fallen fisheries coconut crab regulation, mika halpi ikat mo storyan.
2: Order ya hemi fallen no more fisheries coconut crab regulation, we minim se long period long 2 months ya September mo October, ino allow long pick him up, pay him, sell him, trade, transport him, okakai any coconut crab. Regulation or law ya hemi long fisheries we hemi start put him out every year. Torba Fisheries Development of Visa, RV Hopkins, it tell him se 2 months close season ya, hemi time long coconut crab, only start play him eight.
3: Recently, close season ya, no, make him say, hemi
2: Kalau kita kerap Community liaison visa Long Torres Area Council, Kino William, Italemse, one long man income, long old people, long Torres, and his coconut crab, the close season, long crab, coconut, long two manisia, ino affect them income, long old keta.
4: You need a tolerant resource, Chapwe, Isabe, Kirini, revenue, also lobster, fish, you got all fish, market law, every island, Cobra two. Any sabe contribute what I am Kakailo Karen, all entire unit, especially all people, you miss a Kasim Sosumo in Chilean, Kasima, November number one, I'm going to crack for a hemi open again.
2: Mr. Hopkins, go ahead, plot alarm. Suppose anyone in a comply long lawyer, he got penalty with him, say, fine, no one big money.
3: Yes, he got penalty. Lawyer, I mean, anyone when you comply no regulation, he got one fine when you miss a fine under 1,000. No, you are the individual, the law company, by go as far as 1 million.
2: Mr. Hopkins, he called long respect them lawyer, long save protect them good old crab coconut, long all future picking, always have a look good for a benefit long. Him. Mick Albi, FBTC News, Torba.
0: For province plong no dipad long one police commander conference long look and feel long highland long santo plong look long all planning mo challenge we affect them work plong police. You make out more report with them Sabrina Furobarafu.
5: Assistant Commissioner Police ACP Not David Pong Hemitalem say not in command conference here hemi important to mass. We take him together all commander of Ovala province Long Torba, San Mapena Mamo Malamba. Long only talk about all plan mo policing operation, long only walk long hem, long neck is 12 manis.
6: If we can walk no not in command, we can make one plan to make together not in DC. Every time there are one province, and we start needing one resource, one mobility, or infrastructure, and we start asking him one. But today we will have a minute, but then if there are more challenges, we will have one. And then we've got together, we've done one plan together. Okay. We'll make them specific resources, we'll make them. Which place now, which province now, any priority. Then we'll make them priorities. We'll make them priorities. But the things that I'm with any Thomas funding in some way now, then we'll make them a place, but we'll make them there.
5: Commander Torpa, Chief Inspector Rexton Langon, emi talem se long conference ya, emi giving one highlight long ol provincial commander, only work together long achieving policing priority, commander sustainability, mo commander priority, ol sem traveler, important pillar, where well, you find him out long conference.
6: Pillar se, give him me also one provincial commander, lo, when him now, we must think him, lo, we need him command when we look out him. Come up all activity plan. Lo save achieving all 1-1 strategy objective. We start in there. Lo tribal pillars. Not only command me identify. Lo nivel all. Lo say command is. He work. Lo expectation. Lo not only command. Lo am looking to achieve.
5: Senior sergeant, mo same time acting commander Penama Mari Aka. Emi talem se conference yam by help em hem pick one blong make em all planning work.
7: Em training when me come la hem or seminar, when me go back from me place have a come with them all plans, all priorities, when me place have a work or help them community where me been affected or help them in my province.
5: Emi first time when not in command, hiranem commander conference yam or look is start blong all hiranem sema conference ya too. With them all commander of Southern Command. Sabina Furobarafu, FBTC News, Luckenville.
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8: Pastor Senembe, talem si hemia watem religious station ya pampai help him full of people mong harem tok plong kot mo tu plong all driver around long Luckenville isave entertain mol customer plong keta watem mol religious music. 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
0: When you outside long country special envoy long China long Pacific hitalam se Beijing I got strong concern from Taiwan is tap long Pacific Highlands Forum leaders meeting long iaya. Taiwan Foreign Minister Lin Chia Lang with the one people a delegation long old businessman long Taiwan holy stop long Palau long week ya. Molong Sports National Women's Beach Volleyball Team is tabling China long 2026 Asian Beach Volleyball Championship. Championship ya by Kohet Oipin Kohet yesterday kasem long number 6 blong Manisia Mohemi first qualifier tournament blong 2028 LA Olympic Game blong all woman. Cherisin Tokomo coach Milapata is tabling training long Sydney, Australia in a long time. Molong weta ikat cloud long group with impossible blong kat small rain mo shower over long north mo part blong central highland. Time ikat Chinese blong small rain long ol nara place. Light moderate fresh south southeast mo east southeast wind long ol island. Temperature blong the day hemi 25 degree down south mo 27 under blong north. Temperature blong the day long night hemi 15 degree down south mo 23 under blong north. Ikat his southeast wind. Long 2 meter, heme long solvota. Moemihen, long 50 sinus, mi prenda Daniel.

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Emi putum time limit to 19 minutes emi leko 12 o'clock. You continue blo listening kam. You may be in follow emi Pislama News Bulletin blo yumi. Pampa yum to go to the music selection ko kase one time long half past 12 we pa yum to go ahead blong follow. Nikki's program blo life dedication with the voice blong Lionel Richie stuck on you. You enjoy nice fly easy listening number long this lunch hour.

0: Wonderful tonight with Eric Clapton into Haram Longa this lunch hour. Nice lunch to you wherever place is the tune in come to him. Me sure see stuck at one nice floor lunch while you stop listening come long radio Vanuatu. 26 minutes, Emileko, 12 o'clock. Pamba in a long time, you may do stop for them dedication program. You may go back ahead, listen all get a music selection.
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coffee with them. Nice for a number him to Haram Longa this time. And we put on time to me 12:36 or 12:30 inside Long Studio. 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

0: Imi tu sta inside lo life dedication program blimi. You stop listening kam. You save call ini kam. Long number hemi 26200 26200. Reminder pak again. Suppose where you want them call ini kam. Make sure as you stand up on place where reception hemi clear. Or you make a volume lo radio hemi go down. Long bamba hemi no kateni feedback. Or you could stand up long well or radio long you me lies of a harem good to one em now. Request please this afternoon. Imi to got first call ablim to emi stop finish lo line. Hello. Nice lunch li you. You start calling ni come where?
1: Nice lunch li you announce. I'm stop call or half road no more.
0: Erakor half road. Iku to mas blockad you inside long dedication program. You are right today?
1: Yes, you're right today. Everything all good.
0: Iku Tomas, you go ahead to give him dedication or request, please.
1: Okay, thank you, Tomas. Let's call you, Golo, Mama Abdomi. We have Mr. Abdomi Chen. And now we see a car at the law, standing in the car at law, to Abdomi Vlaya. Morgo Abdomi Vlalo. Juliet, Laura, what's the man Carnato? The last floor of that. Podemos cuatro precia. 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Al last call, digo lo, free friend, lo vi. 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Yeah, thank you, Tomás, que eu te chamei.
0: Thank you, lo call up me with me. Call in come hemi same time with same first call up me long dedication program hemi call in come long era cor half road and no worry pampa you me play lo request for you was some your request them one song long John Frum pampa you me play lo hem long today lunch hour 20 minute hemi stop and you me to customer 1 o'clock. Time blimi hemi big one is up yet. Please have a call in ikam or you have a text in ikam. You been to got next caller hemi staff in the line. Hello.
2: Hello, good afternoon.
0: Hello, good afternoon. Caller blimi lo pango.
2: Yes.
0: You all right at the afternoon?
2: Yes, you're right. Mr. Philip, no, from Golgolpe. You know, most of the work, I'm starting to move out.
0: Ikut mas, you plus have join my dedication program, please. You go ahead, mo give you my dedication, please.
2: Okay, thank you. 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O io tu annuncia, thank you, Tomas.
0: Thank you, lo collabri mi long Pango Village and no worry, pampa io mi play lo song where you request them long this afternoon. You want them text in, come? Number hemi 7763850 7763850 hemi number we use of a text in kamlong hem or use of a call in kamlong number we hemi 26200 26200 but I'm to go ahead mo listen lo nice la song lo plisa with them John Frum also hemi same time request plong call abli milong era kor half road.

0: Small Bushman featuring Paul Wari, Sweet Malampa. Nice for a number, you meet to enjoy long this afternoon. 9 minute emi stop, and you meet to cast one time long 1 o'clock. You meet to still stay inside long dedication program, please me. You feel free, please have a call in come. You meet to get Nikki Skola emi stop back again online. Hello.
1: Hello, good afternoon.
0: Good afternoon. You call in come where?
1: Lo
0: e fate no mo. Lo e fate no mo. Ikut lo kat you inside the dedication program. You go ahead mo give him a dedication for you.
1: Thank you. You want them you play one string pan lo no te fate. I think lo e ma uwe o di talem se. Swing to the right and swing to the left. First dedication lo mi, lo family lo mi lo northwest e fate lo tano liu, hafana haba. All Prata Blomi, with all Sista Blomi, just all Sista Lesen Lomi. You want to wish him everyone, Ramil Wia, and any time Blolikium. Leno woke up to mass, Blablana Mol Tomato with a Mol Veches. Let mass rest plan day. And second dedication Blomi, Colo. All police, all nurses, all FMF, all security Blomi, where you me sleep all night, but I'll keep. Watch flow, make sure the nation play me and stop flow. Good place all time. And go to all mama, single mothers, where all papa lile call kata, wishim all kata to. That only must get trust to them big man, pray at all times, and yano mo yemi keep them. Tana strong, no matter challenge, they come through all challenge. By blessing yemi come after all challenge. No forget them all staff flow of EBDC. Wishing you me everyone one good for afternoon. Thank you, me a no more. Thank you.
0: Thank you, lo kola we hemi koli ni kamlo efate no more and no worry. You me got music we request them hemi stop finish up sa and thank you too for koli ni kam. Time hemi open stop. You me took out one text in message long plesa hemi talamol sem. Alet wea, mi wanti you play one song plong Western Boys. Iko lo every man emai lo crown lo Port Vila mo every island lo Vanuatu mo iko lo you to announcer nice lunch long everyone. Taki nao spiri emai Sheva. So yes, thank you lo text in message please me long this afternoon 6 minute emi stop and imi tukase 1 o'clock. You feel free please have a call in come. Or text in ikam. But I'm to go ahead. I'm to listen to a nice flow song with the Western Boys. Itori lei anginao. Bye-bye. Text in message. Please me long. Please. Me hope se bye you enjoy this song with them. Western Boys.

Toko sau iau o tema Swing It o sema song title im tuhara me mi same time request plonga collab liu mi long e fa tenu mo. 2 minute mi lako wara clock im tu kata few more minutes mi stop and you mi tu stop end em dedication program. So you feel free bliu call ini kam. Number hemi 26200 26200. You mi tu kata one text in message long place ya. Emi talamon sem a good day lo you announcer mo special dedication blo mi stop call all friends blo mi lo workplace no more lo Bogdanich Nish farm long Western Australia ika Danny Alves Marcel Mosquita Renol Avok wishing everyone nice day today to no forget mo family blo mi long Lelapa Island family Kalsrap mo family Kalo Titi. We have one team. We play one song from Gideon Kalotiti, and this message is from Bruce Jeffrey, long Western Australia. No worry, Bruce. Pompa imi play lo request. Play you we request him longa this afternoon, and we hope say you with him get our friends to walk. Pompa you fly in Germa nice for a number longa place here. So you may Kim time up lo get a call us where you stop parting thing. Play you call in come 26200 26200 or you have a text in to ikam long nara number we have 7763850. Im to go ahead mo listen no voice from Gideon Kalotiti Lelepa Island.

Wild World with them, Maxi Priest, Timmy Tu, Injem Nice Flower, again, and by along this afternoon. And we put time limit to 13 minutes till 1 o'clock. You mean to got 7 more minutes, and you mean to stop and them dedication program long, you mean. You feel free, please have a call in the come number, him 26200. 26200, him number we use have a call in. It come long him. You took at 7 minutes no more hemi stop and you to stop end them dedication program. You have a text in to he come long number 7763850. 7763850. I'm doing well along with the callers, but I'm doing Gemini Island number of Lisa with Kiki Man, Tipis Malakel. You enjoy this afternoon.

Iti lako 1 o'clock himito stawet longal kata college plungali kolinikam. Mampaya in a long time now himito endem dedication program. Lukosem seem to numakat any college long this afternoon. Pampa him to go ahead mo endem dedication program lo plisa with him voice plong ocean. With them title Milaikam, Emi Blong, and them dedication program to you.

ohemi ana ohemi endema dedication program plimi with the voice from Ocean Milaikam emi some song title. Thank you all get the calls will be taken time uploads of a call in kam mol get the texting messages long this afternoon. We use of a giving company lomi mo misa ve play mol get the request we you been request among this afternoon. Mi sure so with dedication program emi put to you me everyone one good flamood we use of a give him time at two you have a give him a dedication equal all friends more families please waiting for what all get along this time 22 minute emileko 1 o'clock wherever place you stop tuning in kamlohem you continue to listen kam bampai in a long time me I'll see serangi el some radio friend blue start finish long 9 o'clock this morning bampai in a long time Mr. Bleko you inside long studio bampai to go ahead mo listen lo nice flash song lo please with James Arthur song title Cars Outside bampai to enjoy.

Oh, it's nice for a number longer. Please now have me put on local time limit to 27 minutes a mile ko 1 o'clock. You continue to listen to come, me and Lissi Serang, some radio friend, you start finish at 9 o'clock in the morning, and throughout long show long today, we may be enjoying a women's program long 9:15. We take him to Kokasem long 10 o'clock, him to follow the weather update. And 10:15, him to be enjoying financial literacy program. And go ahead to follow the news update, more Voice from South program with the correspondent from Tafia province. And all the Bislama news bulletin long 12 o'clock today. And with them dedication program long today now, him come long end program blimi long all the show blim to or show blim to long this Thursday. We have a place you tune in come to him. One weather where you cut. Pampa you pass one nice flat time. And me hope so you've been enjoying company for me. Start long 9 o'clock this morning. Pampa you join me tomorrow. Same time long 9 o'clock. You pass one nice flat afternoon. You take and plant the extra care all time. More you enjoy company for Nikki's radio friend. You inside your story and show long 1:30 long today afternoon. Kasem next time. Pampa mi loko yul blesa wetem voice plong shonri wetem title mohone. You enjoy.

Emi voice from Tokuya local string band with him Miriam title blessing singer song after the Vanuatu live show. God bless you, stop listening. Welcome inside the Umistorian. Will you join me now? Yeah, Joanna Bulekon. My next Fla Radio announcer bring you today afternoon. Kokasemlo 5 o'clock long, yeah, today is Safa. Time bring you to the station 27 minutes. Hemi stop go blow fine him long 2 o'clock. Emi time na bamba yumi to come blow join him. Hemi Franis program.

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0: 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Adventist Radio Vanuatu, FM 107.5, has expanded its coverage to Luginville, marking the first step towards reaching more listeners across Sanma Province. The station previously broadcast only on Ebate, but the Seventh-day Adventist Church says it now wants to extend its reach beyond Luginville to other parts of Sanma. The coconut crop harvesting season is now closed in Torba Province, 2 months closer, running from 31 August until 1st of November under the fisheries coconut crop regulations. During September and October, people in Torba are not allowed to pick, buy, sell, trade, transport, or eat coconut crops. The Port Vila City Council is set to have a new mayor next Wednesday, when the 17 newly elected councillors hold their first sitting following last month's municipal election. Acting Town Clerk Edian Rafu has confirmed that notices have been issued to all elected councillors. The meeting will focus on one main agenda, the election of the mayor and deputy mayors who will lead the council for the next 4 years. The 17 councillors elected on 26th August include 10 men and 7 women from different political groupings, with one of them set to take up the mayor's position. The Heritage Festival is bringing together the Nawersam cultural group from Walla mainland and the Walla Island community to showcase traditional customs, culture, and ways of life passed down through generations. The festival is taking place over 2 days, 2 to 3 September, celebrating and preserving the cultural heritage of Walla communities. Vanuatu has taken France to the International Court of Justice, or ICJ, over sovereignty of Matthew and Hunter Islands, as well as the maritime boundary between Vanuatu and New Caledonia. Deputy Prime Minister Johnny Kwanapo says the islands belongs to the people of Vanuatu and are deeply connected to the country's cultural identity. After decades of diplomatic engagement and formal negotiation failed to resolve the dispute, Vanuatu says it is turning to the ICJ for a legal and internationally recognized resolution. In regional news, Pacific leaders are debating whether outside nations should attend the Pacific Islands Forum leaders meeting. The Solomon Islands wants dialogue partners, including the U.S., China, Japan, and France, to meet separately from Pacific leaders. Support from the proposal is divided, with some leaders saying external partners are important for investment and development. The debate comes as geopolitical competition in the Pacific continues to grow. And with regional news, it brings us to the end of today's English news.
1: Good afternoon and welcome to today's society. This week on Coming to the Mat, we continue our conversation from last week's episode with cultural researcher and public historian Adam Keawe Manalokamp, whose Dr. Meritari Sofik and Adam explore the shared cultural and spiritual connections across the Pacific through the story of Kava. The conversation also looks at the colonial separation, the importance of Melanesian and Micronesian voices in Pacific stories, and how reclaiming traditional practices can strengthen cultural identity, connection, and unity across Pacific communities.

Hello, this is Coming to the Mat, podcast from the Melanesian Women Today Impact Service Series. Told through the lens of everyday, ordinary Pacific Island women, the Mat series seeks to break cultural barriers and invite listeners to hear real human stories of making a difference. The stories you will hear from the series balance diverse interests and weave together the story of courageous women who dedicate their lives to making a difference in their communities and country. Coming to the Mat series is a safe space that allows for women in the Pacific to use their voices. It also explores the integral aspects of women's lives all across the South Pacific and gives the listener a window into the many different issues women face through storytelling.

0: Hello, everyone, and welcome back to Coming to the Mat with me, your host, Dr. Mary Tarasovic. Well, it's been a while since I've been behind this mic, sitting on the mat and talk stories with our Pacifica family, obviously spanning a big, beautiful Pacific, Blue Pacific, from Melanesia, Micronesia, and Polynesia, to obviously our families in the diaspora and across the world. So back in 2022, that's quite a while, I did a deep dive into Kava. And obviously Kava has many names, as we refer to in our Pacific, Blue Pacific. But obviously this name Kava, the word Kava, has become synonymous to all of us. So I promised to follow up, and today I'm so thrilled. Seriously, I was so tickled this morning. I could not contain myself. I think I got up at 2 o'clock thinking about all this conversation that's going to happen. To have a wonderful special guest with us that I'll introduce shortly, and to sit down on the mat with me and to talk story or storyam, like I'd like to say in the Melanesian region of Vanuatu. So Adam Kewea, and I'm going to allow him to correct me if I make any pronunciation mistake. Adam Kewea Manalo Kemp, correct?
1: It's Adam Keawe Manalo.
0: Keawe, mm-hmm. Manalo Kemp. He was raised in a homestead community of Papakolea. And he is a writer, a poet, and a researcher in anthropology focused on indigenous epistemologies, historic preservation, and Native Hawaiian narratives. It's just so wonderful. So what happened was, before we start this conversation, the thing that hooked me to his work, specifically when I was obviously, as all of us do, is serving and doom scrolling on Facebook. And I came across what really caught my attention on his post about Kava that I really got my attention. So I'm just going to read a little bit of it that really got my attention. Was he said, Awa or Kava or Ava, Sakao, there's all the different names, Seka or Malok, holds importance with most Pacific Islanders. So in Native Hawaiians, they cultivated 13 major varieties of awa, the most variety among Polynesians. Some awa varieties were drunk as common drink, while other varieties were used for ceremonies and as medicine. Awa is not indigenous to Hawaii. So that really got my attention right there. And it is a canoe plant, which we all know it is, brought by the first Polynesians around 1,000 plus years ago. So I think I'm going to stop right there. And I know that he's going to tell us more about this, because this is what we have to listen to and have a conversation, tell an old talk story and all that wonderful ways of how we describe a form of communication with him. So, well, I just so thankful. Thank you, Tomas. Mahalo nui. And also for sharing this space with me. One day you and I will sit on the mat and sharing that special, what we call in Vanuatu, shell kava. Okay. Yes, shell is just a half, coconut. But one interesting fact that before I end here is I was listening back to my old, one of the recordings that I did with Kirk, and he was, because we were talking about when he first got introduced. So Kirk Huffman is an anthropology and what else is the study of human behaviors. Now I can't remember what the terminology is, but he spent many, many years in Vanuatu, and his first introduction to Kava was up in the village of it's called Big Numbers, which is in Malakula, and old traditional ways in the longhouse where he was introduced. And people would sit and you would be summoned to come and drink. And so when you go, you have to crawl, basically. I mean, this is the real, you're talking heavy now. You're not talking, you're standing there with your shell like they do with the coffee bar or whatever you can call it. So you crawl on your knees, and the chief who sits there, and they don't do the shell. There is a part of the coconut tree, and I'm don't know what you call in Hawaii, but when it's when it's dry and it looks like a canoe, it has a very sharp end, right? And so I cannot remember the exact name of this in that particular part of Malakula, but basically the name of it, the traditional name, means the canoe. And so the cover would be made into it, but it was chew. So you see how the stories kind of evolves back, like if we go back into the stories, and then you would drink, you would go down on your knee and you drink on the side of your mouth as you're slurping it. You're not lifting it up. And so once it's done, and then you do not want to turn your back to the chiefs. You have to, move back with your face facing the chief, and you move back. So to me, if you go back, like you said, go back and learn all this ancient traditional ways of how we are just connected. And so you can tell from how this one was taken to this part of the, one Pacific island, this one was used in this part of the Pacific island. But it's very intriguing for me when he talked about that part of the coconut that represents the canoe. Now, if you think about it, in some places in Papua New Guinea, where it's way, way up in the highlands, they don't have the canoe for the ocean, which is why we don't, a lot of us from the coast, some of us use the word moana for sea, but some of us don't. So there is all these beautiful trade-offs that we do, but we carry on in some ways the similar practices of what our ancestors have passed on. So it's just wonderful talking to him, and I could forever talk. Forever talk. So don't be surprised if, like, Adam, I think I saw one of your postings. Can we talk about this? I am always learning, to be honest. And I think as we open up conversations like this, I'm learning from you, so Hawaiian, and so is Ni Vanuatu from Vanuatu. And again, I am so glad that the elders had picked the word Vanua to continue to remind us the word, to just to name the whole country Vanua, so that really, emphasize how important land and how important our identity is. As you said, the sea and the land together is one, and the body of the old ocean. Obviously, we can go deeper to not forgetting the underneath of the ocean, the above of the ocean. I mean, we could go forever, but.
1: And that cognate, Vanuatu, Vanua, Honua, many of our languages also means placenta.
0: Yes, absolutely.
1: So the Pacific is our placenta, you know.
0: It is. Oh my goodness, now you're going to start another conversation. Well, we're going to have to come back to that later on down the road. It's like, okay, Adam, the Pacific is the placenta. Let's start on this topic. But I just want to thank you so much for taking your time. I know you're busy and doing the work that you're doing right now. Can't wait to see what the outcome is, the results that you're going to be producing. And thank you for doing the work for our people. That's super, super important. Thank you for continuing to be putting things out there for us to learn. I'm one of them. I'm one of the
1: Thank
0: students,
1: you.
0: learning, learning, learning. And that's a sign that we're all hungry and we're all needing that. Finding out when we're lost. Maybe it's not a social media could be bad, but it's maybe that's one thing that finds us like in middle of the night. Okay, I need to figure out what this is. So thank you. Thank you. Thank you. Thank you so much for coming to the mat and for story and having this talk story with me and our listeners who are going to be listening. Obviously, this is going to be played on Radio Vanuatu as well. And it's always nice for them to hear from the larger Pacific and our Melanesian brothers and sisters in the Pacific. Thank you.
1: Thank you.
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0: 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Join me for Sister Sounds, a music show dedicated to showcasing the breadth of talented female musicians and performers from across the Pacific. 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
2: Nisan Bolivinaka Aloha Kako, Manuia Litayao. This is Pacific Beat on ABC Radio Australia. Today on the show, Vanuatu has enlisted the help of the International Court of Justice to settle a boundary dispute with France over the uninhabited Matthew and Hunter Islands. Pacific agricultural exports to Australia have more than tripled in the past 5 years.
3: There's a number of different products like taro, cassava, vanilla, yam, cocoa, coconut oil, coffee, coconut, ginger, prawns, turmeric and sweet potato.
2: And Papua New Guinea once again find themselves approaching the finish line to qualify for the 2027 FIFA Women's World Cup. But if they're going to get over the line this time, preparation is key.
4: These things always seem to fall into last-minute organization, no matter how many times we've been through it before. It's just this broken record that seems to keep repeating for every tournament.
2: All those stories and more come to you from the lands of the Bunurong and Wurundjeri peoples of the Kulin Nation. I'm your host, Aggie Dubol, Malo Lover. Thank you for tuning into Pacific Beat, yours in the Pacific. We begin with a major police investigation underway in Papua New Guinea's capital after a group of armed men held up private security vehicles carrying gold bullion and cash. Our PNG reporter Belinda Cora joins us now for more details. Good morning, Belinda.
5: Good morning. Good morning, Aggie.
2: Wow. What do we know about what happened, Belinda?
5: Yes, at this point of time, we do know that a large quantity of gold has been always still to be recovered following this armed robbery in Port Moresby yesterday morning. 10 suspects are still at large. We do know that there's been some breach of security protocols by the private security firm, and the police have been notified. Investigations are on foot, Eggie, and that's what we know. Up-to-date stories throughout the day.
2: Yes, and Belinda, do we know whether the police have actually said anything about the robbery, though?
5: Yes, according to police reports, there was a press release released yesterday afternoon. It was reported at around 4:30 a.m. Two private security vehicles were intercepted by unknown vehicles in Port Moresby. 10 armed suspects held a security crew at gunpoint and stole a large quantity of gold and cash, including firearms. Police are now investigating, and David Manning, who is the police commissioner, said the gold and cash were being transported by this private security firm, and police wasn't notified at all at that time as well.
2: Are we aware, though, Belinda, whether there was any injuries? Did anyone get hurt during this robbery?
5: During this robbery itself, police did say in the press release that there was no injuries or fatal incident during this robbery at all.
2: Okay. Now, we know Port Moresby, Belinda, has a reputation as a crime hotspot, but it's been a while, right, since there's been sort of a well-organized and executed robbery like that. Is that the case?
5: Yes. It's been quite a while since we had the famous, notorious criminal William Capris back then in 2007, where he was known for being a mastermind behind robberies of banks. And of course, it also included institutional houses and business houses. But he was apparently shot by police and died in 2013. This has been quite a while since we've had a planned executed robbery here in Port Moresby. So we're hoping that police can be able to tell us more details today and in the next coming days as well.
2: Nice. Yes, as you say, police investigation is underway. And look, Belinda, as always, we appreciate you keeping us across the situation. We hope to find out more once that news comes through.
5: Thanks for having me, Aggie.
2: Appreciate it. That is our PNG reporter, Belinda Cora, on the line from Port Moresby.

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1: Welcome back to Pacific Beat. Now, Vanuatu has followed through on a promise to go to the International Court of Justice to try and sort out a long-running maritime boundary dispute with France. Both countries claim sovereignty over two small remote and uninhabited islands, Matthew and Hunter, which France claims are part of its Pacific territory of New Caledonia. Vanuatu's Deputy Prime Minister, Johnny Kornapo, says an impartial judicial determination is the best pathway to a lasting solution after long-running negotiations stalled. He urged France to demonstrate its commitment to international law and agree to participate in the case. So, what's involved in getting the International Court of Justice to hear the case? To find out, we're joined by Donald Rothwell, Professor of International Law at the Australian National University. Let us say good morning, Donald.
2: Good morning.
1: Well, look, first, how often is the ICJ asked to settle disputes like this?
2: Quite often, actually, and this case would involve both a question of sovereignty over the islands and then the related maritime issues. And this, to a degree, is bread and butter for the International Court of Justice. It's got an awful lot of experience of dealing with these matters. But interestingly, it's never been asked to address this type of question before in the Pacific.
1: Donald, what hurdles then does Vanuatu face just to even get the case heard?
2: Yeah, look, they're quite considerable. And the reason for that is that for a case to go before the International Court of Justice, there's a requirement of consent on the part of both of the countries. Vanuatu has consented to the court's jurisdiction. It said to the court, we're happy to have this dispute resolved. But France has not so far consented to the case going before the court. And indeed, in the application that Vanuatu brought before the court on the 1st of September, it acknowledges that. And so really we're now looking to see how France will respond to this application by Vanuatu and whether it will consent to have the case determined by the court.
1: Yeah, let's look at that. If France consents to the court's jurisdiction, how will the case be run and what kind of evidence will each side have to present, I suppose, to prove their claims?
2: Yes, so the first question would be, well, what consent would France give? Would it agree exactly to the case that Vanuatu has brought, which is both, as I said, a sovereignty case and a maritime boundary case? But presuming that France is agreeable to the terms that effectively Vanuatu has set, well, the first question for the International Court to ultimately resolve would be, who is the territorial sovereign? Who has territory over Matthew and Hunter? And that will inquire quite a bit of detailed historical analysis, going back into a number of arrangements, treaties and conduct on the part of both France and formerly Britain and now Vanuatu throughout the 20th century.
1: Donald, how long could the case go for, you know, before a final decision is made?
2: Look, I normally tell my students that cases before the International Court can take up to 7 years, but they can take much longer, subject to a whole range of jurisdictional contestations. It needs to be acknowledged that, as you said in your introduction, this has been a fairly long-running matter between France and Vanuatu, so there might be an interest on the part of both sides to try to get this matter resolved sooner rather than later.
1: Yeah, so if the court delivers a finding, is that essentially the end of the matter for Vanuatu and France, or is it binding? What does this look like?
2: It would certainly be a binding decision, and all decisions of the International Court are final and binding between the parties. And so an outcome, as far as Vanuatu is looking at, would certainly resolve both the territorial issue, in other words, who has ownership over the islands, and then settle the outstanding maritime boundary question, which is quite an important one for both countries, given the fact that this boundary between the two countries is quite important for the South Pacific more generally.
1: Yeah, I suppose for Vanuatu in this sense, the fact that they've taken it to the International Court of Justice, is that a sense of victory already, maybe?
2: Well, I think perhaps it's a realisation that the long drawn out diplomatic process that Vanuatu has been pursuing over the course of the last few years, and indeed formal negotiations in 2025 and earlier this year, have really just come to an end, that Vanuatu really doesn't see any point in continuing to engage in that process. So to that end, Vanuatu has tried this last resort, really effectively taking it to the International Court. But as I said earlier, there's no guarantee that France will consent to this case proceeding.
1: Donald, just finally then, what's the next steps, though, for Vanuatu and France?
2: We really wait to see what comes out of Paris in terms of what Paris says in terms of responding to this, whether or not they are going to be agreeable to the case proceeding to the court.
1: All right. Well, we will keep our eyes and ears on this story. But Donald, we really appreciate your time on the show this morning.
2: Pleasure.
1: And that is Donald Rothwell, Professor of International Law at the Australian National University. Leaders at the Pacific Islands Forum meeting in Palau have endorsed a new maritime security initiative to counter illicit drug trafficking. Known as Wanga Moana, the aim is to strengthen the regional security response to transnational criminal organisations smuggling drugs from South America to Australia and New Zealand. The Australian government says it will provide a $600 million package to support the new initiative to boost aerial and maritime surveillance across the region and improve training and coordination among Pacific Island police forces. Speaking in Palau, Australia's Minister for Pacific Affairs, Pat Conroy, outlines what's involved.
3: What you'll see in action is greater surveillance provided by the Australian Defence Force and other assets that will then be fed into the Transnational Crime Centre of Excellence in Samoa for data fusion and assessment that will then be fed to the Vivale Maritime Essential Services Centre in Fiji that will then provide tasking options to each sovereign nation. And then each sovereign nation will decide how to approach that interdiction, possibly using one of the 23 Guardian class patrol boats that the Australian government has already provided through the Maritime Security Program. So this is an example of a Pacific-led approach backed by Australia in action to tackle the scourge of drug trafficking that is a challenge not just for Pacific Island nations but for Australia as well. Importantly, this is an opt-in measure. Each Pacific nation will decide how they participate, how they will deal with this issue, how they'll opt into this system, always conscious of each nation's sovereignty.
1: And that's Australia's Minister for Pacific Affairs, Pat Conroy. Now, Jennifer Parker, an adjunct professor of defence and security at the University of Western Australia and a former Australian anti-submarine warfare officer. She tells Kyle Evans the initiative could help authorities intercept more drug smuggling vessels, including so-called narco subs.
4: Look, I think it will make a difference depending on how it is actually expended. If a lot of it goes to enhancing the aerial surveillance of Pacific countries across their exclusive economic zones, which has kind of been noted in the press release, then that will help in detecting things like semi-submersibles or yachts that seem to be carrying or smuggling drugs. It won't solve the entire problem, of course, and you're right, drug smugglers are incredibly adaptable. We've seen this new route develop over the last 2 years where we've seen these semi-submersible narco subs in the Pacific, and I spent much of my time hunting those subs in the Caribbean. I never thought that I would see them in the Pacific. We're seeing new ways of concealing drugs, and in fact, not in the Pacific, but in Europe, we're actually seeing uncrewed underwater vehicles that are autonomous, that are actually smuggling drugs. So yes, drug smugglers are adaptable. Will there always be drugs that come across the Pacific route? Yes. Can we reduce how many drugs are coming across? The answer to that is also yes. I mean, this has really intensified over the last couple of years because cartels in South America have seen Australia as a lucrative market and have seen the lack of surveillance across the exclusive economic zones of the Pacific Islands, plus, of course, issues with policing as a key vulnerability to be able to get drugs through.
5: Well, you mentioned those semi-submersibles, which I guess speaks to a need for aerial surveillance. So what do you think that will actually look like in practice? Are we talking more planes, helicopters, drones? And I guess what will that allow authorities to detect that they can't see now?
4: Well, hopefully that involves a combination of all of the above. Uncrewed aerial vehicles or drones are very effective in the maritime domain at detecting things, especially when they're enabled by software with AI that can pick out small dots out of the ocean, when you're hunting a semi-submersible, it is really difficult to actually see them above the ocean. And to be honest, the only semi-submersibles I've ever found at sea have been queued by intelligence because they are so difficult to detect. Of course, as well, planes and helicopters allow you to go in closer. All would add to that. Really, the key is allowing greater awareness for the Pacific Islands about what is happening in their exclusive economic zones. And I think that this package, of course, is coupled with other initiatives that Australia does do in the region, including the Pacific Maritime Support Program, the provision of Guardian-class patrol boats. Some of those patrol boats have uncrewed aerial vehicles and that support. So I think this is part of a wider package, and if viewed in that way, I think it could be quite effective.
5: Now, Australia does have a little bit of a history in giving the Pacific Islands resources that haven't always proved to be all that useful or effective. Do you think the Pacific Islands, I guess particularly Fiji, will welcome this funding?
4: Look, I think Fiji will certainly welcome this funding. We've seen a lot from Fijian government officials about concerns about what drugs are doing in Fiji society. Because, yes, the lucrative market is Australia and the drugs are making their way across the Pacific, but many of those drugs are actually staying in the Pacific Islands and having societal impact. So I think that they will accept it. Look, the key to a good program when you want to work with other countries to build capacity in maritime security and, of course, policing as well, is understanding what that country needs. It is, of course, their own sovereign responsibility to do this. And that is the key. The programs that I've seen in capacity building that have been less successful have been programs where an idea has been forced upon another sovereign country. And that is certainly not what is being suggested here. So in those ways, I think it will be very much welcomed.
5: So I suppose just using some examples like the Guardian

0: providing the whole package. So you're providing the ability for them to maintain that capability themselves to keep it operational. You're providing the training for them to be able to operate that capability and supporting them in terms of that whole package. And that is how you make sure that it is effective. Of course, there are also governance elements with that when you are donating money or investing in these things. But in terms of making them operationally effective, it is ensuring that you provide the training, the maintenance, and that through-life support for the capability, which is something that Australia has, in some ways, learned the hard way and is providing with the Guardian-class patrol boat.
1: And that is Jennifer Parker, an adjunct professor of defence and security at the University of Western Australia and a former Australian anti-submarine warfare officer. She was speaking with Kyle Evans. Now, a commodities report by the Pacific Islands Forum Secretariat Trade Agency, Pacific Trade Invest, shows that Pacific agricultural exports to Australia have more than tripled in 5 years. Despite the growth, Pacific Island exporters face serious challenges in the form of the climate crises, remoteness and biosecurity measures. Whenua Whenua spoke to one of the authors of the report, Tim Martin, as well to Pacific Island businessmen who were in Melbourne this week for a commerce expo.
2: Agriculture is a key sector in the economies of most Pacific Island countries, supporting the livelihoods of many with the sale of cash crops such as fresh produce, kava, and betel nut. But there's also a growing supply to overseas markets. According to a report released this week by Pacific Trade Invest, an agency of the Pacific Islands Forum Secretariat, exports from the Pacific to Australia have more than tripled over the last 5 years.
3: Australia remains the most important market.
2: Author of the report and Pacific Trade Invest Trade Commissioner Tim Martin says the study indicates a promising future.
3: That report is really useful for policymakers, for businesses, for buyers here in Australia as well, to understand what products are available, what's doing well, where we could grow. And, you can see from this report there's a number of different products like taro, cassava, vanilla, yam, cocoa, coconut oil, coffee, coconut, ginger, prawns, turmeric and sweet potato that have all got a market access into Australia and are all selling.
2: Tim Martin was speaking to me from the Fine Food Australia Expo in Melbourne, where he has organised stalls for Pacific Island entrepreneurs to display and promote their products. He says efforts by Pacific Trade Invest to promote Pacific agriculture was part of a coordinated regional effort by the Pacific Islands Forum to facilitate trade between Pacific nations and larger ones such as Australia.
3: Our role is to work with exporters and to help them promote their products into the Australian market. We do that through events like today. This trade show is a really important way for these companies to get that direct feedback from buyers, but also to show the Australian market what they have to offer.
2: Among the Pacific business representatives was Tom Navanua from Fijian company Heritage Kava, a collective of kava growers in Fiji.
4: Well, I just cannot thank the forum enough for opening this door for us.
2: He says being able to promote his products in Melbourne wouldn't have been possible without the support of the Pacific Forum, and that this exemplified the overall need for regional support for Pacific exporters to get their products into foreign markets.
4: For them to present something like this, it was a great opportunity that we've been given. This has given us a platform even to work with other Pacific Island nations. We have people from New Caledonia want our products. So that itself has helped with other Pacific Island nations working together.
2: But Pacific exporters face no shortage of challenges, the biggest for most being the climate crisis, with more frequent cyclones disrupting supply chains.
5: In the last 2 years, we've had the worst harvests.
2: New Wayne honey entrepreneur Richard Duncan says rainfall in the last few years has severely affected his harvests.
5: That's not just New Wayne, because I've talked to people from Melanesia, I've talked to people around the Pacific, and it's been the same for them. And so there has been a change. For us, for example, beekeeping in the Pacific, you have nectar sources year-round, more or less, but it has to stop raining, so you don't get the nectar washed out. So, you know, if it rains every day or two, You know, it's problematic.
2: Tongan agripreneur Minoru Nishi says the climate crisis has had a devastating impact, highlighting the sector's vulnerability to natural disasters.
6: We can see what's happening around the world right now with climate change impacting, with the Super El Nino also on our doorsteps right now. And so we need to

0: to be smart in what we do, and really look closely at the issues and work with the people on the ground to try and tackle some of these big challenges for the people.
1: At his stall, Mr. Nishi was displaying his latest product called Owana.
0: It's a functional drink made of, there's two formulations. One is watermelon and lime. The other product made of watermelon, ginger, turmeric and lime.
1: Nishi says the production of bottled drinks was one example of value adding. It's also a convenient export, as it's easier for processed goods to pass the strict biosecurity standards of foreign markets.
0: Yeah, well, you take away all the need for biosecurity because it's been value-added, so there's no risk for them in terms of pest and disease.
1: During my conversation with Nishi, a number of event-goers drank samples of the Owana health drink, and they appeared impressed.
2: I find it very refreshing and really nice, and ginger with watermelon, that's really different. I could really tell it's a nice product. That's why I asked him, I want to buy one.
3: So this is a product that you would buy?
2: 100%.
1: Nishi says there's a huge potential in Pacific Island products.
0: So we have a long way to go, but we're trying to lead the way and try and promote others to follow suit in order to grow the economy.
4: And that is Minoru Nishi, Tongan entrepreneur and agriculturalist here on Pacific Beat.
5: Pacific Break is back, and this year it's bigger, louder, and ready to uncover the best new talent from across the Pacific and Timor-Leste.
6: Think you've got what it takes? You could be the next rising star to win an all-expenses-paid trip to perform at WOM Adelaide, Australia's biggest international music festival.
5: Head to abc.net.au/Pacific Break to enter, but don't wait too long.
6: Entries close Wednesday, October 21st, so send in your original tracks now.
7: Disasters are a reality of life in the Pacific, but so is the strength and resilience of its people. 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Pacific Prepared, Fridays from 9 a.m. PNG time on ABC Radio Australia or wherever you get your podcasts.
4: Now, if you've just joined us, this is Pacific Beat and I'm your host, Aggie Thubol. Here's a quick recap of what's been on the show so far. Major police investigation is underway in PNG's capital after a group of armed men held up private security vehicles carrying gold bullion and cash. Vanuatu has enlisted the help of the International Court of Justice to settle a boundary dispute with France over the uninhabited Matthew and Hunter Islands. And you would have just heard Pacific agricultural exports to Australia have more than tripled in the past 5 years. Still to come though, PNG once again find themselves approaching the finish line to qualify for the 2027 FIFA Women's World Cup. But if they're going to get over the line, this time preparation is key. But right now, let's head to your news wrap. Yes, that's right. We head around the region to get the latest headlines. It's brought to you by our producer, Dana Kirimoff, who's in the studio with me this morning. How are we doing?
8: I'm doing great, Aggie. How are you?
4: I'm doing well. Thank you very much. All right, let's get to these stories. We head to Kiribati for this one, where an evacuation order has been in place to dispose of some unexploded ordnances.
8: Yes. So there was a yellow zone originally in the area of Betio, but that has, or will rather soon become a red zone. So after the unexploded ordnances operations on Wednesday, what's happened is some of those ordnances, the unexploded ammunitions or firearms or bombs, whatever they are, they were not able to be removed. Most of them were removed to the demolition site in a lagoon, but some stayed behind. And so now those are actually going to have to be exploded or disposed of within the bunker itself. Now, the New Zealand specialists who are organising this, they confirmed that these are unstable, unexploded ordnances, and so they have to be demolished inside the bunker. So from September 4th, that's tomorrow onwards, that zone in Betio that was a yellow zone is now going to become a red zone.
4: Yes.
8: Transportation will be organised for the Betio residents to arrive, to leave, and then come back in that period of time. At 3 p.m. when the evacuations are conducted tomorrow, they are asking all of the residents to be ready with the items that they need to be able to be taken to the evacuation centres.
4: It's always better to be safe than sorry, isn't it? So, yeah, okay, well, that's good that that's happening. I believe the Australian Prime Minister, though, has hit back at a criticism over the federal government's high-profile climate meeting for world leaders next month. Goodness, what's happening here?
8: Yeah, so this one is all about pre-COP. Now, obviously, we've got pre-COP happening in Fiji and Tuvalu, and the Prime Minister has had to defend the number of leaders attending pre-COP so far in the Pacific Islands, simply because there aren't many that have agreed to show up at this point. Now, the federal government had initially wanted the world leaders to attend pre-COP ahead of the main COP that's happening in Turkey in November. And this is all coming at a point where the UN, a UN report warns that the world is unlikely to keep global warming below 1.8 degrees.
4: Mm.
8: Now, Fiji's foreign minister said that only Antigua, Barbuda, Cabo Verde, Thailand, the Maldives, and Timor-Leste have so far agreed to send their leaders to the event. And Germany, Mexico, and South Korea will send ministers, but that's really it so far. So when questioned about the attendance at pre-COP, while speaking to the media at the Pacific Islands Forum, where he's at right now in Palau, Anthony Albanese said that the government has always anticipated that the pre-COP would be less populated than the COP itself, but this low level is a little bit disappointing to see, especially because most of the countries that are not coming are not the main causes of global climate change.
4: Right.
8: So we'll have to see if more people sign up in the meantime, but right now it's just those countries.
4: That is a bit of a small amount of people wanting to come along to that pre-COP. Well, we will keep our eyes and ears across that story, but as always, Dana, thank you very much for coming through.
8: Thank you so
4: bringing us the headlines here on Pacific Beat. To sport now, the pathway to the 2027 FIFA Women's World Cup for Papua New Guinea is clear now, with games in the penultimate stage of qualification coming up against Uzbekistan, Chinese Taipei and Ghana in November. 4 years ago, the Billums were in a similar position, but without a coach until the 11th hour. And no real strategy, the team's preparation was disastrous. So this time, former couple Nathaniel Lepani is calling on the PNG FA to put a proper plan in place, one that would include quality warm-up matches, proper analysis of opponents and written pay agreements. Lepani, who along with former couples captain Arwin Komolong has recently graduated as a FIFA master, says if the Billums can make it to Brazil next year, the financial rewards for the PNG FA will be huge.
9: Look, I want to give the benefit of the doubt to the FA that they're in the stages of preparing well for this. But I also have experienced personally as a former player that these things always seem to fall into last-minute organization, no matter how many times we've been through it before. It's just this broken record that seems to keep repeating for every tournament, no matter the age group, no matter the status of the type of tournament it is, whether it's a World Cup for men, for women, or for under-19s or under-16s. So it's certainly disheartening, but all I can say is I really hope that they are not going to repeat the same mistakes from the past. They are very clear in terms of what the roadmap is. They know when the dates are for these games. They know who the opposition is, importantly, so they need to prepare accordingly.
10: And if we look to a positive, after everything that went wrong last time round, the team went out and played against Panama with really minimum preparation. They lost the game, but only by 2-0, and they acquitted themselves pretty well, which makes me wonder what they might have done if the preparations had been along the lines of what you're proposing this time.
9: Yeah, no, absolutely. And Panama acquitted themselves very well during the World Cup. They outperformed, I guess, even their own expectations when they went. We saw a lot of other first-timers also performing above what their expectations were. And certainly PNG has a history as the queens of the Pacific. My take on that is that, unfortunately, PNG has always just seen them as champions and as winners. So there hasn't been that requirement to support them in the way that maybe the men's team gets this support. So that certainly needs to change. They need to be seen as the team that can lead PNG into our first official qualification for a World Cup. The opportunity is certainly there, and it needs to be followed through and supported by the FA.
10: You've said that the Billums are arguably the senior side in Papua New Guinea that has the highest potential to be the most successful the country has ever produced. So this team could be something special, given the right support.
9: The reality is, you know, especially with the latest numbers that FIFA are pushing for the Women's World Cup next year in Brazil, they're looking to pump, I believe it's something in the ballpark of about $450 million to the teams that participate in it. So that goes everything from the winner through to just qualifying for the World Cup. And if PNG can achieve that, if the Billums can qualify for Brazil, they stand to earn $9 million, so about 38 to 40 million kina for the FA. And that should, we'd like to think, then lead to greater involvement of the FA in terms of development of women's game, of developing the girls' game in the country, creating established pathways for girls to become footballers themselves. So it really is that prime opportunity for our women's team.
10: So are you optimistic? Do you think that the plan that is being put into place, well, let me put it this way, do you think there is a plan being put into place as we speak?
9: I'd love to think there is. As it stands, what I am observing is that the men's team that's in Samoa currently are the team that's being prioritized by the FA, and they're not doing it in conjunction to support the Billums alongside that as they start to prepare for their qualifying tournament for the World Cup. So to answer your question, I can't say definitively. It doesn't appear that they are, and it may then lead to the same challenges, so to speak, that we see every tournament and every qualifying tournament, that everything is done at the last minute and things are put together ad hoc. The excuses come about, or we have only been told late, the players weren't available to come to camp. So yeah, we'll see. I really hope that that's not the case. We'd love to see the FA coming out vocally and, you know, very clear on what the plan is, give some confidence to the public.
10: And on a related but different theme, with the qualification that you now have from FIFA, which you share with Alwyn Komolong, do you have aspirations, ambitions to get involved in running the game in Papua New Guinea? Because it seems to me with the expertise you now have as ex-player and this qualification, and likewise, Alwyn, you could do a lot of good in PNG football.
9: Look, I'd love to. I mean, this would be a fantastic practical application of everything that we've learned in the last 11 months. We had numerous conversations with lecturers, with guest speakers, with other classmates about the potential of developing football, the code in all of our respective countries. And both Alwyn and I were quite vocal about that with regards to our passion to do the same in Papua New Guinea. So certainly I would love to be able to contribute. But importantly, what I'd like to say is that I do have a genuine passion for developing the game in the country. I know Alwyn has previously said this, and I definitely echo his sentiment that PNG has always been spoken about as the sleeping giant in the Pacific. And we really want to change that. We really want to harness our genuine potential and be a footballing powerhouse for the region, challenge New Zealand for qualification when it comes to World Cups, be a competitive side throughout the age groups, competing at World Cups now that we have direct qualification for them. So yeah, we would love to be able to, if possible, help in that.
4: And that is FIFA master Nathaniel Lepani, who played 12 times for Papua New Guinea and scored 9 goals. He was talking to Richard Ewart. And just to note, Nathaniel mentioned that PNG's under-19 men's team are in Samoa at the moment for the OFC Championship, where World Cup qualification is also up for grabs. And they're back in action tomorrow against Samoa after losing their opening match to Solomon Islands by 1-0. Pacific Beat. Now, Papua New Guinea's Madang province is struggling to deliver health services to its population amidst repeated and prolonged closures of many health facilities due to medical shortages and distribution delays. It's resulted in an influx of patients into Madang Provincial Hospital, formerly known as Modalin General Hospital. Hilda Wayne spoke to Dr. Juth Gawi of Madang Hospital about the challenges.
11: In terms of Medang Urban, where the hospital is, should be servicing close to 80 to 120,000 in a year. But because of the total peripheral shutdown of 60% of all the health facilities, patients and also the users of the health facilities are coming to the main hospital for that. That's why it's giving us a little bigger burden for that. The ones coming in through the accident and emergency and outpatient is a total of 30,000 per annum that usually comes. We're supposed to see around 12 to 15,000, but now the number has risen to 29 to 30,000 per year. So it shows that there's a lot more influx of patients coming in. They're bypassing the ferry freeze due to closure of health facilities, due to poor infrastructure. Also, some medicine, most of them are medicine issues. Some of them are workforce issues. So that's why we see a lot here. And the burden is actually real here in the hospital. Because with the bypass happening and with the resources targeted to the specialist level 5 hospital, we're getting a drain of the consumables and the medicines and all of that. So there's a mismatch between that. So within the recent talk on the air about Modulon Hospital scaling down, it was a drastic move in which we had to make, because this is a national medical supply chain failure that Medang is managing responsibly and transparently. So we scale down the selected services to protect patients, not to abandon them, but the emergency has never closed for a single day. So what we found was that since January 2026, the area medical store in Lae, which went up in a blaze, and it's for the whole region, has fulfilled under 5% of Medang's monthly medicine orders in the every single month. So concretely, 1,000 line items ordered between January to July of 2026, only 250 were received. So this traces back to the lack of supply we've been having. So when we were having that lack of supply, what we were doing is that we were using our recurrent to fill in the gaps. But now we cannot go much more further than that. It has come to a stage in which we have to scale down the services in order to protect the limited amount of consumables and medicine we have, and we prioritize on the specialist care or the emergency ones that come in. That's why we had to put a scale down on the electives and the other measures that we were taking in place of that.
12: Dr. Gawi, and I understand apart from these concerns that you just raised, there's also an issue with water supply at Modulon. Can you elaborate a bit about that as well, and why Modulon is scaling down with water usage as well?
11: Yes, so I'm here in Modulon also. We are also preparing for the El Nino seasons. Previously, for the last 2 or 3 years, we've been having issues because we didn't have those proper storage tanks and all that. But we were privileged and fortunate enough that the governor's office stepped in and purchased 2 9,000 liters Southern Cross tanks for us. So at currently, those tanks holding reservoirs of water and also piping to the hospital. With the recent power interruptions happening, it has also affected the water supply coming from Panim all the way to the hospital that usually refills those tanks. So it's more or less a compounding issue in which when we have blackouts, we also have problems with water. And now the El Nino is coming on board. Then we will have another certain issue, which is where will we get the water to store? So previously we had a storage problem. Now the storage problem has been sorted. Okay, now it's about us managing the amount of water we have. So currently right now we have three quarters of those tanks filled. In estimation, if we continuously use it, it would take us probably 3 months, the max. But if we haven't scaled down the services and we've opened to the full services and we've increased the hospital stay, then I think the tanks would have run down in less than a month. So for our case now, we have a El Nino committee that is going around doing all the risk assessment and mitigating all the risk in order to actually coordinate with the provincial government and also the disaster office to see where we can source funding to look at the other means to sustain the hospital, plus the other 43 reporting facilities and also the districts as a whole.
12: With the water supply that you currently have, for how long do you think it will hold until you reach a time where it's urgent?
11: At the current usage of what is actually going on, if we hadn't scaled down the services and we still kept a lot of patients in the wards for elective and all that, we would have run those things out probably in the next 1 or 2 months. But now with the 3 quarters of the tanks filled bilaterally in between both tanks, I would say that our maximum would be just only 3 months. That's depending on the usage.
12: Services are continuing as normal, or are some being scaled down?
11: So the services for the elective surgeries and all of this, these are ones that we've scaled down. But for the emergencies, we have never stopped any emergencies since day one, and we're still seeing emergency services. But it's actually for the ones that are reviewing at the Cons Clinic and certain diseases that would require elective intervention. These are put on hold until we get our medical supplies back on board and we can establish a proper mitigation risk for the water supply and also other associated matters that usually comes with it.
4: And that is Dr. Judith Gawi from Madang Provincial Hospital.
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4: Tonga, where earlier this month the excavations for the new parliament site revealed ancient pottery fragments that date back around 2,500 years ago. Part of the Lapitsa pottery style, these fragments were introduced during Tonga's early settlement and evolved as communities spread. Professor David Burley has been conducting archaeological field research in Tonga since 1989, and he spoke to Dana Kirimoff about these new fragments and where they were found.
14: That's actually where the former royal residence used to be, which is just on the end outskirts of where the parliament buildings are going in. And that site was a little bit later in time than the pictures of the ceramics of what's been found at the parliament site. So the ceramics at the parliament site, it's a later style of Lapita pottery. So Lapita pottery has different styles. The earliest style in Tonga occurs on the Nukualofa Peninsula, and that represents the first arrivals in Tonga. Then over time, that style changes. The type of pottery that is on the parliament site is, you know, sort of in that second phase of Lapita pottery. By that time, the original colonists, you might say, who were producing this Lapita pottery, had moved from the edge of the lagoon out at Nukualofa and then all the way around the lagoon and had sort of infilled with different settlements all the way around the lagoon. The earliest Lapita pottery occurs in the Bismarck Archipelago off of New Guinea, and it's distinctive in that decorated in a very specific style. We call it dentate stamp, but it's like a tattoo needle. So it leaves little puncture marks on the surface of the pot, and we can track it. It's a migration trail of this pottery, and then in Tonga it begins to sort of change, and that's what's showing up at the parliament site.
8: How much do we know about the culture that would have existed in around that 800 BCE time zone where these fragments would have been made?
14: What we found, for example, in the earlier ceramic designs that we have from Nukualofa, we've got Natu designs on these pottery. Even though pottery disappeared in Tonga quite early, the Natu designs and the artwork continued onward in terms of tattooing, in terms of how it's applied on tapa cloth, all that kind of stuff. There's very, very strong continuity from the very beginning in Tonga. So we'd have to know what the context is to be able to say what these people are doing. But, you know, these are probably small settlements. They're harvesting when the sea levels were higher. The massive shellfish beds would have been all through that. It wasn't a lagoon. These were open embayments. Nukualofa didn't exist. It was underwater. So this a whole different landscape, whole different ecology. And people were exploiting what they could off the land, but they also had agriculture, and we've excavated planting pits in which they were growing taro, swamp taro, and we've got evidence for pretty much the full suite of oceanic root crops. So they brought that with them, and then, you know, things change. When you start to get larger population, you get political complexity and you get inequality developing and, you know, all kinds of things are going on socially. But from a perspective of living in a village, it's probably not all that far off than, you know, it was 500 years ago.
8: Given that these kinds of fragments are relatively common, what kind of new information would you be hoping to glean if you had a chance to look at these items? Or do you think it's just a historical artifact that we might not be able to glean any more from if it's just part and parcel of the rest?
14: Well, it's difficult to say. I mean, in archaeology, the artifacts are, you know, important, but we get most of our information not from the artifacts. We get it from where they're found and the associations of other artifacts with them, and that's how we recreate or reconstruct economic systems and social patterns and, you know, all that kind of stuff. So artifacts that are isolated on their own, I mean, in this case, I can pretty well date that to maybe 2,650 years ago. There's a couple of sites on the lagoon that we've excavated from that time period. We have that information, and it would be very similar Tonga is actually kind of interesting in that respect. Political geography today is exactly as it was about by 700, 800 BC.
4: And that was archaeology professor David Burley from Simon Fraser University talking to Dana Karimoff. Well, that's the end of Pacific Beat. You can find our top stories when you type Pacific Beat or Radio Australia into your search engine. 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Up next, it's your news, and coming up after that, it's Nisha Daily. But until next time, o doa whātou, this is Pacific Beat, yours in the Pacific.
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Miss Blessing Sing, you are from group long and no mercy after lo English program long at today society. 10 minute Mr. Blossom 4 o'clock inside lo historian show long at today. One good afternoon. I come to you. Bamba me come now you have to give him out all the latest update long you me too long side long weather.

Weather bulletin wave on Watu Meteorology Mojo has its department hemi putum out hemi so MC. Long today afternoon you make a plan de cloud with him rain. Overlo noten with him sambla part Pulgata Islands long central. Light moderate to fresh southeast is southeast wind hemistap overlo group. Minimum temperature blong today night hemistap 15 degrees Celsius down lo south kasemlo 23 degrees Celsius antap long north. Maximum temperature blong tomorrow hemistap 25 degrees Celsius down lo south kasemlo 27 degrees Celsius antap long north. Yemigat is southeast wind blow 16 kasemlo 20 knot with a moderate sea blow 2 meter over the open coastal water blowing Vanuatu. I'm now hemi update long site long weather blowing Yumitu. We got the current warning where hemi stop marine strong wind warning blow nothing with him central water where Yumitu expect him long tomorrow morning. We got southeast wind blow 21 kasemlo 25 knot, more rough salt water blow 2.5 meter. Low south southwest with him south southeast as well as you may expect him. With him hemi hemi kam blo putum en long latest update long weather bling you me to we Vanuatu Meteorology Mojo has its department hemi prepare him blo 5 minute hemi couple fine him long 3 o'clock long afternoon ya. For more information, use the website www.fmgd.gov.vu or all time use the dial 116 where Mr. Paulson toll free number plung meti all time.

Nice fla sing sing you harem long ya today long afternoon Lionel Richie with him classic number blung him deep river woman and be following him Lukunaiva local string band last fla our blung you historian show time bring you me to 22 minute Mr. Blusum 4 o'clock and stay tuned 4:30 bamba you to save camp long join him now him Bikinini kona program we to stop for them all time long every Thursday. Great listen come hope you stop enjoy my selection blow music we me stop play me come long you long ya today afternoon 5 o'clock straight from by me like you blow you meet him Negis radio announcer blow you. I'm to have a nice Pacific number of place from Leah Osborne.

0: Mr. Lasing Singyong Harion from Fiji, late Leah Osborne with him, Song Blong Hem, 28 minute hem is blues sum 4 o'clock. Just before you meet to join him, picking in Icona Blong today long afternoon, me want him you meet to think about one important something, and him here, him is September, you meet to start blowing you money, September, him me one money is blow suicide, and him time blowing me make him awareness, prevention, World Suicide Prevention Day, we have stop now tomorrow. We have a World Suicide Day, we have stop on number 10 September. Now, sometimes you may not have one him now, 1 month, we have stop close to you, or you may stop walk with him, or you may stop looking him, we have stop go through him. Might be one friend, one family, one member, one workmate. So even person we have missed up sit down next to you in might inside low one pass, and miss up struggle all we you me to no look. But low money, yeah, we want me to take a more effort, but you may check him people where you may care about, ask him all kata, even one small talk call sim, you ask him, you all right? And me have me one simple conversation where I mean, matter more than you may have realized him. So suppose you stop listening come low today too, and suppose you stop go through low one difficult time, think about, see, you know, mascara and burden, you want reach out to call anyone where you trust in him, and all time you may to must seek him support. Think about September, him in money's low suicide awareness with him, prevention. Go ahead to listen, come, you may to listen low nice blessing single place here from Tanao Boys, suicide. And straight after long him, I'm going to join him now, Hemi, beginning the corner program.
1: Life is important, or life is short. While you start live low, make you sleep. Achieve him, or one of you want to achieve him before Hemi to let.

long time before all roadblock track I kasem all islands, before all explorer all I come, more before all sound blong engine I follow map sky and tap sol wora more all islands blong Tafea province. 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Machik chiki hemi lovem all islands long Tafea. 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Now, all big fella man, mo all woman, only give him warning, long tuvala say. You tuvala, I must stop him fasting ya. You tuvala, I must save say. Ma chick chicky stop watching me tuvala ya. Pe tuvala prata, I laugh mo italam say. Ma chick chicky, hemi chess one all fella story no more. Hem by no save make him anything long me tuvala. One night, wind is start long blow strong between all three. All wave long solwara, only can pick one more strong to mass. Tuvala prata ya I harem one deep voice, we I come full empower blong wind. Ground mo solwara, tuvala I no blong you stop destroy him. Even though tuvala I harem deep voice ya, tuvala ino listen, all same se tuvala ino kat time no more. Long next morning, time we tuvala I go back long solwara back again, be one something ino straight. Solwara hemi come quiet we I quiet, be ino kat fish. Tuvala I look at them shell, be ino kat shell. Tuvala I look at them crab mon nakato, be every something ya ino mo kat. 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

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Lo next morning, then everyone only call on solwara, only can pick for a surprise. Then only find them out, say, every something long solwara, only come back again. More everyone long village, only glad back again. Long day ya iko, tuvala prata ya, tuvala inomo make them same fascin ya, back again. More tuvala I help them all fala, plong teach him all picking in his long village, plong look out them good nature. Mo long time ya, kasem today, all people plong tafea, only continue plong keep him important rule ya. Long every year, pa I cut one time, we pa ali no more cut anyone, I go long solwara, plong hukum fish long reef, karem shell, crab, or nakato, ka same time we oli tamafa o oli pray over long hem. Hemia, hemi end blong storyan blong yumi today. One mo lesson yumi save lanem out long storyan blong machik chiki. One, respect them nature. 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So, yumi must look out them good. Number two, you no mas greedy. I mean him say, time you talk to mas, mo you no stop listen. You save spoil him every man. Three, listen long wise. With them custom, mo culture, true long all fala, you me save come more wise. Number four, time you me make a mistake, you me must tell him out. Mo yumi mas chenis. Mo last one, then yumi look out them good ground, mo solwara, ground mo solwara, by tuvala I look at them good yumi back again. Mi hope say yumi learn them or lesson out long storyan, long magic chiki today. So no forget, time you find them one friend, please invite them him, long tune in, long picking in the corner, long make it speak, long same time. Kasem long time, yeah? Mi Shilari Mala. Good evening, everyone.

Let me sing Simli Harem from late George Calran. Why now you go hemikama after law? Beginning ni kona program we meet to stop for them every Thursday. Broadcast program ye yeah, hemis stop come out nalo 5 o'clock long Sunday. Time bring me to the station 8 minute hemis stop go long fine him long 5 o'clock. 5 o'clock when by me leko you lo studio. Me tell them thank you long company bring you where you serve joining me inside the Yumi Story and Show blowing today. Me hope see you to been cut one good full time together inside the we'll get a program where have been come out Franis Hour, English Hour blow today's society. Following with them beginning a program where have just stop camping in. But you serve me to me by again same time, all time 1:30 kasemlo 5 o'clock long day blowing tomorrow. Let me to come enjoy my last flan number bringing me to long show and hear my voice from Daniel Rai Costello.

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0: VPTC News Update with me, Thompson Marango. Minister Plong Climate Change, Ralph Regenfanu, Emitalem Sefonatu, Emitekem, Decision Plong Kolong International Court of Justice, ICJ, from where all discussion within France over Long Matthew Moanda Island, only been called long time to mass. Fonatu, he been filing one application against him France Long ICJ, earlier long week, Plong Askem Court, Plong Confirmem Sefonatu now, Emikat Sovereignty over Long Tufala Island. This is an Emikam after with Deputy Prime Minister, Tony Ponapo delegation plongem only legal negotiations with them France long end plong manis June. France in accept them jurisdiction plong ICJ plong make them decision long all dispute between all country. Court been referring mataya eco long Paris plong France emitalem suppose by me accept them jurisdiction long case. France minister delegate plong Francophonie Eleanor Calot, Emitalem se France, Emi all time all in position se Emi cut sovereignty over Long Tuvala territory, mo position ya ino change yet. Minister Regenfanu Emitalem se suppose Franis, Emi accept them jurisdiction long ICJ, Fonatu by me look long ask him one advisory opinion long court. Emitalem se Fonatu Emi sabe rotia from Olipin Megem se mark long climate change issue, where needing one majority fourth long United Nations General Assembly long karem advisory opinion. Pacific Irikotem Long Manis January Iaya offer 17 ton long trucks where police emulem tight where money long MME offer billion fatu suppose M stop long street sale. Senior responsible officer long Australian Federal Police Alex Middlemiss emitalem talk talk along VPTC Street Talk program say transnational crime M serious more in a business long one country no more pay full Pacific border. Emitalem say long May, ika transnational crime summit, mo one more summit long Fiji, plong talk about all way, plong takelem, mo one now, emi Pacific Watch, plong involve all bemba plong all community. For now, two emi lusum one long all senior, mo experienced public servants plong em, Director General plong Ministry plong Lands, mo Natural Resources, William Nasak, we emi lusum life plong em today. All authorities only confirm em, third plong em, long VPTC News, with em Public Service Commission, where me employer plong Mr. Nasak idalem se tet plong emi one big fella loss long public service mo long nation. Long one message plong sore, Prime Minister Chotam Napat emitalem se Mr. Nasak emi tet time emi stop long one trip long walk. Prime Minister emitalem se loose plong ino affect the ministry plong lands mo natural resources no more pay emi one big fella loss to long full nation. Mr. Nasak emi pin walk long for not to public service bitim 30 year. Council Plongol Minister Emi Abrufum 20 million Fatu Plong respond long all affected area where FES Plong Manaro Volcano Emi Mekem Long Island Plong Ampai. Money Emi come out long standing appropriation Plong one financial emergency under long public finance more economic management act CAP 244 section 34C. Council Plongol Minister through long one submission where acting Minister Plong Climate Change Andrew Napwat Emi Abrufum long NTMO with them national agency representative Ikolong Ampai plong support em Panama Provincial Disaster mo Climate Change Committee support ya plong monitorem all activity plong volcano we mistap long level 3 mo coordinate mo response plan. News long recent Solomon Islands Prime Minister Matthew Wale mi face em one no confidence motion we by Parliament in debate long Monday, number 7 September. Three fellow cabinet minister will resign plong support em motion ya, mo wale mi tok tok, say only stop putum public political interest plong all keta before long national interest. Wale mi sakem finance minister Cotton Lilo, mo emi appoint em Rexon Ramofafia, plong taken place plong em. Opposition leader, Manase Songafare, emi talem se crisis ya, emi one national embarrassment, long leadership failure plong Prime Minister Wale. Monies long sports, some new faces by make them first appearance plong Olketa with them Fanatu Pro League Club, time club emirati plong Ostem Australian A-League champion Central Coast Mariners long Tufala International Friendly Match plong VFF Fresta Stadium. Fanatu United FC by make them history long next week, time already plong playing first FI International Friendly Match plong club with them Australian A-League champion Central Coast Mariners. Tufala match here by Miapen long VFF Fresta Stadium long one long Wednesday, next week more another one long Saturday. Mopai me give him Chinese plong for now to United FC plong test them strength plong Olketa against him one top level professional club plong Australia. MEN plong VPTC News Update, me Thompson Marango.
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Also, after long update information lo side blongol kita news. Thank you so much long Thompson Marangolo news desk blow you me today long afternoon. Full bulletin blongol kita radio news ya pampayu save harem 6 o'clock lo today sava. Me Marino El Kaltak, night voice play you me. Come in lo studio this time after long Joanna Bulekon Ali Sisi Rangi with them Massing Felau lo stop with them you kasem time station and me close down. All get the program you me cut together 5:30 Femi time blong all get the last load blong all service message my announcement 6 o'clock you me cut full bulletin blong all get the news 6:30 you me cut discussion low side blong all get the good flow work with Central Tana Area Council let me stop make them time by historian with them one long all get the main area administrator lo place ya John Bill Yamul. We have na pampay mista butem yumi kasem lo 7:30 lo today night. 7:30 voice blong South radio program with them correspondent blong Tafia Iso Yarwell. 8 o'clock yumi kat bislama tuktok lo tikem yumi to kasem long 8:30 especially lo side blong all get the information lo side blong health blong all get a woman. 8:30 voice blong province radio program. Long Penama with them. Stewart Natu, provincial correspondent Long VBTC, Long Pendikos, Ambai Momaivo. 9 o'clock full bulletin Long Olgita News. 9:30 night devotion before station and me close down Long 10 o'clock. Namol program lo radio with them you. Long Save give him out Olgita information. With Ambai Mikam Blo Save educate him. Inform him more. Same time, all get the music blong, serve entertain him. You come up long, you meet to harem weather bulletin with Vanuatu Meteorology Hydrological Services. I me give him out today afternoon, long, today, Thursday, number 3 day, blue money, September 2026. Look, long weather situation, blong, all get the island, blue Jumilo north. Lo Torba province, Siko down kasem lo south, lo Tafia province. 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Light more to fresh southeasterly wind. I may blow long all get an island. With the one minimum temperature where me go down, kasem long 15 degrees Celsius low south, more 23 degrees Celsius long north. Please come by me call a little bit low today night. So make him sure say you keep warm. No matter long rain upon by me, save full down to long Sanfala area blong yumi. Outside long Solwara, wind mi blow lo direction blong east, southeast. Low and speed blong 16 kasem 20 north. Solwara mi move lele bit mo yumi expect him will get a wave height where mi save kwand up kasem long 2 meter over long will get a open coastal water blong yumi long country. Kasi mo information long weather bulletin when me give him out lo you. You save doctor kwete mo lgita weather forecast up lo you me. 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

Well, the group Natural Kang, well, the Kaneka group long Franis Territory Blue New Caledonia, Madamalo and my title blue song, before long him, suffix with them, Ellen Isaka Birao. Inside law selection blong all guitar music blong you me today long Sava when me take him time law Radio Vanuatu 5:30.

administration blong olgeta property blong hem emia emi minim sipambai emika tried blong save sherem o give him out olgeta property blong late Richard Banga anyone we meeting say Rickson Banga emi no straight man blong save administratem olgeta property blong late Richard Banga, and we must file him one response ikolong Supreme Court before 28 day after long last reading long message ya. Suppose you know ka anyone emi give him response bambay court emi give him right ikolong Rickson Banga long emi sherem olgeta property long late Richard Banga. Anyone we meeting say emi got right long any property long late Richard Banga or emi think say late Richard Banga emi got count with him emi must contact him Miss Akineti Yeon long office long public solicitor long Santo long telephone number 33825 telephone number emi 33825 Notice ya, office long public solicitor long Lukenville Los Santo, low private mailbag 003 now. Emi give him right long radio Vanuatu, emi save written out message ya. Me give him out one more time, propaid notice long today, long afternoon. Late Richard Banga blong Walwe Bue Village, long island blong Ambai. Penama Province Long Republic Long Vanuatu, Emi pass away long Sunday, number 23 April long year 1989. Rickson Banga, Emi stop apply from administration long Olgeta property long him. Emia, Emi minim sipambai, Emi got right long save sherem or give him out Olgeta property long late Richard Banga. Anyone we meeting say Rickson Banga emi no straight man blong save administratem olgeta property blong late Richard Banga emi must file him one response ikolong Supreme Court before 28 day after long last reading blong message ya. Suppose you know ka anyone emi give him response bambay court emi give him right ikolong Rickson Banga blong emi sherem olgeta property blong late Richard Banga anyone we meeting say emi got right long any property blong late Richard Banga or emi think say late Richard Banga emi got count with him emi must contact him Miss Akineti Yeon long office long public solicitor long Santo long telephone number 33825 telephone number emi 33825 Notice ya, office long public solicitor long Lukenville Los Santo, low private mailbag 003 now. Emi give him right long radio Vanuatu, emi save written out message ya. What them propaid notice ya now, emi take him yumi to long end them, all get a last load long all service message, more announcement. Narfla load long all get a message all sem. You save full them back again with them radio Vanuatu tomorrow, 7:30 long morning. Kasemlo time ya, me Marino El Kaltak. Thank you, long company.

0: Olgeta Kruplong Tahiti Oli singa utem Olgeta Pita Tema Mau Watem Lady Diana Mau God Bless My Paradise Inside lo album Ufahana Selection blong Olgeta Music You Harem After long Olgeta Last Load blong Ol Service Message Mo Announcement blo Tekem Yumi Tu Kasem lo 6 o'clock lo Today Sava Tab Yumi Harem Full Bulletin blong Olgeta Bishlama News blong Yumi
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Sele local string band with them Mary Malekula me take time lo radio Vanuatu 6 o'clock pamba mi to come now blong join him full bulletin blong all get radio news blong yumi long today long 7.

0: FPTC News Bulletin with me, Thompson Marango. For now, we meet again one more people step long aviation more meteorological service long aim long left them up safety long witness the week at department long meteorology more hydrology service and me officially current certificate long civil aviation rule 174 where me focus long aviation meteorology. Tiffany Baldwin, I got more report.
1: Whether hemi one important something will pilot no aviation industry, he must think about before he fly in one plane or aircraft. One rap is whether hemi safe affect them flight operation, he make him say straight information long whether hemi important from safety long sky. Rule 174 certification with meteorology mo hydrological service hemi winim, hemi minim se Vanuatu, hemi meeting all requirement mo standard long international mo civil aviation authority all similar Narfla country long side long aviation meteorology. Manager of long air navigation service under long civil aviation authority, Pelensley Lulu, italam se certification hemi one peaceful achievement.
2: With this achievement, Vanuatu joins other Pacific states and territories that have progressed through aviation meteorological certification and regulatory oversight frameworks, including Fiji, PNG, Solomon Islands, French Polynesia, and New Caledonia. This represents an important step forward in Vanuatu's continued commitment to strengthening aviation safety and regulatory compliance.
1: Level 1 follow director meteorological mo hydrological service italam si tekem over 13 year long makem one milestone ol sem after long staff training preparation documentation mo audit long strengthening system long weather information from aviation service
3: na imi kat system ya blosa cheke automatically so imi as sem performance blol focusta at the end of the month or at the end of the day lo talem se standard low ICAO, you have to perform above 95% accuracy. So you make a system in place, but check them whether forecasters are doing well, or you got forecasting skill, or the models are lying to us. So you make a verification procedure, which only in the Pacific, you make them automated system. And thank you, low ICT team, blow me, or something may happen. Yes.
1: Department here now you have me joining one growing group long all Pacific Island country. We have me reflect them work together long to full sector ya. Certification have me start all same beginning long more work yet long come.
2: Certification is not the end of the journey. It marks the beginning of an ongoing responsibility to maintain continuous compliance and continuous improvement in respect to the standards.
3: Civil aviation industry change every time, so continuous improvement, you need to continue to adapt to changes that happen, all rules, all this level onwards.
1: Certification is a put on Vanuatu, long one strong foundation, long one safe, more reliable air navigation, long one important decision, long one pilot, before more time, hemi fly him one plane. Tiffany Baldwin, VBTC News.
0: Pacific recorded long one is January, yeah, yeah. Offer long 7 ton long trucks where police yolem tight, where money blong em emi offer long billion fatu suppose emi stop long street sale. Senior responsible officer blong Australian Federal Police, Alex Middlemiss, emi talem top tokea long FPTC straight talk, say transnational crime, emi serious, mo emi no business blong one country no more pe full Pacific porter. Emi talem say long May, ika transnational crime summit, mo one more summit long Fiji, blong talk about all way, blong takelem. Mo one now emi Pacific Watts blong inform all member blong community.
4: Vanuatu and the VPF, Vanuatu Police Force, engage with the community and use the chiefly systems, and they use the community leaders to engage their youth, and they police together, because that's what we're talking about here. When we take everything away, Australia and Vanuatu in the partnership is about community policing and supporting the community. And the way that I think Australia can learn how we can better leverage our communities, whether that's sharing intelligence, whether that's community policing together, or using those systems or those informal systems or those cultural systems we have. That's definitely something I'll be taking away and trying to implement in the commands that I have back in Australia.
0: Emi Tok Tok Plong, Senior Responsible Officer Plong Australian Federal Police, Alex Middlemiss. Walk along South Sandal Road, Bombay Misabe Kohet, Kut Pakken after with Chairman Plong, Tapu Masana Island Council Plongol Chief, Emi Karamout, Nameli Leaf Long, Nafaka River, Quarry Site. Rani Tafiti, Ikatmo Report.
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0: Ikat planning staff plong implementem nakamala krimen. 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
6: Long one exclusive interview with MUI Commissioner plong Vanuatu long Canberra, Australia, Jimmy Nipo Nanuman. Emi talem se wetem kutfala relationship between Vanuatu mo Australia. Ovis plong hem, he make him sure se nakamal agreement, he must walk.
7: Australia and Mr. Nugluk was starting the first meeting, and we are pushing for the first meeting to kickstart the implementation of Nakamal agreement. There's a meeting that is planned for number 17. Some of our senior ministers are supposed to be here, but we inaugurated implementation of Nakamal agreement. Australia is ready, but we are very hopeful. We are looking forward to that because the sooner the better, because everybody is waiting to see what is happening with the Nakamal agreement. Of course, me too, Mr. Wei, and I'm pushing here, and they know me, and I'm saying, hey, when are we going to start, please can we start? Because one of my mandate is make sure that I'm here to see the implementation of Nakamal agreement.
6: Assistant Commissioner Police ACP North David Pong hemitalem se one important topic we discussem long commanders conference long week ya hemi nakamal implementation program.
8: Nakamal nakamal planning hemi se report se nakamal people mani top top ya nakamal people at the government for hemi sa no tema government Australia by people of okay ke by me kam support and police one no by me help me kana demo how me le sa kara max se nakamal mas me nakamal planning to bala tam je me nakamal planning blue to so one mo ba yung yung mga comments ay na kamala krimen katol pilas 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
6: emi point them out to say police long northern command emi first one long take him lead mo make him planning towards one and when kamala krimen ya emi sign from
8: one we believe sa tuwa planning ng mga tanyo le presenter yung parlo mismo komisyon and then ko kasen committee we responsible no look out and mark all activity but nakamal is a very strong set rule of plans we have something on access or resources or one in the middle like nakamal is a help of the help of the hopefully we can't then set a new right or is a good new plan and not programs
6: I commissioner nanuman hemitalem se hemi one need plo restructure him obvious plong hem from pickfella thinking plong nakamal agreement Sabrina Furu Paravo FPTC News Luganville.
0: Fonatu ilusumuan nongol ai mo resource man plongem, we mi director general plong ministry plong lands mo natural resources William Nasak Tete. All authority yoli confirm tet plongem long FPTC News Public Service Commission, we am now mi employer plong late Chichi Nasak italem se emi wan pikfla loose long public service mo nation. Long one message plong sore we mi kam long Prime Minister Chotam Napat, emi talem se late Nasak ilus time emi stop long one walk trip plongem. Mo emitalem se lus plong M1 pifla los, ino plong ministry plong lands mo natural resource nomo pe emi plong full nation. Mo news outside long country, Solomon Island emi aske mo nara member plong Pacific Islands Forum plong ting-ting pakeken long site plong all Tailok partner will stop long meeting plong all leader plong Pacific Islands Forum. Solomon Island emi meken proposal ya long one close meeting long Palau long Wednesday plong separate them leaders meeting long Tailok partner process. Ika 21 Tailok partner plong PIF Wetemol country also in America, China, Japan, mo France. Istap katol debate long site plong presence plong ol partner long leaders meeting after we Solomon Islands and stop em all keta plong attend meeting plong year we pass. Proposal mi kam time all 18 PIF member all staff talk about we pay putum all partner long two level. Mo news plong sports, some new face by make a face appearance plong all keta with them for not to pro league club. Time club I ready plong Ostem Australian A League champion Central Coast Mariners long Tufola international friendly match long VFF Freshwater Stadium. Kit Inge, I got more report.
9: Vanuatu United Football Club I make him S3 long next week. Time I ready plong play Tufola Festival International friendly match plong club with them Australian A League champion Central Coast Mariners. Tufola match I be yapen lo VFF Freshwater Stadium. One law Wednesday next week, or another one law Saturday, blong M. One by giving challenge of Vanuatu United FC, blow distance strength blong kita against them one top level professional club, blow Australia. Friendly series, it comes with one important preparation, blow to the club before all people international competition. Will stop coming up. Belong said to Vanuatu United FC, and we got one special meaning. From my first time in history, law club time to compete law international friendly match. One old man something will look long now. Time we got some new player. We will make a first ever appearance for Kata with the Vanuatu United FC. Some long old player, yeah, only not been part of squad before. We will make a first appearance for Kata with them Galaxy FC. Law OFC Champions League, Monawia, only stop law list, law Vanuatu United FC, law Tula international friendly match. Experience goalkeeper Matthew Acton blow Vanuatu now. I'm Isap Karim training now ya blow preparing team towards Tuvola International friendly match. VBDC Sports Karim information to say Sam Vanuatu United FC key player. Balino star blow squad ya from only star blow loan with them all over the club. Pay by the channel Vanuatu United FC time second edition blow OFC Pro League start. Central Coast Mariners we only come also one strong opponent by only arrival of Vanuatu lo weekend, blow make a final preparation before face match lo Wednesday next week. Kate Inge, VBDC Sports.
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Tausake local string ban blong yumi long Shefa province with them sing sing low side blong climate change. 24 minute mi lusum 6 o'clock lo radio Vanuatu lo 6:30 bamba yumi kat discussion blo yumi with them area administrator long Central Tana Area Council.

0: 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Welcome lo Radio Vanuatu. Thank you to mas plus save acceptem lo you mi save storyan lo time ya. First time suppose you save talk about role more responsibility blo you all same area administrator lo place where you stop long him.
1: Yes, first of all, thank you so much for me, Radio Vanuatu, to reach out to me on CMA, to give them a small update to my name is Tapat and the Area Council. I think on CMA, the introduction finish, name from me, John B. Diambul, me, the Council of the Central Tana. One role, main role for me, similar to our area administrator throughout the Vanuatu, maybe lo you may facilitate them all service lo government, the lowest level lo area council. You may talk about you may educate them on community, you may manage them all area council lobbies, you may implement them all community projects where Fulham grant where national government hemi start even so hemi most one main role hemi you become mouth more sorai low government low lowest level here low government mouth low government more sorai yes low government so you represent them the lowest most strata the lowest part low national government being
0: now. All one in village or area now, Central Tana Area Council, emi kafrema plo island plo Tana?
1: I think each different area council, only couple different geographic locations, we include multi different population boundaries. So for Central, we will look out them one population, plo 6,752. Population total lo 1,800 something household, and then within 83 community. So hemi na hemi coverage lo areas where we must look out them. So hemi one when you talking say hemi second largest area council lo island lo Tana after lo West Tana. West Tana hemi kat one of the biggest population where hemi sa wobo them. So second one on the second largest area council, Emi Central Tana yan.
0: 6,000 Emi one big fellow number with them. You are normal same area administrator. Ikatol narfala officer weli base lo help em you long big fellow number long all people where you look out them or you are no more how now you divide them all get I call all different zone.
1: I think approach for me to work length, and me start off for me work, me find out area administrator role, and one of very challenging role given government, and if you go in one of Visano, we go down to area level, no, you look out them some central alone, we look out them 83 communities, and then within 6,752 population, every big one, so every area council only got 1-1 CLO, any community liaison officer where you look out them. And also recently, you may just start all projects where any related to climate change, all PCCRP projects, we manage, we got one where we set up inside the area council. So you mean then you got three officer. And then on recent activity for CST where government through law in the Navas or under law police only in introduction with the support of Australian government or CST. So Naya mini karam henya when you look out on CST being over one space inside the area council. So at the moment, obviously area council we got CLO, we got one PCCRP officer with them one desk law CST member. Yeah. And apart from the officers, yeah, law make them work any easier to support them

0: 47 community development committees. So we present down in Minaro, Minaro, small settlement. We combine more than that, we become one group law, and so as we see no need law, we have a work with them. So, Sorai, mouth, more eye flow me, or government law, lowest level, equal town, equal of this level, more drive, heavy or chairman or development committees, and also that is how we try hard to ensure so that only 15 or every information we come under become more us and down. And also, women challenges for the education for community, you may direct them to Lord Chairman and we come more us and people, and she will say, you historian, you may talk to you may put everyone to every something that happened around the world.
1: Good for a walk where you were them will get a working committee for you. You feel like in Mekem where you me proud long look him one big fuller more nice fuller building and me get up long metal push long island blow tunnel with the one building where me green and me white with them me blue with them all flag low for it. So you expect them one nice fuller building also me up long and me get up through hard work for you with them will get a working committee for you. You me look him opening blow. House area council for you me and me stand up today. Talk more long side long all get a development more all get a work more contribution where you with them committee for you. You fly in make them blue survey accomplish him all get a development where stuff happen now. Yeah.
0: Okay, I think you me no pass people me pin deploy come area council through law department law local authorities. You come down the province. We need to select them one area council, only build them each year. So each year we must move to one area council. So the central, maybe last year, so we launched the year. One where we've been posted since 2018, we come, while we not at office, one of the biggest work we've been starting again, the time we look around, we make them awareness for community, we mobilize the community, we organize the community, we try to say, this is how you supposed to play the work. So at the moment, you have a government talk about NSTP. After you got on corporate plans, you got plans, you take different plans. Every plan here, you come to some level, there comes to some community, suppose community, you may organize good. But you mean fit in good government, no? Every priorities where community in it, area in it, no? And so I say, you mean try to use what of planning process, what of our votes where you have a help of national government, no? And you mean select the more realistic priority, more lead where you start having inside the community. So, no starting a point where you need to start the work, one of the main tasks where Department of Local Authority, only time you start off, you must make them, maybe you must make them one community profile, consultation, story and with the community. So we develop a plan, a little bit or community action plan, including the area council development plan, where can be made up or planted all priorities where we come out of community. And since we start work to come here, area council obviously have me no first project where you will launch them. I think the 2018 up to 2026, Pamela Lemon CMC Central Dan has been achieving so much to level the community. We can get on road project, we have concrete pavement, where the council has been making with them on communities, and then we got all water projects, where the council has been funding, we repeat them on community house, we ensure we provide them one. Good plus space for community, we can sit down, we plan, we meeting, we make them all number something, we in relation to all priorities, we start inside the community action plan, and then we make them all projects where we make that cooperative, we make that only small livestock project, we make them some marvel. Project where we related to agriculture. So, when I have some major project where you need to start working in, you can pass them. And one Lord major one in our way, any area council officer. So, when I have some something where you need to

0: Nativin, some non priorities where Stalo pipeline naya, lo mi play, play Stalo both them, lo happen warren, emi blo and she was a photophone, by set up soon, I think by mi play long in one place, lo vis lo photophone, lo with local area council compound, lo number 11 September, which is emi next week. And then with the union, mi play sign one agreement finish lo, only set them up, only stand set up, no ensure say, only provide themselves. So every activity, any link up, no, you call not decentralized, it's important to work up, and any start promote them, no, you be ensure the service level, anta, you come, co-custom, or you must co-custom, no, every level, no, you provide them one convenient, space and also, time, no money, and you have to spend them so much money, we will not get what up, no. We receive more service where it's that part and then one little something where heavy make them development here it happen. Heavy me not try them development one or same area administrator or council from another. Me play important there, three people no central, no only well informed. After me play work all together to ensure say, me all the time we play as all priorities where we start to plan for community, we start to plan the area council. So while we start to talk now, we can one really important something with immigrants say all that if money come into success, we play semitalan, we play pintra hat to ensure semi you may keep more shit for community. Because you may have so much time where only complain times money could introduce one project. You may hand over the day, tomorrow you go, it's good, while you go stand up local government, I'll say, why can't mend them more? Any NGO, one decision gain international, from Think Think Law, and that's only, you know, take a policy to. You may have that in India, but at the moment, you start to talk, every community law central, we got all community fund, on area council, community development fund, where two local committee will set them up, you may raise, set them up on small, small initiatives, not at all, you raise a fund, you start to basket, not at all. So, you may talk about come to basket side plan, so first time you may start around 3 million no more. So suppose we divide them 3 million, you call 83 community, but maybe call one community, but around 10,000 also. The question is, why we make on them, not 10,000? So, we prioritize some tribe, we may work with them, but also, we may tell them all that I say, you must earn some income, become. Time, you come to time for you, but you some support, and you support the area council, no. I think one big thing we place the prime block promote the meeting being low independent ownership you must both place being you may develop a new one in state law, you may wait to move low cast man with owner it on low if animal projects where you will need it. I think even I'm a little bit low yes why development or the way stuff happen inside the area towns.
1: Outlaw Olketa area administrator blow Vanuatu. You may club look him working relationship where you cut with a member of the parliament you me when you come out law central part law tana honorable Safie Yauko Hari where you look him house where area council me tate me service stand up today talk more or get a service where house yeah Mr. Provide him now yeah more working relationship with you with them all get a big man from making sure say all thing where you may want them, and may come through for seven people, but you may, the central part, lo Tama.
0: Thank you so much. I think, yes, for them, we've been telling them a little bit on the service where area council is up over there. One little thing where we've been fight really strong from, maybe we tell them, the minister in Benelaves, honorable minister, lo Mibu. We tell them no director, we tell them no that says me no one them, you may open them one empty office. From time you may promote them inside the policy block government, you may decentralize them service. You may know one them you say, hey, me start the policy demo. You may want them action, maybe call them. And we start to go here, we clap, I think, on standard office area council, we tell them say, central Ghana, hey, one don't, hey, me set them up. One standard law is now where, by the time you close up, maybe one and only throughout the Vanuatu Bay. Obvious way in the Olympic obvious. And relationship, working relationship, I think Nimi Clark will say every time is at Alan Law, Chuck Group, Lomigula Law, Central Dana, say, we really class and we got one voice. We represent them Tana, and we represent them constituency of Tana, the end of the Central, we have a national parliament, maybe we honorable minister Sabi. Lo start time we play, start to work, honorable minister, he got access to every community action plan, access to area council development plan, that access to every something. And one something we need to talk about, say, you may transcend the mindset a little bit, lo people, lo how you may request them all being in the local government or lame display me from. One or something when me for one we been campaign in Blandes say since 1980 Kasem Naya, you will try to show them some project where allocation and we make them. I think why you meet them say you know that. So meet them the minister say, suppose you need to change some approach by you start looking change. And then we do start work together and so at the moment. One moment we start making naya, any the club or say maybe any harm naya is always in one important something. And Nepalian then say, suppose people need call a new from or request, you must cross check and blow me this time. And then we will start making naya. Suppose any money he ring come out of one community, one don't question where him is asking by Nepalian say, you want change and blow community or many request question. Number two question, why you ask him? Priority where you start requesting me is that community action plan or not. I think fashion when we really want to make a minute, you need to employ educating people, say, allocation, anyone on resource, block man. You start thinking, oh, you need to more money for development. That is a resource. Suppose you manage them good, by for sure, by having support them all priority needs, you must have a small challenge them. Any challenge a little bit, but the minister is having by plan the challenge. You have a politics, people will go from rice, more when they do like that. The challenge is, and then we are saying, no, you need to slow with them. Sabe, if you have to go, you can follow line, we are starting about, you need to go slow with them. So, the most important something where any contribute with them, I mean, minimize organizing community. So, when I mean, you make them say, okay, with them. Me ni class lo thinking where and minister Sabie at the moment also ma pami talo mo sense be so privileged lo me work with the name to me mi come out no central at time pese ma time lo any something we related to project with the finance mi talo say minister mi so lo any lo project lo community mi say make them the and meeting say hemena mi propose to ingele to mo lendi so li bonda. And you help me, you develop a community, but also educate the whole community too, as to why now you may elect the whole representative only go inside the national government thing. So, MNIME working relationship, not only MP, we make them role councillors, we share them role partners, or NGO, we want them everyone, or Isabe say central, we start to talk about them, start to talk about them. Or Isabe say, this is what we want. This is how you want to you work out, and this is how you need you want to work contribution when you come together. You know that more you tune them one sound. You may work about the same talk. You know all together. But you may say you may start a workplace. You may gamble or you may start a weapon. You may not just have a set of problems. We don't have a vision. So that's why we may try and best to ensure say no. In any plan. Corporate plan, NSTP, MI, area council plan, provincial, and the union area, you will say, man, now about 5 years' time, but you want them to have something to say, man. Naya, when we start off, we'll say, you've been questioning them a little bit, all service to government, we place a look forward to Photocon service, Western Union, and also NDB, we place start negotiating in Venice, and start giving some green light Venice, and also, you may got CST, CST status, the policy, if you want them only come present. If you want them, say, reflection, when you start under the national government, people look down the ground. Time you come, you look, say, government, you say, when you come, face up, or play, or by you look, area council level. So, emene amile le pet lo olse basuen and no small small something and lo time me over the movies sorry but me out le pet mi proud of someone ye lo talanse people impact lo how people no be informed on service lo government oligam lo city ma pa ese mi wan de meme and about lo emia ya one lo most important something we been happen lo for me maybe even na em me over ma on civil status or cream on lo services for say me play print national id card which is certificate me make a mark certificate register and there is something is a mo le council at mo so na ni le pet lo working relationship no lo sam lo at mo me play bina civil lo area council.
1: One time kind of feedback now you me karem lo all people mo population lo you me lo area blong central sana time when you fulla building ya hemi open
0: pani mas salam se office lo area council lo central hemi three karem one very positive impact time mo ikam lo donsi from me no sabe de meeting look one person with it happen lo some area council then we need to go in the loan same one community project or area council building only then go apply from only press lo only them gagai only them kawa only them nemia hemia central opening lo area council amount where and for me much as it alone from me sabe we got some area council with them will be open will stop current as far as 400 to 500,000 just no limit on cost no opening need to give me a mia kakai mia the central by we tell them by you know Philippine need to be surprised them but we think same and one will positive impact central is making spend them 40,000 no more same money we can government develop them sound system them with them one role 10th way we've laid been higher and that's the only money bit apart from every something kakai one population was centrally been utum peak people of that also maybe in the state you mean organization community we set them up development committee or the solidarity community development funds when you move in dalam namo se you push money to the basket to you you can one something you kukum you are making a mega blah blah you are making lo time where people don't see we been invite everyone in the dalam all the time kafman you subscribe from servers so you come popo kafman you make now when you now run to you may have you make lo you dalam thank you lo kafman so is a press start to on the meeting yara mori mori start to discuss go okay try dia by you got on one peak one cover one peak one cover me play pin actually killing four peak put no nil so hemia hemi already given you me one thing no yes only proud like I'm on bed suppose hemi continue me encourage more talent no kata say no kaman ni kam di ate yi mias ko mani o ni di mani ele kama yi ni ko pmp kapa yi ni ba lo kap man paren ta yi ni sta continue lo anata 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take a ownership this is Kaufman ini sao Kaufman isabe ko ikaram ikamya na ye play impact we na play look out them so appreciation lol kata namo lo tanya loli killing people digging kava or make them guy or can play tone through only me every talent one big message finish no all gym and po impact no people inside the central area council center ta
1: este John Bill Yamul you one long all kita area administrator we matem to talk to you also mo you talem say you must take ownership mo plan the time to talk to you emiko watem thinking for you me must support the man place low side low business watem latest increase low side low pass fair way emi pin stop low food villa you pin comment lo one lol get a post pay lo Facebook say people lo tana list up him 200 vato finish pe no complain. So now yeah we all transport price pe yumi kwantap man bless yan na wali own em all get a transport business pe yumi mo you stand up strong lo ting ya pe yumi mas support them. How now ting ya mi extend kasem lo place where you stop him no central part lo tana.
0: I think, thank you to much. Yes, I think we can make him one Facebook post where me one young wala, me no style level blow, or naya, or pressure well, or leaders play me on Instagram. Pe me every day me worry more me got concern lo how government me and also how. Will save us maybe start corona with them one traffic increase flow. You may look in all different man only come low only make a business. After you may stop and the big name. I think then you can one must tell them then you can take a lot of cheap flow dana more leaders flow provincial government where we only take them one thing, one strong thing flow. No, only talent say Leonardville town, Bahemi town, one black man town. I think reflection and now, thinking and now, of course, thinking, yeah, anything start law, me talent was saying, say, you need to be independent, what feel a town, maybe should be one black man town or, you know, black man town, but you need to think, yeah, say, no, you need to own them town, yeah, you need to own them country, yeah, maybe got them independent. Are you supposed to be looking plant a one business where you grow inside the business pay? It's challenging a little bit from Jimmy Carter laws where he provided for any inventory that they come, start a move pay. One little thing, no, link result was central. We start telling them all that every time or every day, we tell them all that I say, same as something we start go from low, Lenakel, or even you travel, go from low villa, no shopping, no one hardware, no one supermarket, no any something. Same as brain, we start go here, one way, and start same as brain, what's new? We use it for you in Karachan, we start them low central. We tell them all that I say, the start of talk, sorry, we forget them, but I'll tell them all same thing. No. Well, increase on Sebastia, we've been Mr. Tryhard, to me register on 47 development committees, he came into all community cooperatives. Thinking for me, believe for me, we have a grow. But you mean to have a grow individually. That's the main message where we start in Carleton. And we start a more cooperative, we got challenging, challenge level from cooperative, you know, some support and put me for issuing on court and trip to one them inside the community. But at the moment, Amitali Mursens inside the central Ghana, you got one specific cooperative where we've been pushing, we go through out of 47 where we start about here, we done on one thing, we cooperative. Tell me one of the most successful cooperative in the where you have a talent inside the central Ghana. Even if they didn't start off Los Alamos, rice will be cash and no more. After, Kobo Naoli Salam bought rice, Mille started off Los Salam Tilapia, with the only panem, Kobo Naoli Stapen Fish, the OACC, Dolly Putum, the 1D Prisa, where Prince and Pussy and the Pandem. So, in Kenya, between 1 to 7, the Talam Logota said, you mean it grow, you may grow as a community. We must grow Ocean One Area Council, grow make a business, and everyone for him, and we keep part of him. So you may not have to issue here where you start, hey, money start the money, but you start, hey, but we go support the money and I am, but him grow, but me, we not got. That's why plant the man central, or Mr. Ramuli and I from all storm or something, you got to store no more central, we don't think to me, start growing all my dreams. You mean if we install them, you may put one end to it, but ensure, say, people is supported by me. But if on Facebook you look only complete, I'm one man, one or two, he started one something, he completely left it. No central, thinking no central, I think anyone click, we want them run central, become also one cooperative. I mean, anyone will be just thinking from, all Papa, for me, late Papa Chalenako, one lot three blame where every time the historian with them historian with the name start telling me his son blow him achieve him economic independent by him must go through law cooperative no talk to ya people have been lose talk to ya start your domain blame and we believe lo talk to ya kasem tete so that is why despite for say price is not grow but you imagine price is grow how much pay you savez say you start start me go but you benefit them one day you buy problem you need to grow on me you need to grow on to you you want to me grow on you grow so you think say me na mentality we should start from you think say mentality you know or Chinese only car or investors only up why you to Chinese or them only grow every day you know savez I think we start work on one system where by you tell them one Chinese basket system or cooperative you need should learn after you mean organizing union, you may grow, not individual, we permit this car as an individual. Suppose you may grow as a community, as an area council, as a province, as a nation, or you may have a team planted on something, and complain to increase low price, low pass, or whatever, yeah, but you know that, bro. But you may produce, you may sell them. But you may no more grant it, you may ask them, you may come from, you may benefit part of one, you may produce, whether you may increase or not, we do, you mean, I mean, win-win situation.
1: Vanuatu, I mean, one them got more John Bill, Yamul, long central part, lo, Tana, well, got hat, lo, seven people. How now all get a work, lo, you, lo, side, lo, leadership, I mean, inspire them, and help them, all young fella, lo, place, yeah, with them, all woman, more people with them disability?
0: I think, one more biggest assets where ni always talent lo ni encourage them especially only angola only with disabilities or council pila bisa talam lo yata si pa you must organize after you must cut on dreams as an individual you must cut on dream playing you must become the level lo one household you must cut one dream one goal. And then you come to level block community, you must cut one goal as a community. You come to level block area, you must cut one dream, you must cut one goal too. And EMEA, which is government, is helping you win, you may win, you may make and bear. Doctor, for me, Mr. Talan Golgotha say, you must unite, you may level every differences. Step aside, after you may work one. EMEA only solution flow. You forget them crown, you forget them title law, you want pasta, you forget them every something. Whenever you want them, you want them look tomorrow, you feel him supposed to happen by Utumas. You sabe se me dream law every people inside of Vanuatu. Today, because you hang your title for you hang your education background for you hang your chiefly title, you hang your all Nauta or Wolia on the resource, one end the track, one end, but you start where you forget them the very purpose of being a human. Me, suppose you ask me, say, one end, you really, one end, you wish where you got, when you tell them, wish for me. Let me know, please, any message for me, one day, everyone, you got them. Message, wish for me, any problem, you want them, say, when you get up early morning, you have them laughter inside the one community. All bikini, all the play, all the sing, all the clap. One mama or mama is down the world, historian, or you live to one happy community where people in the motra group know you are about couple challenges, all youth, all issues for mama, all issues for crown, issues. Hey, man, I'm meeting every man you want them. Every time you stop, you sleep the night, you start worrying tomorrow, you want them no more, you want to buy them the house. You want them to know the road by them. You want them to know the center by start closing them. You want them every dream for every people. You want them to know the garden and the medium school. Every dream. But the problem is, you think about them, yeah, at the same time, you hang your title for you. After you forget them, say, no, you start working together with the good of human being. We are as a human being, as a community. Amen, everyone also. Encouragement from me, Dr. Mr. Palangolgotha said, put them aside every something. Politics, religion, Zionism, whatever, put them aside. After you meeting about them, where now you want them as a community, as a country, By time now, by Mr. Atlo, you mean achieve him, you mean God want to be a direction to one straight in your. And by time you put him aside to the branches, yeah. By him, very simple, you know, and then, yeah, Mr. Atlan from me looking. Some low hackers community, low central, where you may come up one or you got dispute. By time you start from the organization, we talk about or put something no more. Why, after my own. One dollar bola, one uncle chief and Talam Lomi say, uncle, if least that couple small problem, you come start up for something, if least I walk one woman, and if least I forget them or something. He say, yes, that's the vision. That's what you may have immediately we got. And then when you forget the problem, you forget the dispute. You start imagining my community, and you start imagining one of that's one of them, and when I'm encouragement to me, bro, put them aside every something, you may walk one. As an individual, as a nation, as a community, as an area council, may men have a misabe, I think we plan them or something.
1: Lo one lol kita tuk tuk lo yu yu talem se suppose you miss up make him ku tol kita investment looking more accountable with them transparent ole mol kita decision lo yu mi after lo 46 year lo independence pamba yu misabe keep him ku tol business lo yu mi is still save life kasem detail ol sem santo mi Evan Watu Molgeta Narfula business where you may look to Molista fall down eco. Lo ting ting blow you. How now you miss have empower Molgeta area council blow you me through lol challenge where you miss up face him? Blow make him one good full plan lol time way emi come.
0: Or sema, one doctor to me, you mean, you emphasize the plan, every individual only must change some mindset. Me, every day, me wake up, me want them say, today, me want them say, community, by, me want them say, me want them, every people you must change the mindset. Mindset. No, you mean shape humanity. You mean grow. And the thinking. No, suppose you mean want them grow. Transparency, more accountability. Any one law only. Because by metal I'm saying the main something with you. You mean the how do you mean address him now? Man, I grab no morning today. Day, I start thinking, so the day me want the employer, by mistake the men, me make the men, me. Come say, you know, got thinking, bro, he said, every people by must thinking strong, bro. You is a my strong, bro. You stand up, you take a one with a scroll inside the either local community, or the provincial government, national government, you must think about it. You stop fight from one position where you got people you stop behind you. And every steps where you walk about them, yeah, or people there, but only walk about something start the home and only follow. Suppose only looks and no, you work at little bit. But you mean everyone, you mean work at all, but you mean everyone, you mean follow them. Transparency and then probably tell them any more accountability, any one dollar, has something and few quality, yeah. By suppose you want them cut by me, you where you got hard low people and me, low background for me, by stuff on my profession, you took me from story and with me post them related low. He faced some challenges. He go to the states where me save how you feel him. Then mommy, you know, got one 100 pato, or you know, got one single money. You know, got soap. You meet written every something. Yeah. And whole challenge with me, we go through them. Yeah. He make them say, me no want them say, future generation by the pull down the same ground. And, you got all people, you know, sabe, suppose you've been talking about management or project or people project or government, you've been PMC, you've got plan, Unicatul, Cooperatif, Unicat, Emia, Hete, plante, plante, plante. Uiste na yan, say, au, nou, ipo, ipo, nus, digan bak lo leadership, you know. Kuala di lo leadership, mi tata la ya, se me, mi tata yung vizay, se dus, pues, yusta tinding strong lo, yusta na, pues, yusta represent them people, you must be one person, one very clear mind, you know, attacks lo, any narula issue, any small, small something, where, personal interest or whatever, politics or whatever, you know attacks me or something. Suppose you decide where you stand up, you seven people, you serve with the whole other. You need to talk about corruption now, yeah? Well, man, only make a noise, you have mass media, and we go, the minimum tell them straight, you got plenty of yourself, look at man, only stop current free money every 2 weeks. Let me be honest with all of you, Mr. Lugin. Only come late, only come to 9 o'clock to work, only come sometime he will go work because I make one something, you know, pull up one application, leave home, play my conversation, you know, time to lunch it, because I have a guy, Emia, corruption, you know. So that you mean one time, come on, you grow. You know, public 7, you meet everyone, no, you meet kill him, location, okay. Suppose, Mr. Gamlo work at 10 o'clock, Mr. Go out at 2 o'clock or 3 o'clock. After, now you expect them to move forward. And then you still have to manage it now. You know, accountability, more transparency now. You mean, say, at the very smaller something where you come here to work, you service a long time work, and 8 o'clock where you come, you start and finish it now. You mean, say, why you need to go. And then you still have 100, 1,000, they mean one problem, because you start and finish them. So, Thinking lo, you may grow lo business, you may grow as a nation, you must be accountable. Why is that lo the very small thing? And then one in a little example, any timing, any growth, any tempo. Me and I urge them, we want them to set them one standard in their way around the center. 7 o'clock, half past 7, we open them to finish, to liberal techniques. We wake us 4 o'clock, half past 4, 5 o'clock, we lower on flight. And that's one of you be 7 people. Can you start a small seminar? Why you need to go? Don't you need to make a decision? Why you need to people a positive impact from every level? And then anyone or something where me believe strongly, and I suppose every individual will start to take responsibility. Especially on public servant, you go to private sector, or even every individual. But you may start taking ownership, every small something where you may make them. But you may start to look at change who is that happen. Or but you may start to own something where you may look at them, say, no, yes, one, two, you make a man. But until now, mentality, though, each individual, you must change the immigration level.
1: Olgeta important point where you raise him up lo talk lo yumi tu lo radio Vanuatu lo time ya. Yeah. I yumi tu kolok alongside long labor mobility. Amas number up long people lo yumi lo central part lo tanana oli part inside lo RSC mo SWB mo. How now area council lo yumi emi support em olgeta mo lo place ya. One em kind change or development now. Labor mobility and me bring him inside law community blow you me.
0: I think you said the labor program you make up on positive impact on impact positive story and you make up on challenges plan too. And some law development will start happen to be saved not only central but we talk law experience for central. He got planned the only angle when he travel, only thinking strong, only start them off all small businesses. We understand fuel all the time where only sell them fuel, some only more shops, only pay more truck, all transport, only make them, only feed them all kutula, nice house. Some only got all the different reasons, so only travel, no support them family, especially school day, from him is having planned the only. I mean, no, that one, they talk, and then I'm some really important something, and, one something where, that one of the specific community where, Mr. Trihat, go, the encourage more community, development committee, so, only set up. We've been go as far as, mais il s'est ma point exécutif le central le Australia and then kedoli satsaka mani le help from some project imitala ngonda tisa uwe support the community coach personal priorities for you be involved by you gambaga people of our city by you man se mo son semana involved that thing only being satsaka mani for support on innovations for improvement no one on dispensary no nila wala na ni kamo ng agenda challenge claim at the moment I think labor has been come down meeting make one recommendation lo senior we are other challenges way the people away or involved lo in yara maps con on alcohol that after go as fast it that contest will happen we been make one recommendation nicolo labor lo talent ko same che you miss select the molyangula na ya process lo how you be screening you make me is yaman chi ko any money make me talent show you know yangula ya yes be seven star on lo australia new zealand pe ikut ga unitai tane ma you strength tane me me been proposal kala me thinking no more me been proposal time only come down kala mo je don't the same suppose you me every opportunity you will organize by me you me sabe how to you me monitor moli angola after lo thinking now suppose beginning you want them travel by you must are mo endorsement lo council lo chief or area council level chief members from lo council and then before you start travel endorsement is also in character beginning lo yung ikaite mem, yung ikwesta ni mem, lo talam si, yung sa kulong Australia, yung silang rawan yun. Muna na, yung call, uli, should sabi, lo community, after he come, yung ikat, yung evidence, lo talam si, yes, yung let, on ya, yes, it true, on yang wala, yung mini lo community. 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before if we got plant issue the recommendation that in meeting impression with the management he could be meeting for the something from daily decentralized holding team is go down on the area council we know who we are we have who we are we have every small something about them and we have help them for me especially things to claim any related cultural challenges where we have to stop harm inside no and maybe yimi lo hene yimi sabe ibi one clear conditions yo kai na ya on stop saying the new call for you emia register meeting you have to say area council or chief call is the right to follow le boya na uplo yimi send the back in gamba or say yimi kai temo liang pola lo hen tu isabe si wish me pin make one commitment before mr then I am any man who goes with a passport, Zambola, or do you really want them to go to help Zambola, or do you want them to go to Australia now? Well, you don't want them to come to Vanuatu, so become one biggest challenge for you, me. You got all broken homes, all the Angola, all the people. You got plenty of positive impact for them. The biggest concern is that all challenge, all issues you missed out, man. You missed out to talk about all the Angola, we only come 15 now, we don't have a problem every day. We go by the Australia New Zealand emi beginning of in our papa claim every day go you miss a classroom more positive development we start and for future for tomorrow you know or next prime minister for tomorrow you know they suppose you know got a more teaching lo home after you expect them lo 5 to 10 years time who buy computer you mean look na lo court la itu mas only roam around lockdown, every weekend, alcohol, and you start to have a problem in your way, and then you come to me, and you start thinking about future for tomorrow, no? Tomorrow, you go, but you meet that one next, you don't have that, so you want to go, or run, play, run, or run, and you come out where? You'll be getting in here now, so. You meet in the energy level, the challenge level, but you meet the whole man together as a nation, as a community, as a province, to ensure say, no, yes, all development is done, but you must have managed all challenge plan, to ensure say, you may not go over to mask, you may come into the plan, you may current negative impact, and no future part of it.
1: Yumi tu stop kam lo end lo tok tok lo Yumi tu. Thank you so much John Bill Yamul lo save join em Radio Vanuatu direct lo Central Park long tanap lo save part inside lo tok tok lo Yumi lo week ya. Now lo Yumi tu end them tok tok Yumi make em encouragement tok tok mo lo how now people is save help em you follow geta area administrator mo area secretary lo ensure em say Ting-ting, blo, decentralization is a ve happen, blo, stop and people come lo town, blo, access same service, be only is a ve stop lo island no more, access same service mo, one em way, only need them.
0: Thank you so much. I think, last, talk lo, encourage them, people, citizen, will stop lo, government, and we said them have 71 area council across of Vanuatu, I think, increase finish, the way where you be supposed to support them government, you must proud low government from decentralization policy. You come one policy finish. Any matter blow you may push, you may force blow it happen. So any now any want something with full population of each area council, only mass thinking and you can finish on some one policy. People, you know, you make them really happen also. Process, play, you make them happen. You show commitment, play, you know, to support them in a the direction where they are current department of local authorities. Okay, area council, the department, any balance interest, discussion, say, you may mask out here. You may mask up area council plan. You may mask make a more community profile. Sambola lowly, yeah. Only facing challenge, only facing challenge from the ego of the community. You tell them one something. Chief or community goal, only tell them Nara something. Or you go among the community, one or two mama numbers that sit down. Ale, Narawana, only goes up from the. You may mask thing about, say, you can finish also one policy. Any just mother, you may cooperate, you may come on the level area council. After, you may story on with the name. Every direction, clear, some low area council of issue is stable in Naya, or Laman, or Pinolino surveying it, some low is that disputing it. Pay after you post up right from civil government. You give me mass of the Nikita Minister, but who can take something? Can you tell them for the Nena? Nena, what you mean? So, Mr. Bengara, then every area council throughout the Vanuatu, Poshista, listen, Lominaya, the Mr. Presentum 71 or close up 73 or 75 area administrator Naya, Lotalamon Sanje. You must go close up to area council for you. You work with them council, chairman, with them all pillars, with them area administrator. Go close up. Come on, let me make a commitment. Let me give them 3 million. Someone and I am Mr. Karam 5 million. On them, me, Central Ghana, me proud, I am Mr. Yusum 6 million on the area. Only start to open up. Purpose flow, how you may go close up, maybe support them, make sure say no. Money is not put direct or private display. Some of the people only want them to support them processes. So we make them up here, no anyone throughout the moment who is listening at the moment. Last message from me, you mean must work together. Government play here now. You start importing it about no good government or level and that. You start working with the many town to stand. Because you mean work with the many town. And then now, low level area council, but him fit me, him will fit one another. That's why you got the centralization policy. And then I mean, for the company, one of the environment, every people who start this in the world of Vanuatu, maybe must work together with them, council, with them, all AA, low level.
1: Thank you, Asul, low time for you, Mr. John Bill Yamul, all the best, low, good for the work where you start making an area administrator, long, Central Tana Area Council.
0: Thank you so much.

0: 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Thank you, your company. 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
1: 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And hemi come through the passes law Lanakil more custom hemi believe in Kulwa, meaning blame hemi tow. And emi to blo ikolo overseas lo every country in the world custom road ya hemi emi iko out iko lo every country lo world and emi stop lo one custom road pa again where mi vele kolom water rain emi ring road iko round lotana emi stone ya hemi stop between o stop street road to la custom road ya. Yeah. My historian lo Estonia. Estonia is tapia. And we got long for story plan. Story plan and we start also. Got one table. Table ya name plan Samsung. And we been custom him believe say him come out some place lo north. Ale emi walk about to come ikaka every man round lotana. Ale emi kakai pe ileko one woman. Ileko one picnic woman. 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Ileko woman ya. Mi stop. 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List up three water blam, popo, popo, and become big one. Custom story, tell them. 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One rock, yes. 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

0: 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He did now to belay cut him now. To belay cut him. To belay cut him. Cut him. Cut him. Ali old man come out. Old man wake up. I will get that. Come out. He come out to every tribe. 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Come out. Sorry, the Lomosena. Now. 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After that, to belay cut him. Devil, you too. Sir. 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So, to belay serum devil, you sing out to him all name way. Mi vele kata te lotana nemia ol sambala li kakai pat lo te vele ana oli kare mol nemia li sa kasum te every tribe from lotana ti vele nao ka sau ka ni win one hem is pin sa i sa pa sa ka mol pis pis lo te vele ali sing out him name lo pol tribe They stop two tap. He stop two tap. First born, yeah. Was the first one. He stop like him. They stop two tap now. Ale. Small one, he take over. Ale, he name him. He double him all tribe. He double him all tribe, all boat. Lo, like, he got some tribe, lo, Lautana. He got, was the he double him. He double him by, when we tell him, example, no more. Lo, him sink one man. Umat yang awil yang, kami cakul. Ia urakat, nak sait lo wacan kami nak bus kesor. Kami nak kami walk lo small man. Macam tu boleh twin, be one ibon first time, one ibon ibon. So number two, kami nak istab lo mall drive ya. Where you make a mall name lo you make istab kesem jadi. So you mean them say. Lakamalia mo storia emena ipulum ibala isap kam together lokisya from hemi one history where hemi through lo stone wisdom the tubala ipin kilim tebelia singau de mibala irgor in round lo sana be ibala tambana one tambana ibala tabia tab so why mi tale mo semse stone ya Emi makam, I makam one history blow lotana say something no good or all people being sablo one life pe. Emi now to be like film, I kill him. I makam say when him something or them one change ya, one change, to change. Or them all money sablo one life way no good. The time it assembly ya. Tu vas aller kill him, devil ya. Allez, you me free, me stop today, me stop. Population blow tan him grow more. And double him by me join him on him. Gospel lo side lo church. Him come lo boat resolution first time. They struggle with him to that. He come lo Kumera. Him struggle 1869, law Port Resolution, law YCC 1882, William Gray come law YCC. Because well, let me fast, strong, go through, go around law Rosanna. Because well, let me come here, law 1896. Law 1896, time when me come solo Brescia, let me just go round foot law, and then I start law. Misalnya, change yang awal ini, misalnya pasal tadi. So, I think story when we make them lost Tonya, and lo ini saya belum. Et mes gars, nous voulons dire que Rome est primaire le temps pour les life through l'histoire now.
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0: 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Before the earthquake, number one, find a strong place inside the house where you serve a hide lohem, or some underneath the table or bed. 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After the earthquake, check if you one or family suppose you got injury. Remember, but you expect them an aftershock blue earthquake. Make him sure as a cast and leak from his close and fire. 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
1: Good for the night, Lou. 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Amy, 8 o'clock, Lo Vanuatu. Welcome, Lo. You listen and come long national broadcast, long radio Vanuatu, Louikia. Me glad blo you me to welcome em Miss Lucy Nauka when me stable sem main guest blo you me lo wiki up lo talk about Let It Flow program one lo geta program where me start em off lo country blo savvy help em all geta young fella girl mo all mama blo you me welcome long radio Vanuatu Miss Nauka. Me tell him thank you lo time we you save make him blow stop with him radio Vanuatu first time you save introduce him you one lo get a listener blow you me one him walk you stop make him more one him now me inspire him you or give him thing lo you blow start them program ya or project ya where you sing out them let it flow.
2: Hello lo you Marie Noel mo lo get a listeners around lo Vanuatu thank you too much lo opportunity where you save. I'm a historian lo today. Name blo me and Mara Lucy Nauka. Mi blo Tana Mare, lo side blo tati blo mi, and Ambai lo side blo mama. So currently, mi work pamitale semi work blo mi one, same time mi tutor to lo National University blo Vanuatu. And before Lohemia, me been occupying some positions lo public service, especially now lo ministry lo education and training, lo private sector too. Me been work lehem motu lo civil society organization. So one em na hemi inspire me lo create initiative ya Let It Flow. Hemi through lo personal experience lo me no more. But I tell you, firstly, that I've been start work. Me feeling one, since I'm no feeling good no more. The conditions for work, the work where I start making, I really like it. I really passionate the work where I start making. But some conditions where I make them, I no really feel good. The work for me, make them. I'm starting things. Oh, maybe. From salary to time say hey, me come equal everyone lo expenses so me no got any savings so by me stop let me save help me blo me save look lo me one blo me feel better lo side lo well being blo me so that's why me stop search Mr. Work and Mr. make research blo me to say one em no me save make him also one side hustle at that time but you call the internet but you look say get full up YouTube or yes, lo Facebook or every social outlet. Yeah, you got all advices or videos about how now you start creating one side as sole player, winning extra income. At the same time, too, Mr. go through lo painful menstruations. Sometimes say me sick, mo ne me mi haram say painful too much. Me think plan there. Some say one time me go through lo pain, but you want something where you may not feel comfortable lehem, but you may feel him now say no. There is something you got one solution somewhere, but you must find him. So some say something and all conditions and I make him say no, me must go out and say one em na me save make him play help me blow me save cut one small extra income, more to help me lo health blow me well being blow me from Naya wages. kono kut do sem se mino film kut no mota mi sta kolo walk even tam se mi sik mon he mi no mo walk o sem sem pa mi te kem sick leave for me just pel no mul house from me painful to mas mo mino film kut no mo so mi need to stop home. So that's why some say me kem mi stop thinking now mi stop thinking plan de mo tu sem se all product we mi stop use um tu mi no feel comfortable no mo with them me plot alem straight mi stop use um plan de now all stay free so mi call them stay free all pad ya disposal pad we use some finish you sake me I me some se pa mi talem same at that time me just no like him use some no more so that's why Mr. Luke Luke Mr. me say no by mascot want something so you make me start make research for me koko at one time me come across lo one post lo LinkedIn lo one schoolmate for me lo New Caledonia ta mi to lebin sa school lo New Caledonia ale he mi post him and say he mi stop selling all menstrual underwear me that me look no me say oh that's the product that's it that's my solution me must make him after me try lo search to see me lo vanu atu ikat alternative ya finish so I fall me start lo talk with a friend lo me lo New Caledonia and say okay suppose you really interest lo product there you want them sell or some game side hustle blue to le but me send one sample like canvas time you try and then one of the thing with them say you want them sell one product or some by me go the side lo business you could say you try first time blue you save all benefits blue some there blow any more easy blue you save explain blue narrow one so that's why me send them sample like me try say okay and me now business side hustle blue me now some say me want them make him. So I think hemena inspiration he come out lo place ya motu ba mi talem se at that time ta mi sta walk even ka tu ol geta lo villa bolika make one ideation session mi think se hemena mi lo 2020 21 at that time mi sta walk at lo ministry of education be mi look out them all projects lo national university and mi vla organize some ideation session yo some say make now some say na e develop em ku ta idea of lo business ya now some say make me starting thing strong le hem say me must make em kokoi kam lo 2023 now me just register em business plo mi we mi call em you me partner from say at that time me na bai mi tala say full up reflection si sta ko he after you starting thing say say that you make one business you must got one name business name one logo mellow side there some say all siblings siblings premier brother mo sister blue me all get all save good from every time but me must ask him ding ding look the simple look say me your son name your son name from say me bilingual me say me want to use some French English even Bislama my multilingual me want to use some Bislama every trivla language official language premier inside law business yeah after me start play with them all words now me say okay why me tell him him yeah lo French you me partner soyons partenaire lo English let's be partners but you me partner more sounds good so me call for you me partner and inside lo you me partner yeah now initiative lo let it flow he come in from say aim lo goal lo you me partner me want them some him naya me register him so one wholesale and retail me want them say pa him sell him on product we him sustainable eco-friendly from me start lo with them trend blow climate change environment every something else and say me say from say you must use some product to when straightly you will help me more to the environment please me so that's why me call me follow trend and blow me want them say you me partner but me suppose me make a business either law any sectors be me must think about sustainability blame eco-friendly environment help the people so that's why I'm a big fly idea after inside lo yumi partner yana me say okay let it flow but my first initiative when me launch him beheme me targeted menstrual health from say come out lo own experience for me say okay me start them him yeah after let me just look say one another product by can be by me start inside lo sustainability eco-friendly idea yeah. So I mean I make him say me come up with him here I'll let it flow yeah again me think by I can say name blame him but me put him also a name me say okay from say Mr. Menstruate some say me want some way it's the flow so me put him name yeah me think about lo French lo English be it funny it sounds funny too much so she say ma'am you want something with some you know think okay today you make him to know him one reflection we start long time since we missed up facing all conditions we mean of me no feel good le him also by me tell same one reflection we start long time come kuku me just start register in 2023 So Lady Floyd, I'm meeting semi more sounds because from supposed to meet a little French, so funny. Lo English, Bislama, it's just funny more. From Yumi, must tell him straight. Yumi, all man Vanuatu, Yumi like him cheek blande. Sam, Yumi like him cheek blande. But you tell one word or tell you tell one word or you make him make fun of him, Aleiko, some say, me say, okay. Blow me him say, but you mean no start cut cheeky party at Thomas, okay. Mokut, lo English, I mean. Better. That was my idea. So me leko istalo, let it flow. Yeah. So yes, I mean, I'm saying, but I'm saying, you me everyone, you me got one potential. We establish you me. In order to me discover him, blow me him say, come out good. Come take him form. Lo one when me make him come kopo. He come one business idea and one initiative. Yeah, let it flow. But you mean, it depends on conditions. So you me establish him. Me make him me grow. He come on that kopo. Time you find him, be you. You just go, yeah, no? So you some say, man, I'm say, 2023, now I say, okay, me make him, me register in business, lo, you me partner, and initiative, we come inside, yeah, let it flow. Lo, that time, man, some say, me start, me come, kasim today.
1: With them, let it flow project, yeah, one em problem, now you stop trying, blo, solve him, blo, get a woman, more young, for a girl, blo, you me. You miss a visa plan de woman mo young vla girl or struggle or time blow menstrual period blow geta. Alo experience bli one him now imi some lol geta big vla challenge we imi face him. Especially we look him say he got some long all geta island blow you mean remote place lack blow access blow save katol. Proper sanitary pad or product where you should use some lo time where you look menstrual cycle blol geta. How na you look say emi affect them education work more confidence blol geta. Emi also sem sepa imita lem even culture blol you me too. Emi coincide with them all geta thing ya. Through lo geta research we even stop make em finish ikam kasem lo today mo truly experience one em now thing blol you lo bless ya.
2: Okay, thank you. Awesome. By me, that's one problem where me want to solve him with them introduction law menstrual underwear. Hey, me play you me stop him all disposal pad from say you me find him out say even awesome by me no high tema you me all women say me come back you me buy again how you me manage a menstrual hygiene blue you me sometimes I'm blue you me looks I still you no sabe how blue dispose him or how blue blue make him say me discreet or say me from sometime that you coincide. Some stop noticing at them say me consider lo some bathroom, public toilets or bathroom. But you look some only just suck them all about no more. You consider there, you look at them say, as a woman, say you should be, man, I mean, look at them good hygiene, blame me, menstrual health, blame me, be some by me, koya, you will just dispose them no more, same as so. Avoid them all kind disposal, lo same where you mean no manage them good. We think say menstrual underwear, hemi proper from by you karem, from hemi, one name by you karem, you reuse them by again, you just put on coat no more basket blue one bag where you carry then you go you just have look blue you wash them and hang them by again blue reuse them so I mean awesome firstly me disposal pad blue me stop him from me no look out too much that you go inside you look stuff lay all about there or inside the toilet or bathroom or lo one lo rubbish bin and you miss have it too say some full up, you Mr. Harem, you Mr. Lu, lo socials, say, hey, me no one good flap product, play you me all woman. You got some product, well, you use some lehem, me no really straight, make him say, you affect them, you me. That's why somebody said, I mean, where I'm stay free, me Harem, bell me so, or me no feeling good, or, me now say, you me everyone, me experience him stay free, yeah, so you me save, but me tell him, but you me save, but you me experience him. And more too, one way me find him out, say, all disposal pad, yeah, them say, you Mr. Troy, me kolo land blimi or lo rubbish or whatever. Suppose me right hemi they can 500 years blo hemi decompose. So tranting about 500 years we install soil blimi since by metal say me affect them to environment blimi all future generation blimi but they come by how you mean we start lo pollute mustn't say you mister pollute with them all choices blo product or you mister use them way not really straight. So I mean also by metal say me one problem where you may want to solve them at lo stop them all disposal from you look say you mean to you mean one country where you fight plant there from environment or something how about you may change them way blimi or product to you mister use them so we think say menstrual and the way way, and anyone could fly product, one could fly alternative. It got some Nara product to where along the way, me discover them where, awesome, for example, menstrual cup. And besides, so psychologically, somebody said, no, me no sabe use them no more person. Say, so slowly, you miss up a try and blow you me design them more product, blow him me good blow you me more tool of cycle help me. Somebody prefer you make a tool reusable pad, it may exist in this local country, but some it could play me got all these different alternatives from so you me everyone all woman, you know, same mark. Somebody more comfortable with the menstrual underwear, some with a reusable pad, more some with a menstrual cup. So it could play me introduce you, let them everyone is save. But after you choose some now say which one, but otherwise you must get rid of a mere ways, you know, could lo help you me more to lo environment, you lo experience for me, some you like to make all awareness, me no make awareness to mass, but me start plus to make slowly. So by me tell them say they make business or one something, one initiative, or say me take time, you go step by step. Me start them, lo make some one business. But at the same time too, some say me start make also small advice, give him also small advice, please use some how now you use some menstrual underwear. One now you should make some something, or say me start them slowly, he start go. More recently, no more me just part low one team when me like what I'm especially talk about sanitation, hygiene, menstrual health when me come inside. But me tell him say that's my first community awareness when me part him. So me so happy that they give him opportunity. Yeah, but me go talk about all products when me like carry low menstrual health, including him when me Mr. Salem. So anyone first experience plumiana plumi talk to lol mama lo community about all 50 different menstrual health products where me available. More 2 times you got more question about menstrual health, then me sabe talk about with them all geta. So you me look say lo side lo accessibility. Yes, hemi true, hemi really hard blue me access them all menstrual health product. And for now, by me that let's say I think majority blue product will use them now, yeah, lol remote areas plumi me menstrual pad. Menstrual pad, yeah, but with them too, calico. For me, save say, I mean, save access them every time menstrual pad. So that's why I'm saying, I'm not cap, I'm using all calico no more. So by me, that's it. Two main products and I'll stop using now, yeah, lol remote areas, play me, or lo community where me fly manage, blow visiting, but me things if I have me say, mark lol nara communities. I'll leave me corner, play me, tell them say, Ika, got some nara products. But for now, awesome say, from me just start, by me must make more awareness, more awareness, more awareness, blow make them say, only save, more only feel him, only touch him, then only save call, make him step, yeah, blow only purchase him, blow only. Tell them say yes, me like need them product. I play can blow some. I miss have put them lo every places around lo Vanuatu. Blow li save access them. But it true say first problem play you me challenge play me all woman. He me accessibility and upload products. So time say no cut him use one him either he me away no straight. But me must use them from say me away straight in no cut. Or you may use one calico. We may only stop using long time finish it come. So I mean I meet all the main. A product where me that me like come came awareness me locally stop using low side low yes by me tell them say menstrual health play you me some full up you got all these different experiences. So me for example me go through them me really painful and yes me stop me blow no call walk or no call school but mainly now let me time say Mr. walk now me really affect me plan day. So me can say me no stop call walk me start normal house from me need him blow me rest me need him me no like him then say me also me after me start for it blow people me need him really me need him blow me start me one blow me rest and blow me save sleep good and time say me want to manage him menstrual health blow me be no got some say fear or by you same for you start public for you say that you start office or school you start one public place and so easy, blow. You look, say, one something is wrong with you, but you try and piss, blow. You stand up, so you try and piss, and no, but me, you stand. But you say, sometimes that is painful, but you know, save, some say, but you try and control them, but you just make him, you harm no good more. So, yes, you got sometimes, and you like make him awareness, menstrual health from say, menal product that you use sometimes, say, no straight to you. But you know, save call school, you know, save call work, or you know, save call public places from you know, and them say, Bali, when them Bali laugh you, or they joke you, or from say, hey, me want something, when me also want stigma, some say, man, full up, or look or some one negative something yet. make him say, you lose, say, okay, something is not normal with me, so I have to stay home. So maybe one or Mr. Experience him, and me know, make him say, Mr. Law Public, lol man, only talk about me, or tell one something about from say, Mr. Go through law, mental health, me so. Yes, I'm not by imitating also small challenges we must face them, and yes, I must disturb them some, you may block all work, block all school. But again, it depends on how you manage them, you more product where you use sometimes. I'm stressed, but you have a cope with them, but I'm not stressed now. Since I affect them, you plan them, or you affect them activities, please you.
1: Bamba, you may everyone, you may agree, say, menstruation, I mean, one sensitive topic of Vanuatu, and plan the time through, plan the challenge where you may a woman, you may stop facing, especially the time where you stop the public place, you careful, say, you know, miss, or you stay in any place where you sit down, lem, and I mean, important, but you must use them, or straight product, but make them say you comfortable, low time, long period, please, you. Tay we miss up Dr. Giko long all get a menstrual panty where you used up advocate for now yeah. Blandel all get a listener bambali no save. One em now all get a menstrual panty amo. One em now walk blem. How different now menstrual panty I miss up apart all get a narfla product where you make up more. Lo side blow fasten blow use them. How long na you save you some? Blo make him say, I miss have help him you, low time, blo period, blo you, blo sustain him you, mo same time make him you comfortable, same time, low time way, you stop you some.
2: Okay, so period underwear, yeah, I think you may use some period underwear, same use some word, yeah, same thing by Lee ask him to say, but one name, so him just, or some one panty. But you time say you carry you look, but him you say one normal panty, blo you normal way, you start you some. Inside him, he got all different layers. Yeah. So inside him, he is absorbing blood. By me, that's equivalent to one underwear. By me, that's him, you use some two pad. So I mean, equivalent to how na he hold tight blood. More, so me, that's he got all different layers. You make one leak proof layer. Block him blood, blow him no come out. After him, he got two, some one way you call him anti microbial layer. Hemi minim say, hemi help him blow down him smell more, blow him stop him infection. For you me sabe that you me use some tumasico by me film say, got one infection. So, hemi, how will he design him? Menstrual underwear, yeah, hemi now blow him can say, stop him smell, hemi, we start experiencing with them bad. That's true that you can side low one toilet. You sabe me say woman we come out the amko yeah he me menstruate from say you me smell him a pad waste inside the bathroom. But with him hemia me full up little him say me like experiences that you can side the bathroom you no smell him no say say woman me menstruate from say period underwear or panty yeah blow sick mon he me control him smell motu he me stop him blow infection but you no feel him itchy but you no feel him uncomfortable so he men awesome and me start all him full him experience too blow mama well he give him time say he use him or me too myself me use him but me sabe confirm him say yes hemia by he look at me very different low pad me since with me starting business blumia when me starting blumi use one sample low period underwear yeah? At that time pa me talent say hey me low 2022-23 kasem today me no moko back look bad but again from me look big flat difference from menstrual health blumi so hey mena that's why me say okay suppose hey me good blumi me name say good plus some mama too or everyone only should use some plus me play help him get that from me look one hey me impact low experience me first time me the menstruation for me say say by stakam me and me stop cross finish or Mr. Haren could Mr. Frustrated finish from me no one them experience him no more but now yeah I'm looking forward to it from say me say say got one product by make him despite menstruations for me feeling good little pains be me really enjoy him since 2023 come me really enjoy experience for me with them new product yeah. More emi easy too, you save wash them. Time say you use some finish rinse him good look at excess blood. Wash him so one normal underwear blue you after you hang him. First time you miss the same blow hang him or something where or some pad, for example, blow look see me mana but blow public look, especially men. You mean one them stop hey may me one normal undies no more emi black. I mean Mr. Karagam me usually black so Pali looks at me also one normal auntie, so you know more cut Friday by again. Pali looks at oh, Emmy, yeah. Now, since I meet Alam said, look, yeah, you know more cut from Pali look, you think, say me, oh, and normal underwear, no more or panty where you use them. Men up by meet Alam say difference with them pad, more one something too, or some say you meet talk about semi blow menstrual health, but me cut all customer, all first was customer blow me, Emmy, semi cut, so you mean when Mr. Menstruate, but you cut all get a little style of menopause, or you finish lo sick moon blow get a. Too. Olga tatu oli al big flak customer now by me talem from say oli say hey me kutuma spit in one normal underwear. Mo yimi sabe say me still got some discharge along our cycle. So emi help em olga plante. Mo tu hemi kutlo so small incontinence. Meaning say that you sneeze or some be small drop. You know, emma will look big flak. No, be emi kutul also small incontinence. So, so ol mama well, you know, more sick moon. Olga tatu oli really like em product. So olga tatu oli stop em in all. Mama or girls, no, at least I menstruate. So, by me, look, say, hey, me one big flat difference between bed with them, menstrual underwear, where me really good. So, you make a little good flap feedback too, blow customers or mama or girls, at least I use them. I'll get a totally look all big flat difference, lo side blow menstrual health, blow get a. So, I mean, how menstrual underwear, hey, me work. Time say you use them finish more you every time you advise them all get out all first customer from some time said that when you've la product or something you hesitate to use them so plo make him say you feel confident with them if like I'll say okay time you sometimes say you start a house more time say you call all by middle say all second last days blue you low menstruation blue you blow make him say you save look say how many times you save change him how now you save managing you with him them say you look say you confident enough then you save use them now low full menstruations blue you so I mean I want him advise me like if him blow learn him you no more with them products say me want something where I mean you need blow learn him you want you know save go take him no more you go where I want that but you know save ale but you come you complain say oh but him man but from you must take him time blue you learn him you with them product yeah, for you yet you save own flow blue you e heavy e light or you no more you save you no more but you save adapt him you no more you save manage him you with him but me vlal narwan me but me vlal save talem pe you mean me experience menstruation is different so you one you got him underwear blue you go you learn him you try him after you look how now you save manage him once you pass him stage yeah now yeah you just or no more like you save manage him you start public or wherever place we start him you save how now you save manage him you with them period underwear blue
3: you me to stop come lo and blow tok blow you me to thank you to mas miss Lucy now kablo service tapo them radio Vanuatu lo week ya yeah. I mean one lol geta important something where you stop making blow save give one lol geta woman more all geta young fella girl now you me tok iko one em na pam by me advice blue you or you can't blow give him lol geta young fella girl we at least I've experienced him first time period lo life blol geta mo same time when him now pamba you like him blo share him with the mol geta woman mo young fella girl blo save embrace him or acknowledge him menstrual health blo mol geta with them confidence through long let it flow project where you stop coordinate them now yeah
2: before me answer them question yeah me want them come back lo previous conversation blue me too blo talem no more say one menstrual underwear or one sick moon panty where you may stop using yeah he me save last for 3 to 4 years suppose you look out them good but normally he me last for 3 to 4 years after le you save use them after suppose you look say no you no more make him work them more same first time you say use them you save use them so one normal underwear be he me really good from he me last long time too One advice we miss away give him lol girls play me when he first experience a period lol geta by me tell him no say hemi menstruations hemi one normal cycle ya lol life play me as a girl as a woman meeting about I miss stuff lol colardo lol course lol science de la vie et de la terre one something else. Only talk about menstruation, play me, lo time and now menstrual health, play me. More, you me everyone, all boys and girls, you me stop. You me study blow girl finish, then you me study blow men too. Some say me think say, men are lo side there too. Some say you me should continue blow maintain education yeah, along the way. From time you make him one time animal, then you me call, you me pluck out cocoa, time you me look, you me come lo one time where you me need lo manage him, some say you me start sick or you me start fright him, or but him one normal cycle no more yes you may should get one continuous learning too about him you know lo classroom no more lo house too some say me encourage him too some talk to lo mama too you may must take him time with him all girl blame me explain him good lo keta in advance you know say time say kasem no more some say yes some time bali sabe I could lo samweli catch up hurry up and you tell him straight well he kasem bisa lo time we straight well he kasem you lista panic now say what's wrong with me but hey me want something where me normal more hey me want discussions where me should cut along the way prepare him girl but time hey me come kasem what time hey me look period but hey me sabe finish one him now blow hey me sabe make him so some men are leave me all girls hey me one normal cycle hey me no say hey me kasem one disease or one sickness or no hey me part lo cycle blame me as a woman mo hemi one some yumi lotana from mi lotana yumi lotana hemi one step lo life lo mi lol woman when mi vlay celebrate them lo time with them say you look sick moon blue got all custom ceremonies or something I call with them hemi one time will recognize him you too say you come woman now

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7: Hemia emi voice plong province program. Emi voice plong tafea, seva malamba, penama sanma, motorpa province. No Monday, kasem Saturday. Voice plong province, hemi talk about olketa development issue, mo achievement, what is the happen long olketa province. Long Radio Vanuatu, we hemi voice plong yumi.
8: Welcome long voice plong penama, with me Stewart Nadu, also voice producer blue you, lo programme and Mikat wate mi lo this time around one lo all leader mi lo Vadeulu area council where hemi stop with them all people blahem mo hemi kat plan the concern lo developments inside lo area council now ya ikat one achievement we stop with them all kada but hemi save talk about lo yumi one them hemi latest achievement where he stop is stop with them all kada lo Vadeulu area council you save talem nem lo you mo position blue or title blue where you stop holem inside lo area council blue lo south ambai
9: thank you name blue me Hilson boy mimi wanna council up lo yumi lo Fatiolu area council lo south ambai mi pin contest under lo one political party and mi kladumas lo position we mi holem kasem naya I think for them position with me current, we stop about 23 years kasem today. And me come out lo air, Mr. Talem, thank you too much, lo officer in charge, lo Mr. come out lo air, lo Talem about Sakau dispensary where he me ongoing naya. So I think first of all, me want them take my time up, lo Talem one big flat thank you, equal lo Olketa lo FBTC. Lo one interview where mi sabe se whole Vanuatu hemi been look interview ya all community members where only been make an interview and me as well too be min come out lo interview ya I think lo interview ya full up lo people only happy only sorry sample only sorry lo look how people only suffer with them condition lo all people lo yumi lo Fatulu area council time where only face some difficulties lo time where only sick. And full of people too, only me look lo Facebook, only criticize my interview. Yeah. I think from only take lo fashion lo politic. But hemi no one problem lo one man hemi sabe criticize. Me talk about life lo people, how only serve lo one area. So I think lo time me been talem people, thank you too much lo what lo FBTC. Lo sabe come interview mo community members lo difficulties with me place to face them lo. Fatiuli area council start lo lawfully ko kasem lo lokaro so population lo people will live lo Fatiuli area council hemi about 1600 members everyone where only exist lo Fatiuli area council and out lo 1600 people will list up lo Fatiuli area council inokat one dispensary inokat one health center. At the moment, me take him time to tell him thank you, lo, okatalo FBTC, lo, achievement where me play receive him through lo, Kaufman, where Kaufman you come, lo, answer him Christ, lo, me play, all people, lo, Fatiuli area council, where me play leave, lo, South Ambai. Even though me play face up, lo, difficulties, lo, some disaster, especially volcano, but thank you, lo, Kaufman, where you answer him prayers, lo, me play, answer them. Needs plumibla. Today mi play luka dispensary plumibla he Mr. Camblo one completion blame. Mr. Plo complete now. And thank you plo you say find him one contractor and contractor he Mr. with minaya as Mr. Interview with them officer where Mr. All workman will stop continue and dispensary he Mr. Plo finish now. Thank you too much from Kaufman where you start the day you look have a need plo people where only stop Corello rural area. Especially all areas where only find them difficulties, lo site lo access lo site lo health education, mo all services where hemi should kasem mo keda. So lo case plus sotampai hemi one very hard case. And me take time but I'm thank you lo minister concern plus health where you sabe answer them cry blo mi bla blo award mi bla 5 million blo renovation blo dispensary where the hemi stop complete. And community hemi come blo tell them thank you mo tulo all work with me place that make community hemi really try every best blo hem blo make preparation blo official opening. Official opening I think bamba hemi stop blo run about lo Panama Day number 16 or time where date hemi confirm. But me fly take him time but tell him people thank you. From hemi one need blo me fly where me fly been need him long time come. Since where me fly been try blo building one health center. After health center, he may not been complete. From contractor, he may been make him one work where he may not straight. After work, he may not been complete. Health center, he may stop. And me sure say time delegation by me come, but he may visit him site up, look him work where health center, he may go, he may not been complete. Yeah. And thank you, lo, all workman too, where contractor, he may been carry more get up, lo, always I make him work. And they day, me place stop, lo, clear him all place, clear him. Location where dispensary is Tablehem. The day is possible you come lo location blo dispensary by look him clean with him really clean good. So him is same one appreciation blo community lo work will stop make him. I think lo next week or same will stop make him stage preparation blo receiving delegation by him come. But otherwise by again me take him time me tell him people thank you lo FBDC time where him come make him interview. Full of man, no look at questions. Something by happen or by no happen. The time when me play stop, I think in no kasem 3 2 weeks, 2 weeks or same. But me play harem say calf man, he me answer him Christ blow me blow. He me answer him need blow me blow blow. House me receive him bambay only work him blow 5 million. So me play happy blow receive him 5 million. Materials is a come, naya work is a go blow complete. I think he me now he me short interview when me want him make him blow air. One token of appreciation is come lo Yumi lo FBTC. Most same time too, you call lo Kaufman lo day where he me answer them Christ lo people.

0: facilities plan mo linokut. Hami takam yuvla hamas iya blo stop without one health facility until now ya whereby in a long time yuvla kam lo one opening lo health facility.
1: Thank you lo officer lo kurvela question we hami bin raise. I think dispensary we hami bin stop ya hami bin built lo 1980 since lo independent. Lo time we onen tahi we tema all na fala ministers we bin kam lo building ma dispensary ya we tema agriculture. I think hami bin exist about 20 years. After lo 20 years now, house medicine has been blocked down, kasem today. I think by me about me taken 20 years a little bit, plenty years a little bit, lo kasem 2026 we missed up lo yeah. So me fly been sava within that time we you know got one house medicine. So time me fly sick, by me fly must take truck lo blessa kasem lo wine by me cost me fly 20,000, 15,000, more lowest one by me 10,000. Well, transport cost hemi big one too much. So I think hemi take him full up time when me fly stop without dispensary or 18 post.
0: Hemi show him say hemi take him yumi or hemi take him you fly run about 26 years blow stop without one health facility. And now where you fly cut one health facility where you stop with them you fly. Lo time where you fly not been cut one health facility you save it all him lo me fly a little bit. One them now. Access blow health service where you will have a kasem also you miss have full up family also you been tell them all cost blow transport 15 to 20,000 vatu blow take one transport blow blessa blow kasem hospital hemia lololo while eastern part blow island but a lot of time where you will stop time one man is sick how now you will manage him he got some medicine stop with him you will or you will use more traditional medicine or one now you will stop using from you miss have a cost of living him come high more money him come one problem blue you mean inside the community.
1: Thank you since we me play stop lo time where dispensary him no work time one man him sick especially all mama time ole karen beginning me play cut all local nurse we only care lol kita sometimes only pone ma begin lo house no more then only staff for some weeks after by me play must pem truck lo take mo kata iko lo hospital pe time one man he sick one begin he sick me play must time every pace lo or local medicine no more lo me play sabe cure him sickness lo kata time we inokat pe by me play by me play must take one transport lo kota lo why now. You know, got one house medicine where we stop close up the Mibula. So, Bahami cost the Mibula about 10 to 15,000 low one transport low, current one sick man, Hemi got on low way. So, I think Mibula been a lusum full of life, blow man. Time where one man Hemi sick, a big one to mass after sometimes Mibula no got money, family no got money. So, family Hemi stop, custom time sick in big one, after Hemi take no more low. Lo home or sometimes time where one begin hemisick too much me fly carry me go road pe pa hemi te tomo lo road after pa me fly no go hospital me fly carry come back me fly perem so me fly lose full of life blow man since we house medicine hemi no card me fly lose full of life blow man time we look at same sick only shoot life no more pe from say you know kata house medicine blow cure room sick blow kata.
0: Thank you too much. With them new villa health facility where me stop with them you me lo fatu fateulu area council. One now hemi one challenge blow service suppose where operation blow health facility but hemi operate one now hemi challenge lo service blow accessibility blow service blow health facility you look also one councilor blow place one now hemi one challenge suppose where health facility you operate and then all people you look say one of challenge now blow all people blow is have access some service here.
1: Thank you lo site lo all challenges we me fly staff face up lo hem lo Sakao dispensary I think mostly now hemi road condition blow you me hemi really no good so with them one more challenge back and hemi volcano where hemi stop with them you mean so you make him time where us evil down it take too much you make him water him come down after him break him all slap more break him all road after road condition him really no good and plotalem to say me fly lo so tampa me fly no look repair kasem today since we Frank Carlo him been make him a special kasem me fly so I think all challenges me fly face up like him here and not a challenge.

0: Bagan buat mempelai stafesen hemi weta. Weta beli mila short from normally hemi rain all time. So mi want them appeal lo whoever when hemi come staff lo sakau dispensary pa hemi mas strong. Lo face more challenges ya. From normally sometimes rain hemi stand up pa hemi kasem 3 weeks, 2 weeks, 1 week pa hemi rain namo. Sometimes by you mi harem lo wetem by him tell them say by the time by him san be wata blow south by him sometimes by renomo na main wata blow you mi him rain molo site lo challenge lo sol wata every time main wata lo blow you mi lo sol wata him southeast so every time sol wata him rough time stop top water semia ol captain lo ship mol captain lo boat ol sabe one na him wata blow south. Every time south is na him just stand up lo you mean lo south. Hema na all challenges we mean staff face up lo him lo area play lo south. He make him say full up noises so been stop lo since we dispensary hemi open full up noises soli only face up lo all challenges ya. And me need him one nurse lo him come stop lo place ya him one nurse we hemi cut heart lo face him all challenges we by him face up lo sakau. A dispensary where Mr. Plos south and by.
1: Thank you too much. Hemina, you've been following one information or interview where Hemi come out lo Honorable Councillor Hilson Boy all the way lo southern part lo island lo Ambai Hemelo Fautai Ulu Area Council. Hemi talk about plan de lo Yumi or information about them upgrading lo health facility lo Kedah. Mo same time too. All challenges where no matter where health facility by him finish, but he got some challenges where stop. Also, him been addressing. Him say road him come on one challenge. All people only have a travel him to come access him service. More sometimes salt water too. Him rough every time. All people blow south and by blow only have a come blow access him service. Blow health facility. Anyway, my honorable councillor, by me have ask him last question. Lo you for him construction blow new villa or renovation blow. Health facility blue you milo vatu eulu area council you save talem who now hemi come also one contractor where hemi win him contract blue hemi save come help them you milo south and by with them all people blue hem where only come blow work him health facility blue me.
0: Thank you lo site lo contractor where hemi been come blow work lo sakau dispensary I think name blue hemi kelep garai. And me also am councillor, me come out lo air, but I'll pick for thank you. Lo Kelep, and Kelep time where me fall down lo south, he me fit one time with them all people lo south. He me all challenges only come no matter rain, and no matter kakai he me no straight, or sand pits he me fall down, but Kelep he me strong. So he me stop with them all boy. Only continue blue work and hemi no all same owner for la contractor. Hemi really smart lo work where same kafman hemi pin putum hemi kam lo make all work la blesha. Hemi really smart. And mi vlay stop request them too suppose any contract where blue yumi lo south where hemi need blow mi vlay he take him. We like things a straight man blow hemi work with them all people blow south hemi kelep karay no mo. You know, got one of the man bargain from we've look lo health center time where one man a pama he been come take him chonas he me no same kelep to chonas he me no been come lo check him boy plan the kelep he me come sleep lo location lo walk he me look all boy only walk mo he me other material time where he me look all something well no straight pe he me fix him if something he me straight after all walk boy only clad lo walk plan mo. Work hemi finish lo time and me sure say work baba hemi complete by hemi make him kutol boy blame from me look time with Mr. Leblesia face something hemi make him payment lo work boy time where hemi kasem or make him say work boy only clad only come lo work lo morning me too Mr. come lo morning me look kata only really smart so hemi meet him say contractor blo yumi where hemi been karem contractor hemi too hemi really smart hemi no even call lo homeless plan hemi start with hemi flalo place ya so hemi socialize with them community hemi story with them chief hemi story with them me hemi story with them CLO blo yumi lo area council with them all councillors more all people will live the community. And hopefully, Mr. Abe say by having a couple of place to them, at same time, we work and stuff finish. So the only person where you may look, say, have me fit lo area blo south, have me Caleb Karai, blo east and by. Thank you.
1: Thank you too much, Samina. You just follow all information from Honorable Councillor Hilson Boy. More thank you too much, blo Savikat Company, blo you. With them, Steward Nadu, also my voice producer, blo you. Thank you.
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1: With me, CLO Blo Fatu Eulu Area Council, Hemelo South Blo Ambai. Bahemi Savi talk about all developments Blo Area Council Blohem, especially all active developments, more all pending developments, more planned all challenges where South Ambai Hemi staff SM. As Hemi stop look out them area council more all people blow south and by. Thank you too much. You saw it all name blue you more position blue you more how much people blue you where you stop look out them go inside low area council blue you more all Naravala developments where Hemi need blue you for some blow government more people more province blow all the aware say it got all needs also me all developments also me stop happen inside low area council blue you. Thank you too much.
3: Yeah, thank you to Mas Roy Stewart. Heme hemi fatu eulu ere cancel blimilo lo fast south or lo south and by. Yes, me nemblo me Rochotowa, where at this time me walk me one, where AA blo me Steven Toko hemi outgoing finish since lo May 2024. Ta hemi livi me one more Mr. Lukatema. Area Council blame lo certain by at this time. Feken position blame me still feken hemi stop. You may expect them say some bless lo next year also, but nara AA hemi apply plus hemi taken post ya plo hemi ongoing with them leadership lo set position ya. But at this time, me come in by again, blow me stop talk about some little gather developments, more some little gather difficulties where area blame me lo certain by hemi stop face up with them. Firstly, I think by me look lo side lo development, me thank him national government, what them help lo him play, me make him possible, plo me fly kata all Sakau dispensary renovation work ko him stop done at this time. In a long time nothing by his stop complete him accomplishment lo him. Pe faranda play him na him still remain yet, him what them say, one funding him stop coming, maybe lo budget lo reconcile plo him fund him. Faranda Blehem. Pe, you may thank him, you may each one from cooperation, more partnership where you may been making, plus you may reach him target, him may face need, to me be a lot of time by where me will spend him so much money, plus me will go from Panatol Lawaya, pe at this time, me will look forward to by Nitya, Mokosia, by me will reduce him, decline him from by me will kata. House Mersin blo mebla hemi stop lo ire blo mebla especially lo fatu ele kan chel blo mi lo satan bay and nara development hemi bin take place hemi for the phone tawa where mi fla katu one hemi stop lo sarambulu nara one hemi stop lo sol cafe area and to bla bin after lo installment lo to bla bin 7 people lo some monies, be at this time, not one me decline. Problem with them, some part of them, make them say, not one hemi work, not one hemi no work. Be me blow them say, hemi one painting, development lo sort, me blow them say, tower pro, for the phone tower pro sol cafe, but hemi must complete it immediately from where. At this time, people will get too slow online, will get too slow communication system also, only one them say, but pending blow for the phone tawaya it must fix up quickly. Nara development where we been take place lo southern by especially lo this year hemi water gravity supply where sarambulu nanako where only fortunate to likat hemia pe at this time hemi no complete from where only pulung water water source ya. Pressure plan minus strong to mass, but he reached main center block of the Sarambulu community. pe ol pran sa tremblo kotan lo one one community ol se man domi kwain domi lonako fat ngolo wetem bangatule eminiti ma nara funding eminiti partnership by ken blo imi sabe complete ma water system ya imi chonchane water system ya emiritim all communities we missed up mentioning. At this time too, my life is up with them road infrastructure. You may have run, you may have a south and by, have one place where, have a place blurin. To you may go through El Nino at this time, but me will not look at one sign blow El Nino nothing. Me will not learn now, yes, have me stop, where have me stop, where have me stop. So with them ongoing heavy rainfall, have me cause them a lot of damage blow in road infrastructure blow me blah. Creek slab only been damaged. Road, you got potholes, you got drainage. Where only deep so much, make him say truck, I mean, have a cross. Maybe I really need him public works. With them all funding, well, you have a coming at any time, but you have a straight them all road, blow, especially communication, blow, you set blow, road infrastructure, blow, only my street. And two, you have a encourage them all businesses, all nara developments. All is about to take place. Lo ira play me lo satambay. And two, we want them extend them some need within lo headquarter play me lo area council where you me looking building play me plan. Hemi building hemi stop. Renovation part lah hemi no complete inside with them outside. Renovation lo iron roof ya hemi no complete. One part where installment lo solar plate hemi cover mabia. Me plan no sabi unscrew. Me plan itim. The right specialist, blow, come unscrew me, blow, you must have a change, 15 lifts, blow, iron roof, from where, you got through rooms, blow, area council, where me stop underneath, blow, all, rotten iron roof, yeah, everyone only leak at this time. Then we have rain, all room, yeah, all same outside, no more, where a lot of mud. So, me blow on them immediate help, blow, you blow, you may partnership together, blow, you must have a fix him up, yeah. And two, inside lo headquarter building blo mivla work hemi no complete all door all rooms here all door li come out luwa to li come out after ceiling blame mi come out all strap in no cut mivla need him help lo set lo please mo finish blo mivla wo hemi kata blo hemi keep him away all animals here hemi stop lo hemi roten mivla need him security fence with them entrance blame hemi must be a security gate. Blow keep him away all bigs, all animals, all dog, where them all people will stop coming anytime, will stop go out anytime no more. And you got to learn something back in when we fly need him so much. But just a few no more. We stop mentioning him. You may where you stop listening. Please. Me please let me everyone. All people blow fun what to all leader blow fun what to all politicians blow fun what to all leader blow fun what please. Mr. Police, blah blah blah. You will come visit me, blah blah. South and by, blah look him area council, blah blah. More priority need where people blah South and by will stop needing so much. Blah you will have help me, blah blah. You must have a development area. To him one isolated area. To him one remote place. But me blah need him. You will blah. You will come. Blah you will help out. So help blah you will by me. Mostly appreciated time where you may reach him target. More all need where people blah South and by will stop needing. With them here, or listening, play with everyone, people will follow you. Thank you, thank you, thank you so much for listening, play everyone.
1: And follow them, all information we give him out, you may have a harem about them, all challenges, blow you me, all difficulties, where you may start facing, blow, for the Oulu area council, and the southern part, blow island, blow Ambay. You've been talking about a little bit, blow me, communication breakdown. System breakdown where you must have used him now, yeah. So far, for the phone, or yes, I think you've been talking about a little bit, Lomifla, for the phone tower, or all tower, also small tower, blogata will be put to me. You have to talk about Lomifla, with them, Narawala one, where have not been effective now, yeah. Now, yeah, you've like using one for the phone, or digital, blow, stop communicate, or possible information slime, or one M now, you've lost abuse, more communication channel, blue, you've lost abuse, one M now.
3: Thank you, officer. At this time, Lofa and Lo Wood 4, From Pangampulu School, hemi kata Starlink. Starlink na people li kata small access le, we li stop yusum at this time. Pe wete mi fila lo ere cancel at this time, mi fila no kat Starlink. Mi fila kat wivi no mo, wivi hemi kata ofnaya from hemi stop lo rendel, manly rendel. So far, daily we hemi been settling for the last 6 months, January kasema end lo June, and then hemi off em lo end lo July. So full office at this time, mi fila no kat any connection whatsoever. Mi fila want them say daily, so you stop listening at this time, please. You said the land for the last 5 months when we stop ahead of us. Plum we have to cut excess. Plum we have to make a work. Plum we have to rule. We be where we have to resume the area council at this time.
1: Thank you to my seminar. You just follow him. Hemi voice plum Mr. Roger. Also, CLO Blo Vadu Eulu area council of southern part of Ireland. Blo Ambai. Hemi been giving out some little information about all. Bending activities blog other development blog other more some challenges where area council or people blog area council all stuff FSM low southern part low island blog ambai also you me harem say area council hemi stuff hemi isolated and hemi need him assistance blog you me everyone blog me shall work together blog let them up livelihood blog all people blog area council blog vadu eulu thank you Thomas.
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0: PPTC News Bulletin with me, Thompson Marango. For now, two emit again one more people step long aviation more meteorological service long aim long left them up safety long witness the week at department long meteorology more hydrology service emi officially current certificate long civil aviation rule 174 where me focus long aviation meteorology. Tiffany Baldwin ikat more report.
1: Whether hemi one important something will pilot more aviation industry, he must think about before he fly in one plane or aircraft. One rap is whether hemi survey affect them flight operation, he make him see threat information long whether hemi important from safety long sky. Rule 174 certification with meteorology mo hydrological service hemi winim, hemi minim sevanuatu, hemi meeting all requirement mo standard long international mo civil aviation authority all similar for country long side long aviation meteorology. Manager of long air navigation service under long civil aviation authority, Pelensley Lulu, italem certification hemi one peaceful achievement.
2: With this achievement, Vanuatu joins other Pacific states and territories that have progressed through aviation meteorological certification and regulatory oversight frameworks, including Fiji, PNG, Solomon Islands, French Polynesia, and New Caledonia. This represents an important step forward in Vanuatu's continued commitment to strengthening aviation safety and regulatory compliance.
1: Level 1 follow director meteorological mo hydrological service italem si take over 13 year long makem one milestone ul sem after long staff training preparation documentation mo audit long strengthening system long weather information from aviation service
3: na imi ka system ya blosa check em automatically so imi as a sem performance plan forecast at the end of the month or at the end of the day lo talem se standard low IKO, you have to perform above 95% accuracy. So you make a system in place, but check them whether forecasters are doing well, or you got forecasting skill, or the models are lying to us. So you make a verification procedure, which only in the Pacific, you make them automated system. And thank you, low ICT team, blow me, or something may happen. Yes.
1: Department here now you have me joining one growing group long all Pacific Island country. We have me reflect them work together plong to fulla sector ya. Certification have me start all same beginning plong more work yet plong come.
2: Certification is not the end of the journey. It marks the beginning of an ongoing responsibility to maintain continuous compliance and continuous improvement in respect to the standards.
3: Civil aviation industry change every time, so continuous improvement, you need to continue to adapt to changes that happen, all rules, all this level onwards.
1: Certification is hemi putum Vanuatu long one strong foundation, long one safe, more reliable air navigation, long all important decision, long one pilot, before more time hemi fly em one plane. Tiffany Baldwin, VBTC News.
0: Pacific recorded long manis January year, yeah? Over long 7 ton long trucks where police yolem tied, where money blong em emi over long billion fatu suppose emi stop long street sale. Senior responsible officer long Australian Federal Police, Alex Middlemiss, emi talem top toke along VPTC straight talk, say transnational crime, emi serious mo emi no business long one country no more pe full Pacific porter. Emi talem say long May ika transnational crime summit, mo one more summit long Fiji, long talk about all way, long takelem. Mo one now emi Pacific Watts plong involve em all member plong community.
4: Vanuatu and the VPF, Vanuatu Police Force, engage with the community and use the chiefly systems, and they use the community leaders to engage their youth, and they police together, because that's what we're talking about here. When we take everything away, Australia and Vanuatu in the partnership is about community policing and supporting the community. And the way that I think Australia can learn how we can better leverage our communities, whether that's sharing intelligence, whether that's community policing together, or using those systems or those informal systems or those cultural systems we have, that's definitely something I'll be taking away and trying to implement in the commands that I have back in Australia.
0: Emi Tok Tok Plong, Senior Responsible Officer Plong Australian Federal Police, Alex Middlemiss. Walk along South Sandor Road, Pombay Misabe Kohet, Kut Park again after with Chairman Plong, Tapu Masana Island Council Plongol Chief, Emi Karamout, Nameli Leaf Long, Nafaka River, Quarry Site. Rani Tafiti, Ikatmo Report.
5: Na meleli fia ol geta 21 claim up long Navaka River Quarry ol ibin putum folem some misunderstanding long how contractor CCECC Mr. Piusum ol aggregate sia long hem. 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Dispute is to be contractor CCECC plong tekem stone mo aggregate we only need him plong walk long road. Tapu masana alan council plong ol chief we chairman chief Sam Kalo elite him e visit him quarry site long yesterday mo e karamot na mele livia. Make him road e clear plong CCECC is a be kohet long walk plong hem. Kaufman e confirm him se contractor e got right plong tekem kasem 150,000 cubic meter plong aggregates folem agreement we only cut. After long removal long namele, work long package 2 long VCRTP save kohet package we mi involve him work long building mo silim 56 km long road start on Shemizel iko kasem ta Seriki Village. Kaufman old chief mo CCECC oli call long imaskat good cooperation between all land owner community mo all get the stakeholders plong stop emol dispute plong oli no make em full up tile long project ya. Kaufman mo contractor in make one ceremony plong talem thank you long tapo masana alan council plong all chief plong save make me possible plong all work is save go ahead. Rani Tafiti, FPTC News, Luganville.
0: Ikat planning staff long implementem nakamala krimen. Sabrina Furoparafo ikat mo report.
6: Long one exclusive interview with the MUI Commissioner Block Vanuatu Long Canberra, Australia, Jimmy Nipo Nanuman. Emitalem say with them kutfala relationship between Vanuatu mo Australia. Ovis plong him, he make him so as a nakamala agreement, he must walk.
7: Australia and Mr. Nuglupo started the first meeting, and we are pushing for the first meeting to kickstart the implementation of Nakamala Agreement. There's a meeting that is planned for November 17. Some of our senior ministers are supposed to be here, but we inaugurated implementation of Nakamala Agreement. Australia is ready, but we are very hopeful. We are looking forward to that because the sooner the better, because everybody is waiting to see what is happening with the Nakamala Agreement. Of course, me too, Mr. Wei, and I'm pushing here, and they know me, and I'm saying, hey, when are we going to start, please, can we start? Because one of my mandates is make sure that I'm here to see the implementation of the Nakamala Agreement.
6: Assistant Commissioner Police ACP North David Pong, hemitalem se one important topic we li discussem long Commanders Conference long week ya, hemi nakamal implementation program.
8: Nakamal nakamal planning, hemi sebe kutse, nakamal pifla mani, tok ya nakamal pifla kwenye no kafman, kwenye mi sa ino tema kafman to Australia, pay pifla pato keke, pay mi kamo sa pofen polis. 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
6: emi point mo to sa police long northern command emi first one long take him lead mo make him planning towards one and when kamala krimen ya emi sign from
8: the belief sa turo planning do na tani yung sender yung parlo mismo komisyon and then ko kasi committee we responsible no look out them all activity but na kamal misa we believe strong set to the plans we have something all access all resources all one more near like na kamal is help of the and help in the hopefully we can't then send by near like all support me for the end of the program
6: I commissioner Nanuman hemitalem se hemi one need plo restructure obvious plong hem from pick for la thinking plong na kamal agreement Sabrina Furu Paravo FPTC News Luganville.
0: Fonatu ilusumuan longol ai mo resource man plongem we mi director general plong ministry plong lands mo natural resources William Nasaktete. All authority yoli confirm tet plongem long PPTC News Public Service Commission we mno mi employer plong late Chichi Nasak italem se emi wan pikula loose long public service mo nation. Long one message plong story we mi kam long Prime Minister Chotam Napat emi talem se late Nasak I lose time emi stop long one walk trip plongem. Mo emitalem se lose plong emi wan pifla loss ino plong ministry plong lands mo natural resource no mo pe emi plong full nation. Mo New South Wales long country, Solomon Island emi aske mo nara member plong Pacific Islands Forum plong ting pakeken long site plong all dialogue partner will stop long meeting plong all leader plong Pacific Islands Forum. Solomon Island emi meken proposal ya long one close meeting long Palau long Wednesday plong separate them leaders meeting long dialogue partner process. Ika 21 dialogue partner plong PIF Guatemala country also in America, China, Japan, more France. Istab katol debate long site long presence long partner long leaders meeting after we Solomon Islands and stop em all ketap long attend the meeting long year we pass. Proposal mi kam time all 18 PIF member all staff talk about we pay putum all partner long two level. Mo news plong sports, some new face, pile make a face appearance plong all keta with them for not pro league club. Time club, I ready plong Ostem Australian A-League champion Central Coast Mariners long Tufala International Friendly Match long VFF Freshwater Stadium. Kit Inge, I got more report.
9: Vanuatu United Football Club, I make him history long next week. Time I ready plong play Tufala Festival International Friendly Match plong club with them Australian A-League champion Central Coast Mariners. Tula match abe yapen lo VFF Freshwater Stadium, one lo Wednesday next week, one another one lo Saturday blong M. One by giving change lo Vanuatu United FC, blow distance strength blong kita against them one top level professional club, blow Australia. Friendly series, ikamun so one important preparation, blow Tula club before all big international competition, will stop coming up. Belong said lo Vanuatu United FC, and we got one special meaning. From my first time in history, blow club timely compete low international friendly match. One old man something blow look now. Time we got some new player. We will make a first ever appearance for kita with the Vanuatu United FC. Some long old player, only not been part of squad before, but only make a first appearance for kita with them Galaxy FC. Low OFC Champions League, mon now, only stop low list blow Vanuatu United FC, blow Tuvla international friendly match. Experience goalkeeper Matthew Acton blow Vanuatu now. I'm sap Karim training now ya blow preparation team towards Tuvala International Friendly Match. VBDC Sports Karim information to say some Vanuatu United FC key player. Malino staff blow squad ya from all staff blow loan with them all over the club. Pay by the channel Vanuatu United FC time second edition blow OFC Pro League staff. Central Coast Mariners we only come also one strong opponent by only arrive of Vanuatu lo weekend ya blow make a final preparation before face match lo Wednesday next week. Kit Inge, VBDC Sports.
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Olsemwan National Broadcaster, Radio Vanuatu, emi one important source long information, where emi savvy influencem, mo making change long standard, more value, through long use long language where you mi usum. 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

0: 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Before the earthquake, number one, find a more strong place inside the house where you survey hide lohem, or some underneath the table or bed. Number two, practice him whenever you survey make him the earthquake strike. 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After the earthquake, check if you and your family suppose you got injury. Remember, but you expect them an aftershock blue earthquake. Make him sure as a cast and no leak from his cause of fire. Listen to radio all time. Or follow the Facebook page below VMGT to catch a clear message. Talk Savea, you come to the Department of Vanuatu Meteorology, and Geo Hazards Department.
1: Good evening, Vanuatu. As day blong yumi, I'm stop calm blong end, mo everyone is to prepare blong go back home or rest. Thank you, blong stop with them, Mivala. Continue blong stay tuned from all news blong tonight. Mo all big flash story and we stop calm blong voice, we hem stop connect them yumi. All time. 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

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And from where you stop with the Mibala tonight, Mibala is have a RM voice play you. Mibala want them RM voice play you before Mibala is have a call or pet, blow Mibala, blow sleep. Papa, me press, by you open your mind, blow Mibala, blow understand them, talk, talk play you this evening. Open them eyes, blow Mibala, blow look wonderful truths, blow talk, talk play you. And press by spirit, blow kifan play you, by liti Mibala, mo kaite Mibala. Into all truths, blow talk, talk play you. This night. Thank you, Papa. Blow stop our prayer. Praises play you, honor play you. Name play you Jesus Christ. Me will I stop prayer. Amen. Tonight me want them continue blow share lo you me lo topic or theme where he also children are special and valuable. Lo pislama you me save talem all pikinini only special mo only valuable. And also when we introduce some topic or theme, yeah, say, lo you want them now, I want something where, lo you am special, lo you am valuable. And narvla look lem, I suppose lo you want something am valuable, lo you want something am special, then how number you under them? How number you approach him? How number you treat him? Also, when we stop talem, small kel blow me time, me mo mami blem, me to lay pem one, you will a toy blem or one, you will a close blem. Time me small. All time by me must sleep with them. So semi one close, by must warm plus sleep with them, lo night. Suppose semi one toy, by must put him close up lo, pillow blem. Time it will lay plank at them. Put a blanket, but I'm to like cover them up em, with them toy blem. And suppose me, my mommy blem, I tremble, carry out toy blem. By Emmy cry now, Emmy arm no good. From where in a way where Emmy approach them, toy blem. From lo em, toy blem, or new la close blem, new la toy blem, lo em, Emmy valuable, yeah. Lo em, Emmy special, even suppose Emmy no look valuable, more special. Lo. I blow me, or some papa blem, with a mama blem. Pelo em, that's how em approach him, em handle him, em treat him. From lo em, toya or new la closia, is special, moi got value. And suppose you forget them every something we buy me tell them this evening, tonight, me want them by you no forget them em. Children, if children are special and valuable, then do not treat them as they are not special and valuable. Lo pislama you misave talem olsen. Suppose all pikinini only special, mo only cat value. Pa you mitu no mas treat him olketa olsen we, only no special, mo only no cat value. And me want them continue. Lo help them you mi lo. Question, when we want them, you may ask them, you may. Why children are special and valuable? From one of beginning, only special more, only got value. You got few reasons where we want them quiet, blow, serve with them, you may. First reason where we been serving finish with them, you may. Because children are created in God's image and in God's likeness. We stop at Genesis chapter 1, verses 26, more 27. God created them Adam and Eve, male and female, lo image, more likeness plan. Out lo tuvela ikam, mo beginning iblo tuvela. Iko ikam kasem yumi tete, even all beginning iblo yumi. All kata tu oli image, more likeness plan God. That is why only special, more only got value. And that is why
You may should treat him all get all same way, only got value, more only special. And second reason where me want them continue blow, sell them tonight, blow help them you me, and me also. Because God saw them before he formed them. God he look all get a finish before he formed them all get a. And me want them by you me read lo Psalms 139. Psalms 139 verses 15, with them 16. Me want them lo read him tonight lo you me. Psalms 139 verses 15 and 16. Emi talam ol sem. My frame was not eaten from you when I was made in secret and skillfully wrought in the lowest parts of the earth. Your eyes saw my substance, being yet unformed, and in your book they are all were written, the days fastened for me, when as yet there were none of them. And then you may look at verse 16. Write up los Psalms 139. And me tell them say, your eyes saw my substance, being yet unformed. Even before he formed lo womb lo mamable, he still stable someone's substance. But you me tell him say, he still stable some one water. We meet in one egg. God he look in this. God he watch him. Even before any form, lo one human form. God he look substance of in this, lo womb. God he look. That is why on beginning of Yumi, only special, only valuable, even when he stopped at the womb of mama blol, where only no form yet, only stopped yet on someone's substance. God, he look all get a finish. That is why only special, that is why only valuable. That is why you must respect them all. Even time will stop at the pill. Even time will stop at the womb. Blow mommy, blow.

That is why Yumi got every recent blow. Yumi must respect them. Yumi no must destroy them. And tonight we want them to continue with them. Number three reason. And me God knew them before he formed them. Then you may read law. Jeremiah chapter 1 verses 5. You are talk where Papa God tell him Jeremiah. And me tell him say, before I form you in the womb, I knew you. God is have a finish. I mean, no look, no more substance. No womb. No one woman. Before he form, he can one human form. But Lord Jeremiah, chapter 1, verses 5. I mean, tell him to say, I mean, save, even before he form him. God is save. God is save finish. Even where man is not save, God is save. Even when man in a look, God did look, God is sabe. Before he formed. God I blame, let him finish, where anyone substance it. But God is sabe finish, lo mind blame. He sabe finish by me one boy or one girl. He got plan finish, lo life blame. That is why me want to repeat me, so all beginning. Only special, more only valuable. Even when he stop yet, lo womb blomami blolgata. And also point blomi. If children are special and valuable, then do not treat them as they are not special and valuable. You must tell them no lo killing pigini or pepe lo womb. You must tell them no lo aposan. Misave se. But you may got all reasons. Might I mean no one picking any way you expect them. Might one enemy force him you. Make him you end up low. You got pale. You got all reasons why you want them end up low. Make one fasting also. But lo people, you no got one reason. Lo people, you got one duty. One responsibility. Lo people, you want them repeat him back again. God he look finish. Lo people, God he save finish. So pray blow me tonight say, Papa God by help him you me. Blow you me look save all picking any blow you me only special. Only valuable. Even when he stop it, lo womb, blow mommy, blow gata. And you want them continue, lo tell them all same back again, lo you meet tonight. Because God formed them. God in no look all gata no more before he form them all. God in no save all gata no more before he form them all. But God he form them all gata. God he make them all gata. Atamo if only created. From the dust. Who created them? The creator God. You me too. With them. All beginning you play you me. All gata li no created. Only form. Mo only born. Who form them all gata? Emi Papa God. God he make them all gata. So back again me want them. Tell them play you me tonight. All beginning you only special. Mo only got value. And tonight me want them repeating me back again. Because children are special. And valuable. Do not treat them as they are not special and valuable. You may pray. Papa, thank you, Lord, talk to you when we will have an RM tonight before we will go sleep. Please, Papa, you help me. Plus, even when we want substance yet, the womb, plus, mommy, blem, you look finished before me form. Before you form him, you have a finish and you been form him. So, Papa, help me, plus, Lord, you. Image more likeness for you, all beginning. Even when he stopped someone substance at the womb, blow mommy, blow that. All is special. All is valuable. So, Papa, me pray somebody, you help me, blow, look all that, also, where you look all that. More respect them all that. Blow, only fully develop. Out, low one substance. He come low one human form. Caucasum, where only born. Help me, blow, respect them right, blow that, to live. Thank you, Papa, for stop our prayer. Protect them even tonight, I'm even sleep, go cast them away the light. Name you, Jesus Christ. Me will stop prayer. Amen. Me, Pastor Manson, Lord, Assemblies of God.

church, on the taken time and back again, but tell them thank you. Where you have taken time to you tonight, lo have listen, lo talk, lo God, and you want them tell them also, lo you back again tonight. Good night.

was key messages tok save long wanem blong mekem long time blong tropical cyclone. Wanem blong mekem before one cyclone. Number one, listen all time long radio blong harem movement blong cyclone. Number two, store and fill up water blong drink long all clean container. Number three, berem all pipe blong water. Number four, boil them or use some water filter blong cleaning water blong drink. Number five, carem out solar panel, mo solar pump colors up long creek, mo river. Number six, close and valve long storage tank, close and valve long spring box. Number seven, make em sure say I got enough water blong drink. Number eight, cut them all three colors up long water tank, blue you. Number nine, fasten tight water tank, blong you blow bahemino fly, long time blow cyclone. Number ten, carry out kata blong water tank.

One emblem make him long time long cyclone. Number one, use some good water where you been save him long house. No mix him cover with them. Number two, continue blong listen long radio blong harem weather update. And number three, make him sure se family blong you em is safe. One emblem make him after long cyclone. Number one, build him back all toilets. Connect them back all kata blong water tank play you. Number two, boil them or use some water filter block cleaning water before you drink. Number three, prioritize them water blong drink long all pikinini, all fala, sick man, mo all mama we elikat bell. Number four, check them or fix them water system suppose it got damage. Number five, use them all local material blong fix them all pipe suppose it broke. All same, bamboo, mo rapa. Number six, work with the water committee blow cleaning water source, spring box, storage tank, mo follow rot long pipe, custom house. Number seven, water committee me must conduct them assessment mo report any damage lo area administrator, mo provincial water officer. All area administrator must work together with them provincial water officer blong prioritize them all work. Number eight, wash them hand all time after you use some toilet mo before you kakai. Number nine, blong you sure se water blong you is safe, you must make them all trifala test ya. Look suppose water is clear, smell them suppose water is sting or no, and test them suppose water is concon or no. Suppose you no sure long quality blong water after we you make them all trivial test ya, contact them water officer call us up long you blow help them you. Message e come long department long water resources.

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Good morning, good morning, good fella morning, you listeners per radio Vanuatu. Welcome to Good Morning Vanuatu show blowing today with the meal time radio friend you blow this fella show massing falalo this fella beautiful morning. Emi one of la beautiful day back again today, me Friday. Last fella day blow this fella working week and listeners per radio Vanuatu. Also every morning before him to go about look at the activities bring me to or the programs per day today. But I'm to start him off from day blim to what the morning devotion blim to first time. So open them up heart to you, open them up mind blue, ready to receive him one and one by 7 blue papa court through the pastor. Mabam sharing with him to this fla beautiful Friday morning.

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By liti mi vla mo kaite mi vla into all truths lo talk play you this morning. Thank you, Papa Pablo. Stop our prayer. Praises play you, honor play you. Name play you Jesus Christ. Mi vla stop prayer. Amen. Mo mi want them take time ya too before you mi look lo talk lo big man. Lo talang one kut vla morning lo you mi everyone. Lo week ya Mr. Continue lo share lo yumi lo one topic also children are special and valuable lo pislama yumi save talem se ol pikini ni ole special mo ole kat value and also mo Mr. Introduce one something where is special mo ikat value lo you emi one something whereby how you handle them how you manage them, how you approach them, how you treat them too. Lo level ya now,

Where you look also memory special, more cut value. Also, me stop talk about small care blame. One you will a close where me mo mommy blame by pem. One you will a toy where me mo mommy blame by pem. But all time you want to sleep with them lo night. From lo small care, me special cut value. So that is how me approach them. Even suppose me mo mommy blame it ram lo karma odlem by cry now. From that's not the way me want them. And suppose you forgot them one when by me tremble serum this morning, mom is up serum finish the week. Me wonder, you know, must forget them. Eme. If children are special and valuable, then do not treat them as they are not special and valuable. Question when me want them, you may ask them, you may this morning, where me want them, you may go ahead, you may ask them. And me also. If children, Why are children special? Sorry. Why are children special and valuable? From one of the beginning, you only special. Molly got value. Me been serum with a yumi, some reasons finish. One reason when me serum finish with a yumi, because children are created in God's image and likeness. Genesis 1:26-27. Number two reason when me serum finish with a yumi, because God saw them before he formed them. Psalms 139 verses 15 and 16. Number three reason when we serve and finish with them, Yumi, because God knew them before he formed them. Jeremiah chapter 1 verses 5. And number four reason, because God formed them. Jeremiah chapter 1 verses 5, Italem. And number next reason when we serve and finish with them, Yumi, because children are in the mind of God. Psalms chapter 8 verses 4 with them Psalms 139 verses 17 and 18. And me serve and finish with them yumi. Next reason when me serve and finish with them yumi, because children are honorable. Psalms chapter 8 verses 5. Me been serve and me finish with them yumi. And me been serve them too. Because children are an heritage from God. All beginning only one gift from God. Psalms 127. Verses 3. This morning, me want them quiet, blow, serum with them, you mean some other reasons. One, when me put them no pleasure, because God has a special plan for each and every one of them. God, he got one special plan for each and every one, Lord, beginning. Even when me want substance yet, Lord, womb, blow, mommy, blow, one water yet. In no form yet. Go cast some time and me form. Go cast some time and me born. Go cast some way me baby. Start to walk about. And also when me tell him, lo CRC, convention, lo right, lo children, and the lo human right, age, lo beginning here, me 0 to 18. And 0 to 18, all beginning here. We want them to tell them, lo, you may say, only God got one plan, lo, life, lo, everyone. He no got one, he born by mistake. He's have a mistake, lo, one boy, mo, one girl. He's have a mistake, lo, one married man with one other woman. He's have a one mistake. But beginning here, he born, and we know one mistake. God got plan, lo, life. Everyone will be born. He come to wall, he no got one, he born nothing. Without plan. He save without our plan. Also more human. Well, God, he born with a plan. God's plan. Lord, life plan. So every beginning he will be born. Only form the womb, the mommy, blood. God has him only born. God, he got plan, or life plan. That you may read him los Jeremiah 29 verses 11. Jeremiah me tell him. Say you got plan lo life. For I alone after plans I have for you, declares the Lord. Plan we blow no arm him you. We blow prosper him you. Give him you one future with one hope. Every beginning you were born. With the one future.
with the one hope, with the one plan. Plurally prosper. So me want them tell them lo you me. Say every beginning only born with the one plan. That is why all beginning only special. More only got value. That is why you me must treat him put all gata. All same way only special, more only got value. All same way caught he got planned on life plan. Next reason, very quickly when we want them serum too with the yumi this morning. Because children are wonderful. All beginning only wonderful. That you may read the Psalms 139 verses 14. Bible it tell them say, only fearfully and wonderfully made. God he make them put all together. Only protect blo and blo God. God he make them all together. God he form them all together. He make them put all together. Holy nice. And we want them to tell them lo yumi. Say every beginning you blo yumi. Holy nice. Might by you look all together lo one. Different look. Say only no nice. But me want them to tell them. Say every beginning you blo yumi only nice to us. Only beautiful. From all gata, only special. All gata, only got value. So pray blo mi te te lo morning. Say Papa God by help em yumi. Blo yumi look all beginning blo yumi all somewhere special. Only got value. And last reason very quickly before me finish. Because God is the father of the fatherless. That you may read him los Psalms 68 verses 5. Sometimes you miss the talent beginning you blow road. Pelo Bible. God is Papa Blol Gada. That you may read him los Psalms 68 verses 5. Emi talem say, Emi father to the fatherless. Sometimes you miss the talent say, Emi born by no God Papa. But you may not think things say, Papa blem, you must stop with a mama blem, or Kelia, blow emi pon. Emi got one papaya. You must stop sing out them level em all gata, beginning blow road. You think se koti yaram by yaram also. From em nai papa blow fatherless. So me want them talk lo yumi, all kel, we yumi got all beginning. Papa blem, you no want them start with em you. Me want them tell them say, God, Papa, blah, blah, blah. No lose some hope. God, he got plan or life, blah, blah. From all beginning, only special, only got value. Me want them repeating back again, lo, you me strongly. Point, blah, me. If children are special and valuable, then do not treat them as they are not special and valuable. You me pray. Papa, thank you, Lord, talk, blah, you. When we will have an RM this morning. Help me will have law. We will stop treating good all beginning blow me will. From all gata ya. Only special, only got value. Only beautiful, only nice. You father to the fatherless. But you got plan no life for each and everyone. You know got one, he born without plan. You know got one, he born by accident. By mistake. Every beginning you weapon, you got plan on life, blah, blah. Papa, praise by you help me, blah, blah, look all gata also. More treat him good all gata. Start with me, blah, throughout the day to day. Namely, you Jesus Christ, me, blah, stop prayer. Amen. Me, Pastor Manson, the Assemblies of God Church. Back again, thank you to much for serving. Sit down, mo listen, lo talk talk, lo God, te tell lo morning. You pass one good while a day, mo you take and plant the care.

0: Listen to Radio Vanuatu, you join and Pastor Manson Roy Terrell morning with the morning devotion. Blowing Yumi, we trust and believe when we hire me come out the mouth, verse 7, Papa got Terrell morning. Papa, me bless your heart, you and by me when we need him to walk out the day, blowing a Terry. Me wishing you one good full morning, have me one after a beautiful day back in, all pitching only sing sing the morning, cool praise me blow. You need to tell him thank you, Lord. Big man, we him to serve looking one hour of a beautiful day by again. 1 more minute to start before him to cast him one time, 6 o'clock, 3 o'clock, start long 6 o'clock. I'm going to cross over to the news desk. Join a company, Blue Brenda Daniel, with the Mulkata, 6 o'clock, Pishlama News Bulletin.
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0: Good morning, VPTC News. Me Brenda Daniel Pamiritim. Pasifiki recorded long manis January iaya over long 17 ton long trucks with police semi holem tight with money long em emi over long billion fatu suppose semi stop long street sale. Senior responsible officer long Australian Federal Police Alex Middlemiss italem tok tok yalong VPTC Street Talk se transnational crime emi serious mo inowan business plong one country no more be full Pacific pota. Emitalem selong may ika transnational crime summit mo one mo summit long Fiji plong talk about all way plong takelem mo one now hemi Pacific watch plong involvem all member plong community.
1: Since January 2026, across the Pacific region, we've disrupted or seized over 17 tons of drugs. That is billions of dollars of drugs just on street value, but the impact that has to our communities is unbelievable. There's no more better example, and Fiji's been very honest about this, about the border security threat and challenges they're facing, and the HIV threat as a result of that. One of the most exciting things to come out of that was the Pacific Watch. Now, PacificWatch.org is about engaging the community again. We don't have the best vision of everything from an intelligence perspective all the time, but our members within the community are seeing criminal activity or suspicious activity all the time. Now, if you get your phone out and you go to PacificWatch.org, those crimes that you're seeing every day, you can go online, log in, put in the information.
0: Hemi ko het plong talam se Vanuatu hemi no isolate longal traksia nating.
1: We need to think or connect that to the partnership. How do we work shoulder to shoulder? And you asked before, it's about the Australian liaison officer or the police officer supporting the transnational crime unit to one, pull the intelligence holdings or technologies off those boats to then put them back into the system. So that if there is a criminal network in Vanuatu, we talk about what's serious here, that the Vanuatu police force has the information, the intelligence and the capability, which they do, to disrupt those criminal networks of people who are either going to distribute those drugs here or store them and then on forward transit them to other nations.
0: Hemi tok tok plong senior responsible officer plong Australian Federal Police, Alex Middlemiss, long VPTC Straight Talk Show. Minister plong Climate Change Ralph Rekenfanu hitalem se Vanuatu itekem decision plong kolong International Court plong Justice from where all discussion between France over long Matimo and the Highland only been kolong time finish. Vanuatu been filing one application against some France long ICJ long early long week ya plong askem court plong confirmem se Vanuatu now ikat or hemi honem to fula Highlandia. Decision ya ikam after we Deputy Prime Minister Johnny Konapo motilication blong hem oli leko hol negotiation with them France long hen blong June. 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French Minister delegate blong Francophonie Eleanore Carot, italem se France hol time holem position ya se hemikat sovereignty of a long to fala territory ya. Ikat 19 new case plong tenki FIFA we hol health authority reportem long manisia start long time we outbreak hemi start health italem out se kat 112 confirmed case ipin report with them 19 new case we holy find them between long manis okes all hotspot heria hemi long erakor port villa heretap mo pango mo namba blong case is tap yet and up long level blong halet long outbreak all school long penama by holy use mo grand blong all kitap long pem all drinking water blong all school picking in the first time folem fe ash blong manaro folkenu principal education officer John Dari hitalem long VPTC news se all part blong hambai south maiwo north pentecost mo central pentecost one holy kasem all asia mo after long one meeting water mo face mask now hemi essential now we are folem environment we holy stop len long hem.
2: Isn't like that one Dorian with the most principal flow northwest, Caucasian south east, and they come up with their decision. 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And now that we need to arrange for schools by population, and we can see schools where enrollment is low and in Flavio is even smaller grant compared to another one.
0: Council blongel minister emi aprofum benama province mo climate change committee blong tegem lead long response si kolong ambai wetem one money blong 20 million fatu blong supportem wokia emi talem se first work blongel geta emi blong monitorem activity blong volcano mo developem one impact response plan blong 10 day mo submitim long council blongel minister blongoli lukluk mo long hem. One fee increase long leads worth long molecular his time making worry long old domestic shipping operator say all extra costs yeah, is have affect them to all local consumer. You may cut more report with them Lodian Welin.
3: Chief Executive of Visa Blong Ocean Logistics Limited, Mo German Blong Vanuatu Shipping Association, Andrew Pon, Italem Long VPDC News increase long war fees, yeah. It put more financial pressure long domestic shipping fleet.
4: We've like been receiving one notice from Malapa province, and Ogatai Italem out say all fees blow birthing at Litzlitz, Kimi go on top. And the increase in me one big one, so I think it's more than 100% increase. And Ogata Ino give him any reason, just that the fees were going on top. So we've experienced this in Malekula, actually Tafea province too. Ogata increase in me put in one fee, ships where you go lo Tana. And me bin here, also me look one letter from, in addition to Tafea province, Linacau Wharf and Stephen Oring, I've got the increase in fees too. And the fees by me increase more than 100%. So some fees like go on top, like from 50,000 custom 500,000, something like that. But it's pretty big increases, isn't it?
3: Belong same time, I got concern long investment, long basic infrastructure, more facilities, long wharf. Hemi dalem sell extra cost. Is have make them say cost long shipping, more transportation, you go on top. 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
4: For example, Vanuatu ferry time over they go custom over the outlaw Port Vila, touch in Malekula, go custom Santo, come back lo Malekula, come back lo Port Vila, or they stop pay him Malekula, fee blow Malekula two times. So you pay him on top and you pay him blow come back. And then same thing for South Sea Cargo, or got they face in the same situation. So time all fees increase, but increase. He increased two times, you know, increased like one trip, but they pay the fee twice. Like the shipping companies don't just absorb that fee. It doesn't just come out of the profits. They're going to add that to their the freight rates.
3: Shipping Association is up asking long card more discussion long war fees or charges more investment long maritime infrastructure.
4: Or they want to do improvements to the wharf. That, you know, that's a different story because you look at it and say, okay, but they want to raise him revenue, blow reinvest him inside the wharf and provide him some service like traffic management or security or light. But as far as I know, the provinces are just looking to raise revenue. So
3: report with FBDC News, Kasem Long Administration, Long Malamba Province, Sematayam Council by make him decision long him yet, Mohemino implement yet. Lodian Welin, FBDC News.
0: Long Malekula yet, Nawersa cultural group long Wala mainland mo Wala highland community only join together long making one special heritage festival with them ting long protect them all them strong mo pasem ol custom mo tradition iko long ol generation we holy come behind. Marilo Lutfan is tab long Malekula.
5: 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Chief Lelektei, hemi go ahead, plong talem se, Nawersa cultural group, hemi one time, we oligam together, plong present them all custom dance, mo culture, plong all geta.
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7: So when they are doing it, so they need to cut something like that. They make them to cut something like that, so they do. They stop all them. They do things in Paris, so they say, what's in here now? You put it
5: Heritage Festival ya ino wan even no mo blong a celebrate em custom, be iwan we blong holem strong identity mo culture. 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
0: On New South Island Country Solomon Highlands Prime Minister Matthew Wale ifesem one no confidence motion whereby Parliament emi talk about long Monday. Trifala Cabinet Minister Holly resigned long support the motion ya mo Wale itok se olista putum political interest long olgeta before long national interest. Wale isakem Finance Minister Cotton Lilo mo appoint them Rexon Ramo Fafia long taken place long him. Opposition leader Manase Sokofare italem se crisis ya emi one national embarrassment mo leadership failure plong Prime Minister Wale. Molong sports all fans plong football pali watchem to first ever international friendly match we Vanuatu pahemi play with them Australian A-League champion Central Coast Mariners. To follow match ya pahemi ya ben long VFF Freshwater Stadium heme long Port Vila one long Wednesday monar one long Saturday. Moemi hen blong VPTC News, mi Brenda Daniel.

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2: Update the site, the weather information, following weather bulletin where Vanuatu Meteorology, Mohydro Meteorological Services, and we put them out the day, blowing today. 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Weather update, Lim to Blue today, Friday, number 4, plus September 2026. Long all the islands inside Lok Country, mostly now, bye-bye, please semi cloudy throughout the day, but today. You got possibility to blow small isolated showers, blow rain, but by myself a full town. Emma over all the northern islands, blue yumi, all the central islands, blue yumi, lo tape, lo terrain. We name you blow lo one direction, blowing southeast. My fresh wind and blow over low and direction blow southeast. Maximum temperature blowing today, but by me range, long 25 degrees Celsius down long south, 27 degrees Celsius and up long north. Look at the side of the marine focus, looking one marine strong wind warning. Hemistabnaya over the central, more northern waters, the day blue today. While looking wind and blow low one direction, blowing a southeast, low one speed, long 21 to 25 knots. Musol Waramba Bam Sagaraf, Kasam 2.5 meters. The southern waters, the day blue today. Wind and blow low one direction, blowing southeast, low one speed, long 16 to 20 knots. Solwara, what could plus solwara throughout the day but today? And then I'm update the site lower the information beam to get listeners by radio Vanuatu where bless you join the broadcast long hem. 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
1: 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By the end of this day, mabay him to enjoy 1 hour of flash weekend pa again. Start long northern part of country, kasem down southern part of country. Me wishing you one good flam morning and Mr. Welcome him, Yulo. Good morning from the show, Blong today. Follow with the bulletin where you to follow him. We come out of MHS. I'm looking, you may leave central northern part of country. So, what up, you mean, all right, to mass. Take and plan the kill time, time, start taking look out, so what up, my by you taifa, second net, on by you fishing today. Take and plan the kill time. From solar ablim to hemino af solar ablim to buy me rafle day plong at terrain. One good flow morning, you we might just a file knife thing deep by you call a current day morning on by call a plantation might by you call a pet copra. One good flow morning, you and welcome to good morning. Vanuatu show plong at terrain. You know, forget him, you we used to have ready breakfast. Blue you and all get a picking any before by you head out the call a walk and all picking any you call a school today. Make him sure see you provide them one healthy breakfast, same time one healthy lunch. From by picking any you'll stop healthy all time throughout the learning. Blue catalog day blue today. All I want to tell what I would in you time you stop make a way blue block call a walk. Drink without a rattle, no for them, but drink without a rattle day blue today. Blue keeping you hydrated all time. Start off day, blue on positive note, put one big smile of face, blue you, one hopes, yeah, you get up the morning with one good fla hard, one good fla ting ting, blue boys have enjoy him, day, blue you, him to cut all the visitors to will stop come outside the country, and have fun what to hear me, best known for all the smiles, blue people, where they live, love fun what to, so, showcase if I'm not to go all get the visitors will stop visiting Yumi tourists will start visiting Yumi or part of the table today with the one big flat smile face blue no pull cross flow house with them you lorot all the town today. They wish me one good flow morning might just have listened to me inside the one service past terry the morning stomach away blue call a walk. One good flow morning you might you stop inside the private vehicle please try and blow run well traffic with him stop he is the pile up every morning. Me understand say look at islands blue me by in okat but lol open areas blue me now him stop cut problem blowing a traffic so my establishment him inside low comfort blow own vehicle blue one good for the morning Leon welcome low good morning one of the show blowing a terry show is the welcome up you every morning start long half past five the morning cause 9 o'clock every morning. Make sure so you follow look at the traffic rules where him is stop. You want drive up one vehicle, stop and pass, the straightness, stop and pass, overtake the place where you serve, say, Baba, you serve overtake him. And, think about life, no speed too much, look at the road, think about life for you and life long, look at the people will stop inside the vehicle, will stop driving, more life long people will stop, I'll just walk out for them road. You used to walk out for them road, exercise every morning, call a walk. Good for the morning, you make him sure say you cross some road, the straight place, but cross some road, and you stop and pass, the straight place, but stop and pass. You know, walk out, relax, but you walk out, look for flow, blow traffic from no good man by one vehicle, except them distance, blue terrain morning, and you end up long hospital. 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On website, blue on VBTC, we have www.vbtc.vu. Rundown block the programs or rundown the show, blue to play today. Papa, you need to follow him. I'll get a general update information. Enjoy him selection. I'll get the music. Welcome up, Spirit Lucas. Someone time, 7 o'clock today in the morning. Papa, you need to follow him. I'll get a 7 o'clock news update with them company blong. With them company blong. Brenda Daniel, one more time. I'm a straight one time long. A news desk. Got someone time long. Just after I'll get a 7 o'clock news update. Papa, you need to join a company blow Rani Daviti with a Pishlama Tok Tok program blowing a terrain. After long Pishlama Tok Tok program blowing a terrain, straight one time long 7:30 in the morning, Mama Yumi to follow him first load, Belkata service message, Molkata announcement. Same time, check him out. Small update, the side blowing all the Pacific news. 8 o'clock in the morning, Mabayim to follow Molkata 8 o'clock news update. And just after Molkata 8 o'clock news update, Terelo morning, Mabayim to join a company blowing a steward NATO, where Mr. Paul Sam, VBTC correspondent, Long Island blowing Ambai. Mabayim to join him Terelo morning, my chest after Molkata 8 o'clock news update. With them some Molkata update, Lo Island blow Ambai. When him stop happen, Lo Island blowing Ambai. This flower week. Small update, low side blown all together. Pass our community news terrible morning. Some you are aware, or later blown Pacific country will stop meet low on plenary session. Long, yes, only been meet yesterday low on plenary session. More nothing say cattle worry, low side blown number blown or later will stop. All you know, stop every country only cut one representative long table blown meeting. Or later will just, Kasem, please be joining my Pacific Islands Forum leaders meeting. Emi President David Attenplong Naore, or whenever you call him Nauru before, more Prime Minister James Marape Plong Papua New Guinea, Kiribati, more New Zealand, more Dinokatwana Minister will sub represent Molkata long high level meeting. Kiribati, David, Tabio, we stop represent the country. He is director of Foreign Affairs Services. Alongside the New Zealand Foreign Minister, of New Zealand Minister Winston Peters, now he attend. Long opening talk plong Secretary General of Pacific Islands Forum, Mr. Paran Waka. Look him. Oh, he mentioned him. Some little, you know, survey come from Olikat important something plong make him long all country plong all kata. He tell him to say plan the decision only finish. All come through long all got a walk plong Pacific Islands Forum with them all meeting plong all ministers long all different sector forum official committees chair plong Pacific Islands Forum President Sarangel Whips Blue Palau Hemi and Karachem or Lita Blue Yusum all discussion plong all got a plong focus long all walk well is having make him plong help them all country plong got a more Pacific region or someone. I mean, make him all got a I miss him all got a update lo when a webstop happened lo number 55 Pacific Islands Forum leaders meeting webstop taken place naya lo webstop taken place naya lo island plong or local country plo Palau. Mabayim to continue with them selection lo kata music terry lo morning listen explore radio fan watu wake up spirit li blue star of day plong terry enjoy this fala number

Nice la foi splong satok yon jen terelo morning. Good fly morning li you, which is that show in a broadcast. Plong radio Vanuatu. Welcome to good morning Vanuatu show plong today. Just a follow up update side blong all gather community news. One of them stuff happen around all gather islands blong or Yumi or all gather communities blong Yumi. Looking all gather health officials only declare one watery diarrhea outbreak long 5 communities inside the Dafia province. With them 81 suspected cases will record them over the past 3 weeks. Now looking all health officials or health team Lord island blong Tana. We've been stop closely monitoring situation through the disease surveillance system. We'll stop continue to investigate more. We'll stop continue to investigation more awareness activities throughout the island blowing at Tanam. Health teams holy carry out all awareness sessions, more demonstrate them all the hygiene practices, while a medical team will start provide them communities with them information on how to respond long at diarrhea cases. All team will start operate, all start operation, including awareness session, demonstrate them all people how to wash your hand before you cook, wash your hand before you kakai, wash your hand after where you touch them all animal, want something where hemi toti, blumba you have a kasem, that flower is sick. Health teams only stop also contact them awareness the main market to help them all families to access them information well is have a share them within all the communities blong all the time. All team will continue to travel all the villages around the island to monitor them situation more respond more report them all the cases so far. It had no reports plus suspected cases long Tafia outer islands. Although surveillance team hemistap continue yet to collect them, monitor them, all gather information. Mr. Tapi, we mistap also, health manager, public health manager, of island blowing at Tana. I'm telling so water retire, I may victim both. All gather pickinini, all gather pigman, where several cases, several common symptoms, hemi reported by families looking one household, everyone only casem sick, water retire. So you establish no mikam la island blotana tere, make him sure so you practice him old talk or health talk where all officials only stop sharing with the Yumi, how block keep him Yumi one clean. Washerman first practice him washerman time where you before you touch him kakai, time after you come out little toilet, time after where you touch him one animal or toti, make him sure so you wash him good handly with them soap, more water. Me one look at a good flap prevention.

how we need to serve and prevent them him to from sick water retire. Baba into continue with them selection of the music today long morning local artists with them title sing sing vanotu with them title sing sing vanuatu. Yes, enjoy nice love for explore Ellen Isika.

kirap kut long kut morning fun watu show. China masing falau, every morning start long 5:30 kasem 9 o'clock. 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Good morning fun watu show, hemenau sound long morning plo you.

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0: 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Me, Brenda Daniel Miritim. All changes alongside long technology, Musafe, Himegem Senawia, Telecommunications, Radio Communications, Mo Broadcasting Regulator, and me update them, Pakeken Code, Long Practice, Long Hem. 2026, TRPR Code of Practice, Long Hem, Hemi Launch Long Wikia, Long Forehead, Long All Stakeholder. 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We Holy Launch Hem, Hemi Follem Ol Nivla Ting Ting, Mohemi One Improvement, Long Phase One. Minister Blong Climate Change Ralph Regenvanu Hitalem Sefanuatu Itekem Decision Blong Kolong International Code Blong Justice from Wehol Discussion with them France over Long Matthew Mohanda Highland Holy Pin Kolong Time Finish. Vanuatu Ipin Filem One Application against them France Long ICJ Eli Long Wikia Blong Askem Court Blong Confirmem Sefanuatu Hemikat Sovereignty over Long Tufala Highland. Decision A come after we Deputy Prime Minister Chot Ojoni Konapo, what delegation blong hem olileko hol negotiation with them France long hen blong June. France emino accept or accept them jurisdiction blong ICJ blong make em decision long all dispute between whole country. All school long Panama province by holy use of grant blong all get up long pem all drinking water, plong old school picking in the first time, Folem F.E. Ash, plong Manaro, Folkenu. Principal Education Officer John Dari, Hitalem long VPTC News, Seol Pat, plong Hampai, South Maiwo, North Pentecost, Mo Central Pentecost 1, Olikasem, Ol Asia, Mo After Long 1 meeting, water Mo face mask now, Hemi Essential, now we are.
1: Even like that one, Dorian, with the Mo Principal, North West, Kogasem, South, East, and they will come up with their decisions. All schools were, for example, schools in Panama, they got all water sources that unfortunately some of them are in the problem of water, and therefore all the water was cluster, all the start slowly move in, or make them all water tests, all communities, more I mean, it's more schools. But for the time being, we will encourage them all schools, we use the school car, look at them, some drinking water, that's in the rain. We school training, that seems more money in terms of government grant when we come inside, and unfortunately, France number 3 and it's really so. And I'll get away in the two or range for schools by population. And you got two schools where enrollment is low and it's a little bit even smaller grant compared to another one.
0: Council Blongol Minister Hemi approve from Panama Province Mo Climate Change Committee Blong Tekem Lead Long Response Ikolong Hambai with them one money Blong 20 million Fatu Blong support them work Blongol Geta. Pacific record them long manis January iaya over long 17 ton long trucks with police semi holem tight with money blong hem and me over long billion fatu support semi stop long street sale. Senior responsible officer long Australian Federal Police Alex Mittelmis italem toktokia long VPTC street talk se transnational crime and me serious moino business blong one country no more pe full Pacific pota. Emitalem selong meika transnational crime summit mo one mo summit long Fiji plong talk about all way plong takelem.
2: Since January 2026, across the Pacific region, we've disrupted or seized over 17 tons of drugs. That is billions of dollars of drugs just on street value. But the impact that has to our communities is unbelievable. There's no more better example, and Fiji's been very honest about this, about the border security threat and challenges they're facing, and the HIV threat as a result of that. One of the most exciting things to come out of that was the Pacific Watch. Now, PacificWatch.org is about engaging the community again. We don't have the best vision of everything from an intelligence perspective all the time, but our members within the community are seeing criminal activity or suspicious activity all the time. Now, if you get your phone out and you go to PacificWatch.org, those crimes that you're seeing every day, you can go online, log in, put in the information.
0: Mr. Metelmi Sitalem Sefanuatu Hemino isolate long old tracks are nothing. When New South Salem Country Finance Minister Blong Solomon Highlands, where he chairs Sakemem no more, Italam Sepai Katmo resignation long old cabinet, whereby happened time Prime Minister Matthew Wale, he stand up long one fight, long no confidence. Motion, yeah, him expect long table long parliament, him along Monday. Long sports, all fans, long football, Bali watch him to first ever international friendly match with Vanuatu Bahemi play with them Australian Hay League champion Central Coast Mariners. To follow match here, Bahemi happen long VFF Freshwater Stadium, Heme along Port Vila. Moemi Hen, Blum VPTC News Update.

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2: 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Following with the bulletin, where Vanuatu Meteorology and Geohazards Department, Vanuatu Meteorology and Hydrometeorological Services, and put them out the day today. Mostly cloudy over long group with a possible isolated light showers, long rain over long northern and central islands. Light moderate to fresh southeast winds semi persist over long Olkata Islands Bikumi. Maximum temperature long today, but my range long 25 degrees Celsius down long south, more 27 degrees Celsius and up long north. Look side long marine focus, looking one marine strong wind warning. One marine strong wind warning hemistabnaya over long central more northern waters. Southeast winds blow 21 to 25 knots, with them rough seas blow 2.5 meters. Long southern waters, low day blow today, wind may blow one direction, long southeast, low one speed, long 16 to 20 knots. So low ramble by Msavakas and 2 meters high over look at the coastal areas. And now I'm going to update the site of the weather information, Blim 2, where I place you during the broadcast long ham, whenever you got, you pass someone good for a day.

Solomon Island Band, band Oli Kolem Savato Band, what am I blessing seeing a tear drop? 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You've been joined a company, Brenda Taniel, with them all together, 7 o'clock news update. We're going to continue with them selection, we're going to the music. After long hem, you join a company, Blung Rani Taviti, with them, Pishlama Tok Tok program, Blung Terrain.

0: Hello, welcome love program in Chelo Radio Vanuatu with me Rani Tafiti. Program long at the day by me follow me talk talk blo minister blo internal affairs minister honorable Solomon Andrew Napwat. Them he me give him address or speech blo him or talk talk blo him. He go towards him get the people lo Western by lo area council blo tokotara lo Western by and he me. Emi lo event wo olipin graduatem teti lo kita CST officer o in the Lemse community safety team we lo time atu emi kata commissioner blo police emi pin announcem si pambai ka chenis lo name blo CST kam lo CPT o community policing team and hamia emi samakta tok tok we minister blo in the lafes emi pin mentionem to do with them support lo one now a CST program Mr. Mekem draw all communities all area councils around Vanuatu and naya yimi ka 26 area councils finish we part lo ikat CST program lehem and thinking we stop ambe miaram no tok tok blo minister hem you want them blo every area council around Vanuatu over 70 area council bombay maskat a program for CST or CPT we bombay imastable get a area council sana bombay milisin lo tok blo honorable Andrew Solomon Napwat
1: want to acknowledge ma honorable member blo parliament blo yimi government whip we hemi member blo lo ambay constituency honorable sosak wele we mi follow mi blo kam New Zealand high commissioner with the camp with them all advisors blo yimi lo New Zealand police for stop them yimi Commissioner blo yimi lo Vanuatu Police Force with them, Commander North with them all senior members blo Vanuatu Police Force. Bidalam thank you lo all High Chief blo yimi lo ambai, Chief Rep blo yimi lo Malvatu Mauri with them all chiefs who are receiving me vla lo airport lo walaha. Ikam kasem lo plesian, we acknowledge them. Welcome to lo Chairman blo Council blo Chief blo yimi lo plesian with them. Chairman blo Area Council, SC staff. Area administrator staff, all church leaders, civil staff, all chiefs, blow me, all papa, all mama, all pikinini, and most importantly, all police, blow me, all staff, stand up, no front, no pressure. You missing out the Molgato community police from work of Mbali Megam the day ago. We want them to join them all doctor, go finish, blow tell them all same, say, me too, me clap to mass, blow some staff the day, blow witness him. Whenever you miss up, look, no front, blow me, one hour of our achievement. Not only lo people blow West Tambay, Mo Ambay, Okinawa province, but also lo Vanuatu Kahman. From you, we got confidence, presence, lo work, blow you me, lo police with them security is stop. Now we are lo communities, blow you me, lo Tokataka area council, lo West Tambay. We want them to give one clap, lo want them to be in the day. We want them to all same, lo you me say, by me talk talk, a bit lo history, lo want them to be look. Back law around 2012, government of Vanuatu eating thing law engage law whenever you missing out them community policing. Lo time ya commissioner blow police blow you me, emi no commissioner lo time ya emi one force member blow you me lo Vanuatu mobile force. Me Mr. Work lo ministry blow justice. Few lo me will have been traveling go lo Fiji blow undertake one study tour blow looking community policing. Inside law, Fiji Police Force. Lo time ya, mi vle come back with them one report, lo present them go lo government. Lo tell them lo government say, you need lo introduce community policing lo Vanuatu. From mi vle look him system ya, he work. From by help him work lo chief with them all community leaders, lo manage them all issues lo Vanuatu. Remember say lo time ya, mi no one member lo parliament. Commissioner we stop sit down today, mi no commissioner lo police. Maybe one force member lo time ya. You may come back after a long time, you present them report to government. You wait until somewhere 2016-17, you may organize a first symposium. You may bring him every leader he come, the convention center, you may ask him, ding, ding, bro, kata. Bro, tell him, say, you will want them, you may make them community policing, or no God? Time, you summit, and you agree, say, yes, you may need to make them. 2016, you may first time, you become a member of the parliament. 2018, 2 years later, we got an amendment block up 105. Local police, you go inside, no, me introduce him for the first time. Community policing, you go inside, no, local police. Amen. Now, the day you miss, he allow me, blow you miss away. Make up community policing, no, community blow me. Amen. I have a history blame. Of course, you become as 2020. 10 years plan for government. We have me priority action agenda. I come finish Millennium Development Goals. I come finish, and then you be introduce your National Sustainable Development Plan for government. Police officer blame me dalam the day. And yes, you capture from establish low finish. You must capture from establish low finish. And so the day me me clap, say me have a campat blow one walk about way. Me no one MBA, me part him. Become one member of parliament and become minister, Mr. Blugan. Even me things a combo, let me share him, Sema, Commissioner of Police, Serum, Sema gladness or happiness, blow look him say, no one time, Emino Commissioner of Police. Become Gassem, now we are, Emmy Commissioner of Police, and he's having a look him when him, vision with me walk out him long time. But that's how government work. Sometimes you may introduce him vision, it take him some time, but with them consistency, by you may achieve him. And the day you must have looked him low eye, blow you me. And so the day we want them stand up and make them some acknowledgement first time. First of all, we want them acknowledge them government don't issue through the High Commissioner where start with them team blame. We want them to give one clap all together. 2019, we travel to New Zealand with them, Honorable Salo Salwai. We will meet the Prime Minister of New Zealand with the Minister of Police and all that. Mean talent all that say, we will start thinking. Blow me will implement them community policing. Any one area where you will like them, blow come inside him or no cut. From me, when I want them to introduce you, then me, when I need them support, no one development partner. You may tell them thank you, say New Zealand government, they may come in, don't tell them say yes, probably support them. After 2020 stuff come, you may start to roll them out. You may start to introduce them, ding ding, and then you may start to roll them out. You go to Samoa Islands and me glad to tell them the day, say, with them support from New Zealand government, with them government, don't want to. Ask you, Mr. Tok Tok the day. Community policing and be government up, Torba, you go to Samoa Tafia. You start finish low. Pull up area councils, more islands, Bluimi, Lo Vanuatu. Goal, Bluimi, 7 by Yumi arrive, Lo 2030, by every 71 area council around Vanuatu, only must cut community policing or community safety teams, and we stop Lo every 72 area councils around Vanuatu. Why now, Hemia, Hemi, important? Yumi, live Lo One society where role blood chief, Hemi, important. And therefore, we want them. No, them, you want them to tell them, thank you, Lord Chief, for the day, look, you will come and no place to receive him certificate, pray, you support, pray, you will make them concept, you work, and me very, very important. And me glad too, me want them, commend them, you will congratulate them, you will say the day, you will establish a place, you will look one forward thinking, no way, you will have an introduce you, more launch them, whenever you missing out, them one by law, bro, Tokataka Area Council, from a minute, I help them work, bro, all that I will be ready to work today. We commend them leadership, you will have from you will have finished. Save them by you will have got community policy start work with them, you will have been able to work without one bylaw. And you will have, you know, some of the day, and Mr. Nablo, behalf of government, we commend them leadership, you will have chief. No way we will have a sit down, no agree, say, man, I mean, bylaw, if I come from up area, blow you, no tokataka. With them support, area administrator, blow you, secretary general, and all leaders, blow you, will start a pleasure. Blow you, will have a make them say, you have a loan someone bylaw today. We want them continue to ask them support, Pluivula. Say, the day you launch them bylaw, but work more successful work, yeah, by depend, no work, working together, Pluivula, with them all community police, who you start looking all together today. We ask them, you will lead us to work with them all together and support them all together. By me, tell them, Pluivula, how we work, Lofichi. Lofichi, time when we will go look, 2012. Time when all Kataya only need them help. Community is a fund them, work all together. Time we want them bring him one police officer from one situation, pay no got credit. One man, no community, give him one mobile phone name. Let me use him, he call him one police officer. You start help him work, no police. No time we need to use him one truck, no transport him one man, we stop no one serious situation, no serious condition. Community step in, no help. And now you must work together. Work, no police, and we no blow, government, and we work, play me everyone. And we must play part, play me, blow make him say. Hey, me, Mr. Finish, and we train to handle them situation, but. Suppose you help him, by make him work with him better. Then suppose you say watch him, say me make him work and you no got resources, by no save make him work with him successfully. So me ask him, you me everyone to stand up, close up with them all together, more support them all together. Yes, from by government you come. You will harm commissioner of the police, me do like a discussion today, Mr. Talem. By later on, not this week, by me will sit down, look, remodeling, blow security, blow him in Vanuatu. How you miss have a remodeling security, blow him, blow him, fit him context, blow him. No one want to. Emea, one big one policy thing with time where you may agree with him. Then by 7, roadmap for the police force with them all partners play while we work together to implement them. Policing duties for security inside the country blow in Vanuatu. May I one work in progress. And by the time we set them direction you finish, you may approve. By if they are and we start to announce them. No time we stop coming how you may improve them. We want them to tell them too. Say no work for government and stop review. Cup 105 and this coming parliament on November by Vlahar and by the table review block up 105 to reflect them all changes we must make them now. Yeah. And so we want them to tell them say when we must make them and we fully align with them work with government is make them no now. Yeah, all the time we stop come. We want them to ask them since area administrator and Mr. Problem say we got one area council or got a community police or community safety teams so we must have. Launch him around the Vanuatu, you mean launch him the place where you got area council here. You got reason why you make a motion. From one, you got one structure finished block government, decentralization structure, we got some town area council, more you look out them. All villages, more all wards. The day you have you got 37 villages, low area below you west. Now, area administrator below you must find a way to support them work for the two. Inside Lopatse play, more grand where government is not giving the area council. And so me ask him, area administrator, blow me. No, any time, all the need them assistance, please, you come in to help them work. Where is make them from? Work where you make them, and me benefit the people. And so find them space, low budget, blow you, blow help, blow support them. By that time, we government, by me fully bring him in here. You come inside, low budget, process, blow government. But at the moment, you make one structure finish, he exists, area council. And for that purpose, you must have launched him, low every 71 area council, blow make them say, area council, you support them, work, blow together. Emiya, you know must look him all same say Emi one work no police no Emi work for you. And since you me everyone is up under the ministry of internal affairs, we think say we should share resources and work together. Lo make him say work pro community policing Emi continue to serve purpose for him, all communities for you. We want them stand up to blow me tell thank you. Lo leadership lo commissioner of police with them, all commanders for him with them, every team for him, all is stand up say give one clap to appreciate them all together. Thank you, Lord. We will continue to make them fulfill him. We will policy thing to make them sure say we reach him every 71 area councils playing around the Vanuatu so that people only feel presence. Block government, no those steps. Think about decentralization is about current government come close up to people. Suppose you know got government service, then you know need blow you miss up talent say you got one government staff. Suppose government no staff. Government must stop. And the day out of full up islands where you stop one them got one more you got no standby. You me, some non 14th one, so you me, join them line, non first one, so you me, some roll them out, low country blue you me. And you me glad say, lowest standby the day you me got. We want them to tell them thank you too, low, support pro, all leaders blue you me, all some all members of parliament, you got one, stop sit down with them, you me, no pleasure, government whip. Thank you, low support blue you. All got there, all you need them support blue you me, no support them work, no got there. We go got some no place blue me, we look him all, same acting all, just graduate. And then we saw about Trump, we know got something. We ask him, do you need the money? We need them all to slide, but we walk out the night to control the money. We got Golo Villa, out the allocation budget, but we need to slide. Team leader, blow together. No issue. And when I am your work, when we blow members of the parliament, we have help to support the work. From all in us, I make a work. Blow me, we know, we make a work, blow community, blow ensure the community is stable time. And so we ask him all, members of the parliament, do you blow on by? Say, whatever place. Or you looking for community safety teams or community policing teams, no you mean need to support them all together. Until such time by government come to start to support them all together, but for now, you mean must show commitment must stand up with them all together, no you make them work all together. We thank you, Lord, work SC with the area administrator. Thank you, Lord, say you've been part of one similar exercise of Pentecost and you come to bless you through your initiative, more leaders, you too. You look him say, you make that. Community safety team, lowest standby. And you work hard with them all, police officers, play, make them say, you have a God. Thank you, no work, please. We want them to finish him. Talk, blow me the day, blow me, tell them all, same, say. West standby, government, and we start invest with them all, partners, play him, blow you me. We play up the day, we roll the road, we start looking, say, road improvement, start to happen. In the next 5 to 10 years, from my place, yeah, you got Tassi Road, lo place, yeah. Isaptalam wanem lo yumi. Isaptalam lo yumi say, time we got good roads, more access, businesses probably start to kiram. More population by start to come. No place to block access, no services, block government. Isap minim too, say time where population is up come. ika challenges pa ika mode. Pa ika challenges ika mode man when you be some make up the day. Emi very strategic lo way way. You be some position me you be more prepare you be ready. On what the police force ministry of internal affairs more government. Only look save se pa your challenges se pa ika. Therefore you be some prepare you be ready. Lo time way you be got good roads development is start to kira challenges be to start to come. But you make up sure say me prepare you me lo side no security mo policing. Lo you me have a manage all challenges ya lo time we sakam especially lo future time we sakam. Me vele kam ya we to say lo place ya lo we sakam ibin got one declaration to save got one municipality. Of course you me must start to think thing block out one municipality lo place from good roads is up lo place every. Infrastructure ka finish. E bisa tala one em lo you me need lo make a full up work on community leaders. You be your chief, you need to strengthen you me. You need to strengthen all place no development, no start happen no place play. Work with them government offices will start come no place. No make them say, area block me low west apa, you be have development. You come low one place, we have to have a contribute. You go inside low tax, block government, revenue block government. No make them say, you got enough resources, plus have provide them service. You come low people play me. All family, you want to finish him talk to me? No, tell them say, we come out to Walaha. If we come out the plane, we stop running camp. We stop looking for little tree. We stop looking asphalt. We looking for same. We go back to island. We be Lotana. And we want them. Just encourage them. We will not blow them all same. We will live with them. We will come go up. We will resilient. We will live with them. Volcanicas time we fall down. We go low ground. We become very fertile. We plan them all agriculture crops. Yes, it's true. Sometimes, if we face a disaster, blame, a big one, and we will need them help, no government. But we also want them to tell them all the same, say, no time, no disaster, after we disaster, even it's blessing, blame, to stop. We want them to commend them, you will say, if we continue to stand up as resilient people. Through no time, no crisis, even no time, no government, no come, no help, no come, no time. But if you continue to live or trust them living, you live with them reality where you can't finish, you can't one volcano. Somehow God decided to allow one volcano to come by or same Lotana, all out of the place. But you may come by, you may trust them way where you believe, and then you continue to live with them. No time must have come from Emea, we grow up with them, become one member of parliament. You may just start to make a evacuation around 2017, time where. You got volcanic corruption. But it's not a long time ago. But you must continue to live with them. And you must continue to adjust them where you believe and how you may act, how you may work together. You must have a manageable challenges so you must face them, especially on the same way of volcano. Every prayer of me say, by God, you continue to unite the people, you may work together. No common good, the people, you may talk at Tara, no West and by. When we pray, blame me, say, when we miss a look in the place of the day. No, I blame me. By me, tell him, say, congratulations, no, you will. No, walk where you will step out the day, play, play, carry him out. By having one voluntary walk, whereby you will make him for some time. But you will choose, no, give him heart, play, play, low community. By me, finish him, doctor, blow me, blow, tell him, say, Bible, disciple, to Jesus, only come, doctor, blow, Jesus, say, but when him now laugh, when he want to be the very laugh, no, all ya. Every time I say no, I have any laugh, every greater than this. No man, every put down life, blame, blow yourself, I'm not a man. You will have, we will be sustainable, we will be able to put down life, blame, blow yourself, we stand by. Thank you to my God, to bless you, everyone.
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0: 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Remember, but you expect an aftershock blue earthquake. Make him sure as a cast a minor leak from his have a cause of fire. Listen to radio all time or follow on Facebook page below VMGT for customer clear message. 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
1: 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Pamba you haram kutula music, news, talk talk long day. Mo plante kutfula 5 long statem tape long you. 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

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Wanem blong mekem before one cyclone. Number one, listen all time long radio blong harem movement blong cyclone. Number two, store and full up water blong drink long all clean container. Number three, berem all pipe blong water. Number four, boil them or use some water filter blong cleaning water blong drink. Number five, carry out solar panel mo solar pump colors up long creek mo river. Number six, close them valve long storage.

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One emblem make him long time long cyclone. Number one, use some good water where you been save him long house. No mix him cover with them. Number two, continue long listen long radio long harem weather update. And number three, make him sure se family long you em is safe. One emblem make him after long cyclone. Number one, building back all toilets. Connect them back all kata long water tank play you. Number two, boil them or use some water filter block cleaning water before you drink. Number three, prioritize them water long drink long all pikinini, all fala, sick man, mo all mama we elikat bell. Number four, check them or fix them water system suppose it got damage. Number five, use them all local material long fix them all pipe suppose it broke. All same, bamboo, mo rapa. Number six, work with the water committee blow cleaning water source, spring box, storage tank, mo follow them rot long pipe, custom house. Number seven, water committee me must conduct them assessment mo report any damage lo area administrator, mo provincial water officer. All area administrator must work together with them provincial water officer blong prioritize them all work. Number eight, wash them hand all time after you use some toilet more before you kakai. 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Look spos water is clear, smell them spos water is sting or no, and test them spos water is concon or no. Suppose you no sure long quality blong water after we you make them all trivala test ya, contact them water officer call us up long you blow helping you. Message I come long department long water resources.

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4: 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John Prenda Taniel with the Mulgata 8 o'clock news update.

0: Good morning, VPTC News Update. Me Brenda Daniel Miridium. Vanuatu is the Padlong Fine Food Australia 2026 Long Melbourne, whereby me hand the day with them ting, long got more new opportunity long market. I got report long Vanuatu Consul General long Sydney, Setana Kofi, I one long old product, we holy stop so case him, with them some nara product round long wall. Even dia hemi provide them one important platform long talamatol protak long country ikolongol nivula paya building business network explore nivula market mo develop potential trade partnership long ground long volcano long tana ikolong marketplace long Australia tana coffee is tap current pride long country ikolong wall. All value adding business mo tourism operator long Highland long Malo bahuli save wokem all value added product yumikat mo report with them Rani Tafiti.
1: All business mo tourism operator long Island long Malo likat nawya all equipment will save yusum to make all value added product. Department long trades mo tourism now he give him all equipment ya. Deputy Prime Minister Tony Konapo mo Minister long trades Robson Yavro only and the move all equipment along last week long help him all business operator long area long tourism trades. Long talk to long minister long trades, Robson Yavro, and talem se plan the production, long value adding he come out long island long Malo.
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1: Owner Blong Malo Spices Henry Sumbe, it alem see him happy, Blong Kasim small helper, we come Blong Kaufman.
3: Fortunate Mommy Klatomas, where Minister Msabe come down, lo Mivella lo crossroot, lo Sabe help me lo two grinder, where the meal sem lo side lo malo spices bombay me sabe help him lo me sabe produce plenty lo quantity lo spices bombay me kam and up plenty lo to lo karanda will just donate them lo him the day.
1: Minister me ask him lo community all chief mo all people he must walk one plon ko head what him all walk plon value adding. Ranita Viti, VPTC News, Lukenville.
0: Long education 10 student long James Cook University long Australia his tab long country holsem part long new Colombo plan long government long olgeta national university talem se hemia mi second time we holi take mul student ya mo first one hemi long last year long time mul stab long place ya we holi join mul student long university long place ya we holi enroll long bachelor long environmental science mo attend them all classes long time ya exchange program ya pa hemi allow mo kita long serem safe mo experience long all environmental issue long country mo long Australia. When New South Wales long country finance minister long Solomon Highlands we holi just second mem no mo hitalem se pai kat mo resignation long cabinet we pai happen time prime minister Matthew Wale is stand up long one fight long no confidence motion ya hemi expect long table long parliament hemi long Monday. Mo long sports samples long 40 athletes mo coach around long Pacific include Vanuatu, Samoa, New Caledonia, Tonga, Australia, New Zealand, istap long North Kira Beach, kasem long Sunday from one training camp long coastal rowing. APC Sports si talem se Cambia hiron long one coach program, water safety training mo cultural program we holi stop celebrate in Pacific Seafarer Heritage. Cambia by mi kifi mol kita point long road ikolong coastal rowing Olympic debut eme along LA 28. Moi mi hand long VPTC News update mi Brenda Daniel.

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1: 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All get a changes, all same, assist blow volcano you fall down, or leave kakai, lokaren more crassy dry, or loud noise long volcano, earthquake, landslide, smell blong cast blong volcano. Any other chances where you look him. Key message number two. Lanem mo take part long early warning system blong volcano blong you. Masabe map lo danger blong volcano, more all danger area blong volcano. All get a danger long house blong you, place blong walk, school more long community blong you. Karamo latest volcano update where VMGD emi stop give him out long all end blong every manis. Key message number three. Must have all nara danger with volcano eruption is have make him. Volcano eruption is make him earthquake, flash flooding, long soap mat, landslide, thunder, mo tsunami. No kakai fish or shell, long salt water, taimanda water volcano erupt from by is have posen em kakai long salt water. Key message number four. Karamout assist long roof long house. Make him sure say house long you hemi strong, moba hemi no fall down. Easy suppose assisi pile up lo hem. Time blow eruption, stop inside long house blong you, mo no expose long assis blong volcano. Must watch em good assis time hemi stop fall down long house, mo go outside hurry up, suppose house by hemi save fall down. Karamout assis on that long roof with em extra care. Sakam all close long all space, long door, mo window. Key message number five. Protect them water supply long assis blow volcano. 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From all kata small assis, hemi danger, blong health blong you, more all pignini blong you. More okata weli kat sick or sem sot win. 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
2: 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Baba him to continue with them selection blog of the music. 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VBTC correspondent all the way long island long ambai with the update when stop taking place long island long ambai.

0: Olsemwa national broadcaster, Radio Vanuatu, emi one important source plong information, where emi savvy influencem, mo make em change long old standard, mo value, through long use plong language where yumi usum. 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all information where yumi give him out. 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
1: 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Now yeah, he got one achievement where he stop with them all get them, but he me save talk about law you me. One them, hemi latest achievement. Well, he stop with them all. Kita lo Vadeulu Area Council. You save talem name blue you, mo position blue you, or title blue you. 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
2: 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Me pin contest under lo. One political party and me kladumas lo position when me holem kasem naya. I think for them position when me karen me stop about 23 years kasem today. And me come out lo air, me start talem thank you to mas lo officer in charge lo me come out lo air, lo talem about Sakau dispensary where he me ongoing naya. So I think first of all me want them take my time out lo. Talema one big flat thank you. We call lo orketa lo FBTC lo one interview where mi sabe se whole Vanuatu mi been look interview ya all community members where only been make an interview and me as well too been come out lo interview ya. I think lo interview ya full up lo people only happy only sorry sample only sorry lo look how people only suffer with them condition lo. All people lo yumi lo Vadeulu area council time where only face some difficulties lo time where only sick and full of people too only me look lo Facebook only criticize some interview ya. I think from only take am lo fashion lo politic pe he me no one problem lo one man he me sabe criticize me talk about life lo people how only serve lo one area so I think lo time ya mi pin talem pick lo thank you to mas lo kata lo FBTC lo sabe kam interview mo community members lo difficulties we mi place ta facem lo Vadeulu area council start lo lawfully ko kasem lo lo karo so population lo people will live lo Vadeulu area council he mi about 1600 members everyone where only exist lo Vadeulu area council and out lo 1,600 people will list up lo Vadeulu Area Council. He no got one dispensary. He no got one health center. Pe at the moment, me take him time but tell him thank you lo get lo FBTC lo achievement where me play receive him through lo Kaufman where Kaufman you come lo answer him cries lo me pula all people lo Vadeulu Area Council where me play live lo South Ambai. Even though me play face up lo. Difficulties lo some disaster especially volcano but thank you lo Kaufman where you answer them prayers lo mibla answer them needs lo mibla today mi play look dispensary mi fly Mr. Camblo one completion blame Mr. lo complete now and thank you lo you say find them one contractor and contractor Mr. with them minaya as Mr. Interview with them officer where Mr. all workman all stop continue. And dispensary he stop couple of finish now. Thank you too much from Kaufman where you stop the day you look have a need for people where only stop corral or rural area. Especially all areas where only find them difficulties lo site the access lo site lo health, education, more services where he should cast a market. So lo case plus sotampai hemi one very hard case. And me take time me tell them thank you lo minister concern plus health where you should answer them cry blo mi bla blo award them mi bla 5 million blo renovation blo dispensary where they take hemi stop complete. And community hemi come lo tell them thank you mo tulo all work with me place that make community hemi really try every best blo hem blo make preparation blo official opening. Official opening I think bamba hemi stop lo run about lo Panama Day number 16 or time where date hemi confirm. But me play take him time but tell him people thank you from hemi one need lo me play where me play be need him long time come since where me play been try lo building one health center. After health center, he may not been complete. From contractor, he may been make him one work with him in a straight. After work, he may not been complete. Health center, he may stop. And me show a time delegation by me come, by him visit him site up, look him work with health center, he may go, he may not been complete. Yeah. And thank you, lo, all work man too, where contractor, he may been carry market up, lo, always I make him work. And the day, me place stop, lo, clear him all place, clear him. Location where dispensary is Tablehem. Today is possible you come lo location for dispensary by look him clean with him really clean good. So him is same one appreciation lo community lo work will stop make him. I think lo next week or same will stop make him states preparation lo receiving delegation by him come. But otherwise by again me take him time me tell him people thank you lo FBDC time where him come make him interview. Full of man, no look at questions. Something em by happen or by no happen. The time when me play stop, I think in no kasem 3 2 weeks, 2 weeks or same. But me play harem say calf man, he me answer them cries blow me blah. He me answer them need blow me blah blow. House medicine em bambay only work em blow 5 million. So me play happy blow receive 5 million. Mattress is a come, naya work is a go blow complete. I think he me now he me sort interview when me want them make em blow air. One token of appreciation is lo Umi lo FBTC. Mo same time too, you call lo Kaufman lo day where hemi answer them cries lo people lo fatu lo area council start lo lawfully kasem lo caro all people will live inside hemi 1,600 people will live lo that area council. Thank you.
1: For them all information what you give him about them reconstruction belong health facility belong you milo fatu eulu area council suppose you save talem lo mivla how long now or hemi take him yuvla how much year after lo rundown lo or after we health sendaya hemi rundown and then all facilities plan only no good. Hami takam you've like Hamas ear blow stop without one health facility until now yeah whereby in a long time you've like come low one opening law health facility.
2: Thank you lo officer lo good for the question where hemi been raised. I think dispensary where hemi been stopped there, hemi been built lo 1980 since lo independent. Lo time where onentahi with them all Nafala ministers will be in camp lo building dispensary with them agriculture. I think hemi been exist about 20 years. After 20 years now, house medicine has been blocked down. Kasem today, I think by me about me taken 20 years lebet ya. 20 years lebet blo kasem 2026 where you missed up blo yeah. So me fly pin sava within that time where you know got one house medicine. So time me fly sick by me fly must take him truck lo blisa kasem lo wine by me cost me fly 20,000 15,000 more lois one by me 10,000. Transport cost hemi be one too much. So I think hemi take him full up time when me fly stop without dispensary or 1 8 post.
1: Hemi show him say hemi take him you me or hemi take him you fly run about 26 years blow stop without one health facility. And now you fly cut one health facility where stop with them you fly. A lot of time where you fly not been cut one health facility you save it all me fly a little bit. One them now. Access blow health service where you will have a kasem also you miss have full up family also you been telling all cost blow transport 15 to 20,000 vatu blow taken one transport blow kasem hospital hemi alololo while eastern part blow island But a lot of time where you will stop, time one man is sick, how now you will manage him? He got some medicine stuff with him, you will, or you will assume all traditional medicine, or one him now you will stop using from you, Misawe, say, cost of living, him become high, more money, him become one problem, you mean, inside the community.
2: Thank you. Since we have stopped the time where dispensary has been a walk, time one man has been sick, especially all mama time only current beginning, we have got all local nurse where only care all get. Sometimes only pone a beginning lo house no more, then only stop for some weeks after by me play must be track lo take a mogata you lo hospital. But time one man has been sick, one begin has been sick, me play must time every place lo or local medicine no more. Lo mi bulai sabe curing sickness lo kata time we inokat pe ba mi bulai ba mi lai mas tekem one transport lo kota lo why now inokat one house medicine we mi stop close up lo mi bula so ba mi cost mi bula about 10 to 15,000 lo one transport lo karem one sick man mi kota lo why so I think mi bulai bin lusum full of life lo man time we one man mi sick a big one to mass after sometimes we no got money, family no got money. So family he me stop cause sometimes he can be one after he meet no more lo home. Or sometimes time where one begin he me sick to mass, me fly carry me go road pe pa he meet no more road. After pa me fly no go hospital, me fly carry come back, me fly perem. So me fly lose full of life, plural man since we. House medicine hemi nokat mi vlay lusum full of life lol man time we look at sick. Only sweet life no more be from say you nokat house medicine blo kirum sick blo kata.
1: Thank you too much with them new vla health facility where me stop with them you me lo fatu fatu ulu area council. One am now hemi one challenge blo service suppose where operation blo health facility by hemi operate one am now hemi challenge lo service lo accessibility lo service lo health facility ya yeah. You look also one counselor lo place one am now hemi one challenge suppose where health facility operate and then all people you look say one am challenge now lo people lo service access am service ya yeah.
2: Thank you lo site lo all challenges where mi fly staff face up lo hem lo Sakao dispensary. I think mostly now hemi road condition blo yumi hemi really no good. So with them one more challenge back and hemi volcano where hemi stop with them yumi naya. So you make him time where us evil town it take too much. You make him water hemi come down after hemi break him all slap more break him all road after road condition hemi really no good. And plotalem too say mi fla lo sotampai mi fla no luka repair kasem today since we Frank Carlo hemi been make ma sebesia kasem mi fla so I think all challenges mi fla face up lem hemi and not fla challenge back and we mi fla staff face hemi weather blue mi lo sort from normally hemi rain all time so mi want them appeal lo whoever when hemi come staff hemi come staff lo Sakao dispensary pa hemi ma strong blo face more challenges ya from normally sometimes rain hemi stand up pa hemi kasem 3 weeks 2 weeks 1 week pa hemi rain no mo sometimes by you mi harem lo weather pa hemi telem se by the time pa hemi sun be water blo south pa hemi sometimes pa rain no mo main weather blo you mi hemi rain molo site lo challenge lo sol water every time main water lo blo you mi lo sol water hemi southeast. So every time so water himi rough. Time stop top water semia or captain blow ship or captain blow boat or isabe one emna himi water blow south. Every time south is na himi just na blow yumi lo south. Hemi na all challenges we mi blow stuff face up lo hem lo area blow yumi lo south. I make him say full up noises so been stop lo since we dispensary himi open full up noises only face up lo all challenges ya. And mi vleni dim one nurse blo hemigem comes to the place hemi one nurse we hemi got heart blo face him all challenges we ba hemi face up blo Sakao dispensary we hemi stop blo south on by.
1: Thank you too much seminar you been follow one information or interview where hemi come out lo honorable councillor Hilson Boy all the way lo southern part lo island lo ambai hemelo fatu ulu area council. Let me talk about Plan de Loyumi, all information about them upgrading blow health facility blow keda. More same time too, all challenges were no matter where health facility by him finish, but he got some challenges with stuff. Also, he been addressing Loyumi say road, he come all one challenge blow. People always have a travel hem blow come access him service. More sometimes salt water too, he rough every time blow people blow southern by blow always have a. Come block SSM service for health facility. Anyway, my honorable councillor, by me, so I ask him last question. Lo you, for them construction blow new villa or renovation blow health facility blow you me lo what to Eulu area council. You saw it all them who now hemi come also one contractor where hemi win him contract blow hemi so I come help them you me lo south and by with them all people blow him where only come blow work him health facility blow me.
2: Thank you, lo site lo contractor we hemi bin camp lo work lo Sakao dispensary. I think nemble hemi kelep garai and mi olsem councillor mi come out lo air lo talent pick for thank you lo kelep and kelep time we hemi fall down lo south hemi fit one time with them all people lo south hemi all challenges only come no matter rain. And no matter kakai hemi no straight or sand pitch hemi fall down pe kelep hemi strong so hemi stop them all work boy only continue blow work and hemi no all same owner for la contractor hemi really smart lo work where some kafman hemi pin putum hemi kam lo make all work lo blesha hemi really smart. And mi vlei stop request them too suppose any contract where blow you milo south where hemi need blow mi vlei he take him mi vlei things a straight man blow hemi work with them all people blow south hemi kelep karai no mo you know got one of la man bag and from mi vlei look lo health center time where one man pama hemi been come take him chonas hemi no same kelep. Kelep tochana semi no bin a camp lo check mo boy plan be kelep hemi kam sleep lo location lo walk hemi look all boy all walk mo hemi other material time we hemi look all something wall no straight pe hemi fix him if something hemi straight after all walk boy clat lo walk plan mo walk hemi finish lo time and mi sure say walk baba hemi complete by him hemi make him kutol boy blame from mi look time we Mr. Leblesia face something hemi make him payment lo work boy time we hemi kasem or make him say work boy clat only come lo work lo morning me too Mr. come lo morning mi look o kata only really smart so hemi meet him say contractor plo yumi we hemi bin karem contractor hemi really smart hemi no even call lo homeless plan hemi start with hemi for Leblesia. So hemi socialize with them community, hemi story with them chief, hemi story with them me, hemi story with them CLO, blo, you mean lo area council, with them all councillors, more all people will live lo community. And hopefully, mi sabe se by hemi no call lo place plan, kasem time we work hemi start finish. So the only person where you me look say hemi fit lo area blo south, hemi kelep karai, blo east and by, thank you.
1: Thank you to my seminar. You just follow them, all information from Honorable Councillor Hilson Boy. More thank you to my blow Savikat Company blow you. With them is Stewart Nadu, also my voice producer blow you. Thank you.
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1: With me, CLO blow Fatu Eulu Area Council, Hemelo South blow Ambai. But I'm going to talk about all developments blow Area Council, Blohem, especially all active developments, more all pending developments, more planned all challenges where South Ambai Hemista Fesem as Hemista look out them Area Council, more all people blow South Ambai. Thank you to much, Yusavetalem Nemblu. More position blue you, more how much people blue you, where you stop look at them, what I said, area council blue you, more all Naravala developments where how many blue you, for example, government, more people, more province blue only aware, say, it got all needs also, all developments also, is happening inside the area council blue you. Thank you, Thomas.
4: Yeah, thank you, Thomas, Roy Stewart. Hemi fatu eulu ere kansel bli mi lo fas south o lo south ambai. Yes, mi nemblo mi rotsotowa, where at this time mi walk me one, where a blo mi Steven Toko hemi outgoing finish since lo May 2024, ta hemi livi mi one mo mi stalu kate ma ere kansel bli mi lo south ambai at this time. Feken position blame me still feken hemi stop. You may expect them say some blessing on next year also, but nara he may apply, but he may take a post here, he may ongoing with them leadership, the set of position here. But at this time, me come in by again, but me stop talk about some little get developments, or some little get difficulties, where area blame me lost out on by, me stop face up with them. Firstly, I think by me look lost out all development, me thank him, national government, what I'm help them play, and make them possible. Plum if like at all Sakau dispensary renovation work with him stop done at this time. In a long time, nothing but he start complete him accomplishment. Plum him. Be far and up, lemna, he still remain yet. You want them say one funding him start coming, maybe low budget later can sell, but he may find them far and up. Him. Be you may thank him, you may each one from a corporation. Mo partnership where you may been making, play me reach him a target, and me face need to me play a lot of by where me play spend them so much money, play me play go from Panatol to Lawaya. But at this time, me play look forward to by Nidia, Mokosia, by me play reduce him, decline him from by me play kata house medicine, play me play him stop, play me play especially lo fatu ele kan chel play me lo sa tambay. And another development which has been take place, hemi Vodafone tower where we fly to one hemi staplo Sarambulu, nara one hemi staplo Solkave area. And to fly been after lo installment lo to fly been 7 people lo summonis be at this time nara one hemi decline problem with them some part langem make them say. Nara one hemi work, nara one hemi no work. But me pula one them say, hemi one painting a development lo sort. Me pula one them say, tawa plo Vodafone tawa plo Solkave, but hemi must complete it immediately from where. At this time, people only get too slow online, only get too slow communication system also. Only one them say, but painting plo Vodafone tawa, it must fix up quickly. Nara development where we been take place lo Satambai, especially lo this year, hemi water gravity supply where Sarambulu nanako where only fortunate to likat hemia. But at this time hemi no complete. From where only pulling water, water source pressure play hemi no strong to mass, but hemi richi mentioned up lo Sarambulu community. But all prans out play lo kota on lo one community also mandomi kwaindumi lonako fatngolo watema bangatule eminiti ma nara funding eminiti partnership by again blo imi save complete ma water system ya imi chonchane water system ya imi ritim all communities we missed up mentioning. At this time too mi play face up with them in road infrastructure. You may have run, you may service a south and by, hemi one place where hemi place blow rain. Though you may go through El Nino at this time, but mi fila no look him one sign blow El Nino nothing. Mi fila lanina, yes, hemi stop. So with them ongoing heavy rainfall, hemi cause him a lot of damage blow in road infrastructure blow mi fila. Creek slab only been damaged, road he got potholes, he got drainage, where only deep so much, make him say truck, I mean, no save cross, maybe like really need him public works, with them all funding, where he's have coming at any time, but he's have straight them all road, blah, especially communication, blah, blah, set road infrastructure, sub, blah, only must street. And two, he's have encourage him all businesses, all nara developments, or is have take place later play me lo southern by. And to me want them extend them some need within lo headquarter blimi lo area council where you me looking building blimi pla hemi building hemi stop renovation part la hemi no complete inside with them outside renovation pro iron ruvia hemi no complete one part where installment lo solar plate hemi cover mabia mi blano sabe unscrew mi blani tim ta right specialist hemi come unscrew memia lo you me sabe change ma 15 leaves lo iron roof from where we got through rooms lo area council we have stop underneath lo all rotten iron roof ya everyone only leak at this time then we have rain all room ya all same outside no more where a lot of mud so me plow on them immediate help lo you bla you me partnership to get up lo you me sabe fix him up me and two inside lo headquarter building lo me bla work him no complete all door all rooms ya all door come out Lubatu li come out, after ceiling blame me come out, or strap in the cut, me will need him help, lo set lo plesia mo. Finish plumi plow hemi, keta plow hemi, keep him away all animals ya, hemi stop lo hemi rotten, me will need him security fence with him, entrance blame hemi must be a security gate. Plow keep him away all bigs, all animals, all dog, with them all people will stop coming anytime, will stop go out anytime no more. And I got to learn something back in where me fly need him so much. But just a few no more. Me stop mentioning him. You me where you me stop listening. Please. Me please to me everyone. All people plus one or two. All leader plus one or two. All politicians plus one or two. All leader plus one or two. Please. Me stop please to you. You will come visit me. You law. South and by. You look him area council. You will come. All priority need. Where people plus South and by. You stop need him so much. You will have help me. Lo yemi sabe development area to hemi one isolated area to hemi one remote place but mi vla need him you vla play camp lo you vla help out so help lo

0: system breakdown where you must have used him now, yeah. So far, Vodafone, or yes, I think you've been talking about a little bit, Vodafone tower, or tower, also small tower, block that will be put to me. You have talk about Lomifla, whether Naravola one, where have not been effective now, yeah. Now, you've like using one Vodafone or Digicel, blow stop communicate or possible information slime, or one no, you've stop using more communication channel, blah, blah, you've stop using one now, yeah.
1: Thank you, officer. At this time, Lofa and Lo Woodfo from Pangampulu School, he kata Starlink. Starlink na people li kat small access le will start using at this time. Pe wote mi fla lo ere cancel at this time. Mi fla no kat Starlink. Mi fla kat wivi no mo wivi he mi kat of na from mi stop lo rendel, man li rendel. So far, Dele we have been settling for the last 6 months, January, Kasema, and Blood June, and then hemi off him and Blood July. So full okay at this time, we've learned not got any connection whatsoever. We've learned them say, Dele, so you stop listening at this time, please. You settle for the last 5 months when we stop ahead of us, but we've learned to cut excess, but we've learned to make a work, but we've learned through law, we be where we've learned to resume law area council at this time.
0: Thank you so much, Semena. You just follow him, Hemi, for his blog, Mr. Rocha, also CLO, blog, Vadu, Eulu, Area Council, or Southern Part, Violent, blog, Ambai. Hemi been giving out some little information about all bending activities, blog, development, blog, more some challenges where Area Council. All people blow area council, all staff FSM, low southern part, low island, blow Ambai. Also, you me harem say area council, I'm staff, I'm isolated, and I'm need him assistance, blow you me everyone, blow you me have work together, blow let them up a livelihood, blow all people, blow area council, blow Vadu Eulu. Thank you too much.

0: Olsemwa national broadcaster, Radio Vanuatu, emi one important source plong information, where emi savvy influence em, mo make em change long old standard, more value, through long use plong language where yumi usum. 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

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Vanuatu PNC number. Mi putum time limit to straight one time long 9 o'clock today in the morning. Hemi time number. Mstapa leko you. Mbamstap talem tatali you. And mbamstap leko you. Tem narfla radio friendly you. Alice say rangi inside long. Vanuatu life show long today. Also friendly blue. Good morning. Vanuatu show start long 5:30 in the morning. Kasem lo this flat time. Me hope so you enjoy him company blue me inside long show blue today with them look at the program so you've been following and selection look at the music you just have enjoy him together. But I'm meeting you back in long next week. But until then, listen explore radio one or two pass them one good flat day. They can plan the care all time. Stop safe. Enjoy him weekend blue with them plan the care all time. 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Enjoy him day blue.

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1: Good for morning, Liumi, everyone. 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Can't wait blow afternoon and come so that we can go home and relax and enjoy another weekend. So yes, again, you start joining me Alisi Serangi inside Long Vanuatu Live Show. Meal time radio friend Liu inside Long Show, yeah. Imi to tell him thank you long first radio friend blue me masing falau where hemi been waking up you this morning long 5:30 kam kasem long this time and mi sure to see you been enjoy him company blue him. So while you stop listening camp and by me to go through too long rundown long show blue me blue day to day. Pampa yumi to go ahead plong jenem talk plong master program all time every Friday into stop jenem long 9:15 and pampa yumi to follow weather update long 10 o'clock today and long 10:15 pa yumi to jenem civic education program 11 o'clock yumi news update play yumi where with the member by taking to kukasem 11:15 we pa yumi to go ahead to jenem voice plong north program with him. I'll get a correspondent play me long northern part long country. 12 o'clock, hemi national news bulletin play me. And you continue plus tapa listening come. Pampa yumi to join them. Next program long 12:30. We pay take yumi to kukas 1:30 this afternoon. We pampa yumi to Mr. Lako you inside long studio. So yumi to go ahead mo start mo fa show blim to today with him. Nice for a song, Le Plessia, with him standing there, force. One look at the local artist, Blimey. Better Days, awesome song title. Wherever place is up tuning in, come to him, you enjoy this number. Yeah.

0: Beautiful village with them, Chipachirwa, Himitu Haram Nice Fla, Nambayalong, today morning. We have a place to stop listening to Kamlehem, him is threat one time long quarter past 10 today. Pamba him to start go ahead now, plong. You may follow him or join him education or religious program, plimi or talk plong master program plong, you may.
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0: Welcome inside long talk, long master program, Blimi, and again, good for la morning, lo you me, everyone. You me took at Pastor Hemi Stawitim in Salong Studio of Nice and Bamba Hemi say, Jenny Yumi Pagen, Luana Rafala story and Blimi long week. Yeah. Before Yumi to stop, go ahead with them story and Yumi to tell them morning lo pasta. Pastor Mosese, we Yumi clap Blimi save cut him inside long studio today and him to tell them morning lo him and if Hemi save. Pampa Hemi, open him time, please, to long this morning with the one word of prayer.
2: We'll start listening, come long morning here. Before you may go long, talk long, God, wherever stop, you start listening, Lohem, wherever place you start listening, Lohem, by you may. Go long, master long prayer. Let us pray. Heavenly Father, thank you too much long, Marafala day today. Thank you long love, blue you. More faithfulness, blue you, long life, blue me follow everyone. Every families, long every islands, blue me follow every villages, blue me follow every community, oh God. Thank you long, divine protection. Thank you long, every blessings, favor, blue you. Long life, blue me follow. Family, low work, low business, low ministry, low leaders, Blomival, government, low churches, low communities. Thank you. Too much, low every good for something. Your word says that every good things may come from heaven, from you, the Father of lights. Thank you, long our wonderful time here. Blomival, fellowship again, long talk, blue you. Thank you that you will bless us with and talk, blue you. Thank you, and we praise you. Long name, long Jesus. Before I start praying, amen.
0: Thank you, Pastor, and Pampa Mr. Pa, go ahead with them story and blew me. And might you may been joining him last week, Finis. You may been Haram story and blow past week with him is spiritual growth or maturity. So with them topic, Pampa Mr. Pa, continue him long week, yeah. So, Pampa Yumi stop go straight with them story and Blimi, some time Blimi to him stop go. So, yes, Pastor, you save tell him now, want him now, him meaning plus spiritual growth or maturity.
2: Amen. Thank you too much, Sister Alice. We touched him talk here last week. And me one very important something, Lord, life, Lord, you me as Christians, eh? And maturity, Lord, spirit, I mean, because maturity in general, me one state, or one fact, or one period, where one, in the physical sense, me fully develop. And Hemi so him say hemi natural growth blow him complete now or develop development long physical state blend and me kasem one desired state. And we've been explaining lo last week. Time you may born lo woolia, lo physical side. You no born no more after you come one adult. No. You born also one baby. And you must grow, blow you custom states, blow adulthood. And you say, time blow you grow, you no grow, blow you become more human. No, time you born, you 100% one human being. There, you must grow, blow you come, low states, blow adulthood, you know. From time you come some stage here, lo physical side, blow you come mature, you gain them wisdom, you gain them understanding, you gain them ability, blow you make them every something, all same whole narfala human, all this have make them. But this time, have me better than time you stop, all same one beginning. And something here, me same mark, lo spiritual sense. It's the same thing. Spiritually, yeah? Time you born again. You born with them nature more life blong God. You born long image blow, more likeness blow. I mean you serve a function also him. The very moment you born in the spirit. And we explain them last week. You born long talk blong God. 1 Peter 1:23. The word of God. And me give him birth, Lord, new fellow spirit, yana. And through Lord Tabu spirit, Ram, you carry eternal life, more divine nature, blong God. Best, every something here is tapu you, be you must grow, Lord, spiritual life, blow you, blow custom, maturity level in the spirit. From spiritual maturity, spiritual growth. And me enable him one picking the blong God, blow me save, show him out, reveal him, or manifest him, fullness blong God, long life blow him. One child of God, time the more him become spiritually mature, the more him be effective, more him save fulfill him, plan blong master, long life blow him. The more he misabe operate long power, blong God. That's why some blow you me or Christians, you may know sabe look result, blow every effort you may put, every responsibility you may make, long work blow you me long master. From one him, simply because some work, some responsibility, you need them, blow you must sustain them, spiritual growth, maturity, blow you. And that's basically spiritual maturity. Long life, blow one, picking in blong God, where me born back and me receive a master. Be God in one them, blow me stop same macromole, one level. All same, low physical side. You no want them blow pick the blue, you will stop all them baby no. After 20 years, 30 years, by me one burden bag. And God to him you want them, blow you grow. From full of something. And me make them finish. Blow you look savvy. Blow me manifest low life, blow you. Time you cast them level, blow spiritual maturity, you know.
0: Thank you, Thomas, Pastor, and my listener, Yumi Harem, my definition or meaning where Pastor Hemi tell him now one him now meaning from spiritual growth or maturity. You need to stop a story and you will stop listening. Come, you open them line stops. Post where you want them share a thing, please. You number Hemi 26200 26200. Post where you want them part in law discussion, blow you me this morning. Or you got any question, you feel free, please have a call in. Come. I'm still going to tell my story and blame me. So, why now he me important long one man, he me mature long spirit.
2: Thank you, Stalis. Maybe na touch him. Last week, importance belong one picnic belong God, one Christian. Blow him, he grow. Blow spiritual life, blow him, kasem level, blow spiritual maturity. You know, you got some points where we been raise him up. One, from him, he plan more expectation, long master, long life, blow him, also picnic blow him. He plan more expectation, long God. Bro, you must grow, not only in the physical, but the spiritual side too. Long life, bro. You. Bible, let me tell you, 2 Peter chapter 3, verse 18. But grow in grace and in the knowledge of our Lord and Savior, Jesus Christ. Grow in grace and in the knowledge of our Lord and Savior, Jesus Christ. To him be glory, both now and forevermore. Amen. No parent wants their child to remain a baby all through life. Blow him. And say, Mark, God, and me demand them, blow, you must grow. And me tell them, Lord, Ephesians 4, 15, but speaking the truth in love may grow up into him in all things. But speaking the truth in love may grow up into him in all things. Which is the head, even Christ. So God, I mean, demand them, but you must grow, blow every something, long spiritual life, blow you, long, also one Christian. Number two, I mean, no expectation, no plan, blow him no more. Number two, why I mean important, blow you, also one Christian, blow you must grow. Two, it's a requirement, blow you, walk about long glorious life, more. Victorious life where God and me sing out to me from. Second reason why I'm important for you grow, because it's a requirement for the glorious life of constant victories and excellence that God has called you into. Several families is a new creation in Christ. The Bible says in Romans chapter 8, verse 17, that you have become an heir of God, and a joint heir with Christ. And we mean every something belong God. He may blow you legally, according long talk blame. Every something belong God. More every something belong Christ. He may blow you 100%. He may not tell him you co-heir with Christ. No, but he may tell him joint heirs with Christ. Whatever belongs to Christ belongs to you too. Be full up, blow you me. You may struggle yet, low life. You may not look reality from you, you picking in belong God. Whatever belongs to God, legally and vitally, belongs to you too. From one him now, any reason belong struggle, blow you me. From you may stop, also low baby, spiritually baby level. Long spiritual life, blow him. And Bible, let me tell him, Lord, Ephesians chapter 4, verse 14. Now, I say that the heir, H-E-I-R, one where he may inherit him, every something, Lord, Papa, blow him, as long as he is a child, differeth nothing from a servant, though he be Lord of all, but is under tutors and governors until the time appointed of the Father. Paul, let me show him one true talk law scripture here. Say, so you must grow. So suppose you know grow, because maturity level here, your spiritual life blow you. Paul, let me tell him, even though every Sunday they may blow you, you also am one servant no more. Even though you heir, blow every Sunday. After me tell him, Behemi must go through training under tutors, under governors, kasem time, Hemi appointed, also appointed from Papa Blohem. Kasem time, Hemi kasem level, blow maturity. So that's why or family is important, blow you mask. Blow you look every reality where God and me tell him every blessing, every inheritance, every something where me blow you. You know, sabi, look reality blow him. Suppose you know grow, the spiritual life blow you. Number three, from time you grow in the spirit, spiritual life blow you and me steadfast. Spiritual life blow you and me no sick. Paul and me tell him longer scripture. Blow you me that we henceforth, Ephesians 4:14, that we henceforth be no more children, tossed to and fro, and carried about with every wind of doctrine by the sleight of men and cunning craftiness, whereby they lie in wait to deceive, but speaking the truth in love may grow up into him in all things, which is the head, even Christ. So all families, hemi hemi purpose blong God, lo life blow you. Hemi no want him, blow you go all about. Time one doctrine come, time one trickery, one game and talk come, you go with him. Narvala one you come, you go with him. From one him. From you me young, lo spiritual life blow you. Praise the Lord. And time you grow, lo spiritual life blow you. Time you come mature, lo spiritual life blow you. Life blow you too, by if firm, by stable, steadfast, in no move from every gay man, talk, every gay man doctrine, where Mr. come, blow, influence him, all man. And number four, why not him important? Number four, because time you grow in the spirit, and you give him you wisdom. We tell him last time, say, time you got spiritual maturity, talk blow you too, by a different. You know, sabe, talk all same, all man blow well, a talk. And you sabe, gauge him, one life blow, one Christian, lo talk blow him, lo confession blow him. By time you grow in the spirit, talk blow you by different. From one year, you are anchored, long every something blow. You are anchored, long truth, long talk blong. Also, me tell him last week, suppose you heard him some only talk, also, me no sabe kase, me ni sick. Me walk about long wisdom, me walk about long righteousness. Some only by only thing say, money a flash, be no. Only start tell him, one am God, and me tell him, long talk blow him. Long Greek, it's called homologio. Confessing what the word of God says for their lives. And time you grow your spiritual life, blue, you're confessing by yourself. You speak wisdom because you are mature in the spirit. And the last one, why now him important? Because time you grow your spiritual life, blue, you know so become one victim for every challenges, every problem, every circumstances where Mr. Campus. Praise the Lord. You sabe master. You got dominion over every circumstances here when you grow in the spirit. That's why God and we want him. Blow you must grow your spiritual life. Blow you.
0: Thank you, Pastor. So, pambayim to stop pa and then my story and blimi now. So, the last question blimi this morning. How now one hemi save grow blokasem maturity long spirit?
2: Thank you, Thomas, Sister Alice. You got three ways where we want them highlight them low morning, yeah. Me been highlight them one the last week finished. First one, very important. You must desire more freedom spirit by you long talk blong God. Desire more freedom talk spirit by you long talk blong God. Bible let me tell them, 1 Peter 2:2, as newborn babies desire the sincere milk of the wood, that you may grow thereby. As newborn babies, desire the sincere milk of the wood, that you may grow thereby. You say, old baby, only time, only cry, full up time, only want them kakai, only want them milk, you know. And I mean, desire, look at. But in the same sense, Lord Spirit, our attitude, I mean, must all same now. Bro, you feed them tok blongot. You, Lord, heart boy, you must first got desire. Bro, you pursue him. Bro, you after him. Bro, you look at him. Look out him. Bro, you watch him. Bro, you listen to him. So, first one, you must desire. You say, tok blongot, I mean, material blow growth long one human spirit. And so suppose any material blow growth, you must desire them. First one. More you must feed them. Spirit blow you, Lord. And that's the first one where it's important to us. Desire, more feed them, talk, blong God, long spirit blow you. From one, got seven something where talk blong God is having make them low one man. One, because talk blong God, my life blow you, all some picking him blow him. We've been telling him last week, every something in nature is connected to its source. A fish, by leap, low salt water no more, low water no more, from him, source blow him. You know, some walk about long ground, all some yumi, by dead. Same mark, you know, some carry one good fella. Stamba blow manioc, blow you go, you plant them low, NBB inside, blow him and grow. No, money no more, sabi, stop inside there, blow him and grow. Manioc, it must connect low source plant, where him ground. In the same sense, our spirit, emi, sabi, live no more, sustain no more, time emi connect low source plant, where him talk, blow God. First Peter 1:23, emi tell him also. Been born again, not of corruptible, but of incorruptible seed, by the word of God, which lives and abides forever. So, you must feed them spirit by you. Because suppose, you know, feed them spirit by you, and by me weak, long talk, long God, by me weak, by no sabe, grow or life. Second one, the word, hemi sabe, build them up, spiritual life by you. Acts chapter 20, verse 32. Hemi tell them all same. Brethren, I commend you to God and to the word of his grace, which is able to build you up. Look at any something. Let me say, build them up, spiritual life, will you? All same, talk, belong God. Number three, talk, belong God too. Let me got ability, blow me deliver him, inheritance, blow you. Same scripture here, Acts 20:32. The word of grace is able to build you up and deliver to you your inheritance among the saints in the light. So all families, sabe, time inheritance here, I mean no something where you must work hard from. No, time you got Christ or life blew you, you got inheritance. And how now you sabe look reality? Time you grow, long talk, blong God no more. The Bible says that the just through knowledge shall the just be delivered. So knowledge here, let me talk long. You grow in the wood, but you look reality long every inheritance blow you long Christ. Number four, the word let me got ability blow purify him, cleanse him life blow you. The word is a cleanser, it's a purifier. So the more you go to the wood, the more let me clean him life blow you. Also, I'm one Christian. John 15:3. Master, I tell him, you are cleansed by every word that I've spoken unto you. You know, God, I need talk, blow any man. I have got power, more ability. But I cleanse him, life, blow you. But talk, blow God, no more. One time, I tell him, Lord John, Gospel, blow John, sanctify them with the truth. Your word is the truth. Praise the Lord. And number five, the word emi kakai long spirit blow you, mohemi nourishing spirit blow you. Master, I'm telling him, I'm quoting scripture here. Man shall not live by bread alone, but by every word that proceeds from God. And number six, why now? I'm important, bro. You feed them spirit, bro. You talk, bro, God. Because the word of God is light. You serve your families, the morning, the light. I'm make a morning. Light, I'm direct them. Light defines your way. Light illuminates. No light, confusion. No light, walk about lo to dark. Same mark, lo spiritual life, lo man. No got light, lo life, bro. Walk about lo to dark no more. Ting ting, to dark. Talk talk, to dark. So that's why I'm important. Bro, I must feed them spirit, bro. Long talk talk, long God. And number seven, because the word, him got ability, bro, him make him life blow you, him long fella, low world. Deuteronomy chapter 32, verse 45 to 47. Moses, him remind them, all man, blow him, all man Israel, that the word of God, he got ability to prolong their days. Praise the Master. That's why him important. Bro, you must feed them spirit, bro, because the word of God in your spirit, him you also medicine long life, boy. Proverbs chapter 4, verse 20. Let me tell him also that the word is life to them that find it, and medicine to all their flesh. Praise the Lord. That's the first one. How now? One is have a grow. First one, him you must desire them, more freedom, spirit blow him, long talk talk blow God. Number two, him he must walk about with him all man where me love him God. Sabe, as a Christian, your fellowship him important to us. Praise the Master. 2 Timothy chapter 2, verse 22, Bible is telling him, flee the evil desires of youth and pursue righteousness, faith, love, and peace, along with those who call on the Lord out of a pure heart. Hallelujah. So, serve all families. It means important to us. Who? All family, all friends, blow you me. All man, where you may fellowship with him. You must not allow him, you, blow you, get attracted. Lo all something where him is having pulling you out long spiritual. Growth blow you. Mohemi Save make him you become worldly. You Save, the more worldly friends a person has, the more worldly too the person becomes. That's why Paul Hemi tell him law, first Corinthians chapter 15, verse 33. Bad company or wrong company corrupts good moral. So, your fellowship, your circle of friends, is important to us. Praise the Master. To become more spiritual, you must associate with them, Olketa, where only they are spiritually minded. Praise the Lord. You see a little scripture here where Timothy, Paul and Mr. encourage them, Timothy, when we read them finish, Lord, 2 Timothy, chapter 2, verse 22. God and me in tell him, you know, tell him, bro, you pray from every something.

sin ye na, worldly friends ye na. That's why I'm important to us. We must fellowship with the Molketa, we only love a master. Because you serve the church. The pillar and the ground of truth. So the more you fellowship with the Molketa, we only love God, the more your spirit and become elevated through long talk long God. More through low spiritual inspiration, testimonies, encouragement, long all brethren, long church, or long fellowship, blow you, long every day. And every time you must associate with the Molketa man, we only know God master, or like blow Molketa. And me, I'm your opportunity no more, blow you, shine them light, blow you. Allow Molketa, blow you, dictate them actions, blow you. But you must shine them light, blow you. Blow me, sabe, change them life, blow Molketa. And the last one, you know, fellowship, no more with the Molketa, we only love a master. Last one, you must be filled constantly with the Spirit. It's Romans chapter 12, verse 11, Talamolsem. Never be lacking in zeal, but keep your spiritual favor serving the Lord. Never be lacking in zeal, but keep your spiritual fervor serving the Lord. 1 Thessalonians chapter 5, verse 19, let me tell him, say, quench not the spirit. Families, God wants spiritual glow, Lord, life blow you, where you must maintain them. Let me tell him again, there is a spiritual glow, okay, sign, brightness, long life blow you, that you must maintain. And Paul and Mitalem, you must be constantly zealous. You must constantly be a fire for God. And you know, sabe, carry out zealia, long spirit, long life, bro. Ephesians 5:18, and Mitalem also, and be not drunk with wine, wherein is excess, but be filled with the Spirit. Speaking to yourselves in psalms and hymns and spiritual songs, singing and making melody in your heart to the Lord, giving thanks always for all things unto God and the Father in the name of our Lord Jesus Christ. Praise the Lord. You say all of verse 18 to 20 here, and we show you me one big fellowship on how you say we keep them fire. And me burn longer spiritual life, blow you. And how, blow you, sabe, constantly be filled with the Spirit. Let me tell them, low scripture. Praise the Master. How? Speaking yourselves in psalms, hymns, spiritual songs, making melody, low heart, blow you, long Master. Giving thanks all time. Long every something, long God. Praise the Lord. All families, Lord, morning here. Before you me finish, you say, it's one thing that time you born again, taboo spirit and me live inside the life for you, for good. Now, you headquarters belong him. Life blow you, spirit blow you, and me live in tabernacle, belong taboo spirit, belong. But it's another thing, that you must be filled with the Spirit. Praise the Master. And Paul, he may show him you me. Because the more you are filled with the Spirit, the more you become receptive. You tune them Spirit through you, lo every something belong God. Because God, he may Spirit. And he may communicate with him you me no more through the Spirit through you me. The more you're filled with the Spirit, the more you elevate them, spiritual life, blow you. The more you energize them, spiritual life, blow you. And the more you sabe, communicate with the Master, blow every spiritual something, long life, blow you. And that's why I'm important to us. And that's how you sabe, grow, blow spiritual life, blow you. Jude, chapter

0: One, we stood Jimmy Talimulsep. 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You must speak in tongues, pray in the spirit. Pray is a must. And that's why I'm important, because I'm going to elevate them, catapult your spiritual life back again, blow you cast them. Maturity level in the spirit, long life, blow you. We talk long morning here from God, and me want them, blow you must grow. You don't want them no more. But me show him, and me tell him, blow you me. Why now him important, blow you grow. More him show him you me to law scripts, law talk blow him. How? Also, I'm one picking the blow him, and me sabe grow. Look at him maturity level. From full up something, where God make him finish. Law all picking the blow him. But you sabe look, manifestation no more blow him. Time you cast him, you grow. Long spiritual life, blow you. Thank you too much, long time before. Maybe you stop today. You know God Christ, Lord life, blow you. You say, God, and me love him, you too much. That's why I may give him talk, blow him. You think, say, life, blow you down. You think, say, him no heart and prayer, blow you. God. And me love him you too much. Because God is love. Jesus Christ is the manifestation. Long love, blow him. And today, and me want him. Blow you. Cast him life. Where me want him. Blow you, cast him. And want him life here. Eternal life. And it's true. Lord, pick me, blow him no more. So suppose you stop today. You want him to receive a master. Lord, life, blow you. You want him, blow you, follow him. Prayer from heart, blow you. Long morning here. Papa God. Thank you too much, long talk, blow you. Me believe, long heart, blow me. Say, Jesus Christ, and me pick in blow you. Me believe, and me been dead from sins, blow me. Me believe, and me rise up again through Lord power, blow you. Today, me believe, and me stop life, when me stop long heaven. With a mouth, blow me, me start telling out, and me Lord, and me Savior. Long life, blow me. Through long faith, blow me. You receive an eternal life. Long spirit, blow me. Thank you, Lord, for saving my soul. Thank you, long power, blow you. Me come pick me, blow you. Thank you, long every something. Long name, long Jesus. Me start pray. Hallelujah. Congratulations. Now you are the child of God. Now you are blessed. Now you are graced, now you are favored, now you have crossed over from death to life, from bondage to liberty, from darkness to light. Because God, and me love you too much, you become picking the blame now. You go. Let us pray. Heavenly Father, we thank you for your word. Thank you too much, long talk, bless you. And thank you long every heart where you start hearing today. I pray in the name of Jesus. Your word by prevail, long heart, blow me fall. Ting, blow me fall. Body, blow me fall. By grow, long spiritual, spirit, blow me fall. Change them, ting, blow me fall. Change them, talk, change them, life, oh God. Your word will prevail, oh God. Every heart, blow, every family, blow me fall, oh God. Make an influence, make an impact. Change them life, Lord God, in the name of our Lord Jesus, that they will be fruitful, O God, for every good work where you ordain them, Lord God, blow you walk about them. I speak life to them today. Every family's blow me fall. Lord Torba Kasem Tafe. Speak fruitfulness, flourishing. Speak blessings, O God. Grace, super abundant grace, Lord life, Lord God. Family, Lord God. Lord work, Lord God. Picking in the law every education, Lord God. Business, O God. Lord, ministry in the name of our Lord Jesus Christ. Blessings, excellence, wisdom, O God. In the name of Jesus Christ. I rebuke and I cut off every evil plan evil maneuver, evil operation of darkness against the lives of every family. Our leaders, oh God, in the governments, in the private sectors, Lord, church, Lord, community, Lord, every families, command them and I cut them off in the name of our Lord Jesus Christ. I speak flourishing and life, oh God, Lord, every families, in the name of Jesus. I speak peace. Your righteousness will be established. Is established, Lord, nation here, Lord, every province, in the name of our Lord Jesus Christ. Thank you, Thomas. Long every Sunday, oh God. Thank you for, as we go through this weekend, thank you, long every opportunity, Lord, me follow sign, through Lord actions, through Lord love, Lord God. Love, Lord, you, by come out, Lord, life, Lord, me follow. That all cater, we only know born again yet, but only look, you, Lord, life, Lord, me follow, and turn them ways, Lord, cater. Lord, come, Lord Christ. Thank you, Thomas. Look at the way only stop, Lord, hospital. Look at the way only stop, Lord, prison. I pray in the name of Jesus. Speak life and deliverance, O God, through Lord power. Long talk, bless you. Thank you, Thomas. Long station here, O God. Thank you for, Lord, allow him, only allow him talk, bless you. I bless them with grace and with your word. More good days, O God. Long all leaders, Lord, station here. All workers, O God, in the mighty name of our Lord Jesus Christ. Super abundant grace will follow them for allowing your word, Lord, come out, long all man, bless you. Thank you, Thomas. Long answer, Lord, every prayer, bless me, Father. We give you glory, we give you praise. Long name, long Jesus, me, Father, stop praying. Amen. Amen. Thank you, Thomas. Thank you, long time, bless me, Father. Have a blessed day and a blessed weekend. And God, let me bless you.
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0: Jesus with Living Water Youth Imito Haramlonga this time, right after you just a volume talk book master program blimi with him Pastor Mosese. Mishuase with him story and blimi blonga today morning and me been informative and Mishua to say you me haram some good for a talk out long story and yeah. You continue to stop listening Kamlo Radio 102. Mamba him to go ahead now plong follow him weather updates plong yumi.
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minute mi leko 10 o'clock pamba imi to stop go ahead now blong follow now emi weather updates blong imi Maluk look long weather report premi we Vanuatu meteorology mo hazards department hemi putumarlung day today Friday number 4 long mani September 2026 weather report hemi show em Mumbai Mikat cloudy weather over along the island, more possible isolated light showers of rain over along northern, more central islands, Blong Yumi. Light moderate, more fresh southeast wind, Bambahemi blow over along the islands, more maximum temperature, Blong today, Hemistap long 25 degrees Celsius long south, more 27 degrees Celsius and Tablong north. Minimum temperature blong today night time is blong 16 degrees Celsius down south, more 23 degrees Celsius and tap blong north. Look long solwara, one marine strong wind warning hemi stop now ya, over long north and more central solwara blong yumi. Southeast wind with one speed blong 21 kasem 25 knots with them rough solwara by hemi save kwanta, kokasem 2.5 meters high. And long will get a Narafala Island blimi long sol wara blong Narafala Island blimi by me expect one southeast wind with by blue come long on speed long 16 kasem 20 knots or the moderate sol wara with by kwanta kasem 2 meter high. Mohemme now hemi and blong weather update blimi you continue blow listening come mo you pass one nice holiday.

Istapa listening kamlo radio Vanuatu, nice fellow worship number with him Adaliwa Youth Ministry with him reign over all. Pampai yung to stop listening lahem no this time. Long quarter past 10 today, pampai mistap go ahead plong join him civic education program plong yumi. With him at Lenet Fune Molketa team long transparency Vanuatu. 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

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And also, me been subtalam say no one example blame one is example blow my seven understand and what democracy me work and me power star 100 people. And me suppose you got a world cup where all beginning is up 18, we stop stone and tina. You make them lo town, lo base, or the online town here, and by you put them. You write, you got all the sable, chief, on el fala, or wito, or got another support, some town. And I blame by Catholic councillors, you got all minister, all member of parliament. After hand up, low, row one, number three row, by find them, hand up, blame by find what's up by me, minister, what they will president the province. After you make a two second last one, and me, by Catholic prime minister, with them. Deputy Prime Minister, after last one and up, head of state. And maybe one example, one classic example of how one pyramid where by you must have a little of time, you make a pace, and different. And the reality, you make a big one and up, become small town. And then I how you start making a decision, splimmy. Government, you make a decision, blame after they come, you send them, you leave me town, but no, I mean, no support process, you use tandem. You use tandem, people are pace now, you should stop town. Αυτά είναι small and up. Recently, we meet σε μένα, from the time we meet them, say, the people for the people, and people, we must make him think, blame me, look after man, look after man, we make him think, blame me, after he come back, lo, he may people, blame me, have a work for the whole thing, we have money, meet them, plan the time, lo, reality, we stop. Kafman, we make him come, make him want to blame me, he can't make him blame me, lo, people, can't make him blame me, people, lo, he may work, but I will work, lem, and when I say, I will cut from him, in a system, blame me, we stop, lo, crown. You mean it in blue, you may change them all mentality blue in me, current thinking of thinking blue government. After comes giving the people, people will work them. No, people probably must tell them all thinking blue kata. With them consultations with government, by me make them. Then, I may come up with them one plan. After comes send them good people, blue people, you may work them blue. You may achieve him all thinking way. By government, and me gladly him too. Because I may be sub to quote say. In the country, blue me, you got all pillars, we stand up, all standing posts, we stand up staff, we got all staff, we need to have democracy, blue me. You got media, we play one people responsibility, to make sure we got all the put all information, we people only crack them. And one something too, we want them to encourage me people them, you mean we establish in the radio, you mean we start watching TV, you mean we start look on social media. I mean, important, but you got all information, we straight, please, you saw me going to listen. Full of time, you mean. You use all platforms, wrong. You post them on different channels. For example, social media, you call different kind of post, you put them somewhere, or something. I mean, you need to make a pay. You carry all information, you think you can save a gift on a nation. Democracy, I mean, I'm not going to make a friend. You too, people, you must contribute. Now, you contribute enough through all the time, you call one, you photo one, you apply me, you apply me. You represent them in one municipal council, one provincial government, or even one national government. Mimi Mr. Osemi bin Satalavinis, lo 2016, right information emi bin pass. Emi give him right, lo citizens lo country, lo li save access same information. And emi give him right, lo citizens li access same information, lo megem se time we li carem information, pampa li save, megem all citizens, we pampa li save kivan, lo kata, with them community, lo kata, mo even the nation dream divide people vanuatu. And all pillars where Mr. Vizetas and Vital Levinis, Media M1, where me blame, where me contribute planted, Narolawan, and me judiciary, all courts primi, all charts primi. I've got all this time, I've make sure you break one rule, one law, but why people are not by. You must cut punish them.
Pe pagan plan de tema bai vole sabe talem lo miseo pe u pe gato ni simi sus folmano i mi al pipi flamandu. 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Plo one begin in Ibon, or one begin in one market, or one tet, you know one man, you know one house, no, mi mekem. Mi full community, I mi contribute lehem. 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
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blame me, blow, you must have voted me all time. Full of time, you look full of money, complain about all the member of parliament blame me, see, through me, Kuya, no one can want something, Kuya. But who by is third of him? You mean no me butum. So you mean by any because you got the memo, you story with him. And Blumigam's blow away them, was him, blow, encourage him, look at a bag and two, Blumigam said, people only know what they think I lose, you know, make a walk with him. You give him free time, leave, you walk out, you go story with them people. You don't call an official time, you call one special time, you call no more, someone not another time, you know. Blow, a same full of time, you want them say time when you make a molitus. You want them say, one of the acknowledge him, you say, come, I'm a flower, salo, salo, something. But no, you call someone not another person, a same one member of the community. After you go story and all about, after you start picking up all points, waiting for by Savaki fan, leave. And the man up, I mean, one hour away with me, you want them blow. Mi story mi sa mi encourage mi lem lo help me lead the mi lo li kan plan understand mi full of time ta mo mi want them karam view lo people mi want them call one official program after li mi ke mol ka 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And one something want them to me too. You mo se mo photos time we want member of parliament me mi ko insa lo parliament e mi no remember se mi no minister of public works, the minister of education o minister of health. 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o sa Emil something we pump by stand by stop, bro. Emil something you soon bro help him back all community display me. One other something too, we want them story level me. We want them bro help him time we himself to put democracy, I mean need to send from people only a little display me a kind of must account the volume. All provincial councillors with them all members from parliament only must work together. Hemi blo one different political party ko true or one liko lo one one provincial council emiko lo one different group after member blo parliament emi one different group ami mi sa thinking se thinking ya emi no ino must stop
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And wrote me one something, got me got one people concern, all people throw all of our to wrote. Slow, slow, καυμάν εμείς τα πω, inside all islands πλήμι, all provinces πλήμι, all area catches πλήμι, πλό, try to improve all places. And you mean where, you mean stop all island πλήμι, σε Μαλάχουλα, Λοτάνα, Λοσάντο, all places where wrote me good. You look how developments in flow. I mean, coincide all areas and some. By making an example, no, I must we go meet Star Pasia, Lotana, Lotana Ota, we will live in Star Blue, no festival, no at festival, what in PSC team or music festival, people all the provinces, all the code, the land and full of something out like that. And one little main something, when we became say, on something, we move me from road, me good. Normally accepted το development εμείχο. 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Every decision we must have on the problem again, me very very important. Blue time we make a multi sense play me, must follow me good to la all process play me good to la fashion. And make a multi one good to la thinking we must have a given limit be. You know, blue one one man, me benefit more long our man. Life me stop sense plan then full of something today. If I know what money me fall down, you want the one something, want the one small work, but money you must pay some for a man, make some work. Voluntary work, I mean something too. Same last time, no BSc, no Tana. We'll talk to the story and we'll start telling the man only come, especially students. Yes, when you have a quarter round, you want them to work like a man, but you want them to work like a man, you work like a man. You got to learn to study stuff. We, so you school finish, you have a camp, you have a work religious, but I'm important to my mind blue. And me meeting say, you time when you come to one NGO after you work like one man, Η θέση τη κόβου κλοκαφμάν μιλήσε με μη μου γουτ. 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When I'm now, people town, and I'm low experience low, you must have a finish. All blow a man will say, all one need λογατά, I know him save a lemogata. So I mean, all way we, some for something we want them to help them. You mean one them. Yeah, after that some fellow we, got only make a more private companies block that local premium, make a more business block that. Place that too, I mean, place we miss a call them, work them, bro. You gain them experience after you just find them all. Our law way we some normal place, we some car put all money them. Time we miss that to go there from say. Maybe all work for all citizens inside the one democratic country, and you miss themselves one democracy inside the people democracy. No, once them stop that several places from. I mean, both in the time when you want citizen one country and you want TTP, you participate full one.
lol something we have money Mr. Trump lo putum ol ding ding blem a me mi something we have sent the constitution do me we constitution me tal pa lo time lo Mr. Trump lo constitution me just a patch lol to be all different rights more duties we have sent the constitution we be ding se pa sabe ki fan plan de tout lo yumi lo ol ol time we have come pe e mi small information no mo mo tempo tomar lo 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monsieur sus we start am today you are me are me story and say for man we start colo calabus for man colo calabus o paco samba le pali pas loco a vuna pa mai me regret se for man me fote me mo so ne 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Lomigam say, you may run me achieving on dreams or goals where each province or each constituency only want them to achieve him. Pyramid, I'll say, Mr. Talam. Megam Tizen Bimio, same pyramid where we stop, you got people like pace down, more small or top. But you mean, Omegam say, you know, you mean, Omegam kind pyramid here where we got people like pace and up more, me upside down, small become stop down. Σε people have the decision and stuff now, but we must have implemented them, you know. The thing we must have done was time. Let the people only save them. And then we depend on everyone, the leaders, work together with them, all people believe me. Sit down, story, plan it. Yes, we say we are, say, time we think to must understand the community, but by save it at them, from when we know them, we think they please have a plan it. Share them all information, share them all thinking, with them all our man, you think say, you know, save something. Story with them all people. Bro, you will save share more ideas. Find one single blue. We you will save stop share more idea. We save stop help them. We improve life in general society. Blue. You must have to go to the issues. Blue. You work together with them. Blue. To blue. To stop no more. To stand by. To 100% ready. Any activities we want to make. Make them straight. Looking thing. Blue. Also, if you want to make one activity, we meet. Blue. Ask them. Blue. When I'm not really need him. From time when you make one something, when you know priority blockata, or you know staff law, dinding blockata, but you write a program, I must you go make a program by a man unless I come from you know no interest blockata. But suppose when you make a dinding blockata, and by you look say, and by program, and become success. And then maybe something no more when they put a more law program, limit, blockata, and limit say, that way you meet about democracy, me mean him say, you run, me involve, no decisions. So a man, I'm you just want something. Where my middle democracy and one black talk, and my Sunday may be big one, but Emil says for something was in my name. Work together with them all other people. Stern with them, Locata, Haram Tinding Locata. Ali agree, then you mean Caramatal activity. And so you don't change one liter, work together, mobilize, status in one with my recent enemy, and my army or something with democracy and talk. After you go, Caramel information slow, different places will stop, come and provide them. No more great, they will live on something. Σε σκληρό πλαίσιο, όπου οι όλοι staff είναι, όπω σε κατολρετίο, οι staff, οι social media staff, TV, κοντσέτ, όλοι πλαίσια, listen, όλοι programs, όλοι story, όλοι USAV είναι, όλοι programs, όλοι ρετίο, όλοι staff, όλοι μάτω, όλοι ναρό, όλοι ρετίο, όλοι πουτούμ. Αυτά είναι όλοι program, time, όλοι σε κατ' one information, όλοι come out, όλοι one time, όλοι time, όλοι πουτούμ ρετίο, όλοι loud, όλοι μάνα, όλοι πουαλωρό, όλοι ρετίο, information, όλοι σαν stand up, listen small, αυτά είναι όλοι. Every time, you think σε μάνα, όλοι σε ρετίο, όλοι τα λέμε, όλοι είμαι στρέτσε, people όλοι σαν listen ρετίο. People are listening to it. And in time, when we come to time the news, by local man, we look at radio, but we come stand up, close up, the house, we got at radio, or listen to radio, RM news, or little TV, or when they watch some news.
Αλλά είναι ίντερες να βλάβω πρόγραμμα, μετά με κάνουν νύους πάει, πλούν, ολμάν πλούν λίκα μισό. 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

Doxa ve long lo long radio Vanuatu em educate him mo give him awareness long people long save engage with them all legal issue mo development long country. Emi help them one citizen long emi understand him right mo responsibility blo him long save go through long get a legal process where emi stop. 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

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After we meet just up in Gem Nice for a local stream band long this hour, I mean, come long putum local time, blue you me straight one time long 11 o'clock. Pamba him to go ahead now long volume news update.

VPTC News Update, me Brenda Daniel Miritim. One total blong 680,000 Fatu Transport Authority he collect them long wikia long efate we hemi fine blong dress code no more. Mania hemi all fine blong 68 driver from dressing up no more out long 106 truck we police ip in holem tight. Long Tuesday wikia time bus fare hemi Chinese. Long old area outside long town, public land transport, he been work with them police, long checking all paper, long old track, all same business license, road tax, vehicle, more driver's permit, dress code, more nara more. Long one report with VPTC News, he same long public land transport, say all driver ya he pay 10,000 fatu from planting.